0: latest reversal for oil prices. The S&P 500 rose 0.2% Thursday. The Dow added 276 points. That's about 0.6%. The Nasdaq Composite climbed 0.1%. The stock market erased an early drop after oil prices turned lower. Brent crude went as high as $109 a barrel in the morning, then pulled back and settled below $103 a barrel. Treasury yields eased in the bond market. Yield on the 10-year Treasury fell to 4.56%. Seth Sutel, New York.
1: President Trump says it's fantastic that a key federal agency approved the design for the triumphal arch he wants to build at an entrance to the nation's capital. He says Washington needs an arch because it's the only major Western capital without one. News and analysis at townhall.com. From Washington, I'm Keith Peters. It's a bunch of wacky guys just being guys at baseball games.
2: Major League Baseball now seeing an epidemic of men acting, well, a little crazy. At ballparks all across the country, groups of young men are joining in on the tarps off trend that's loud, goofy, and infectious. Joining the fun is simple. Go to the section where the party is happening, take off your shirt, twirl your shirt above your head. That's all there is to it. After getting its start in St. Louis last Friday, it has spread to Detroit, Tampa Bay, Philadelphia, and several other markets. Jason Walker reporting.
1: Kyle Busch, a two-time Cup Series champion who won more races than anyone across NASCAR's three national series, has died at 41. The Busch family and NASCAR said that Busch died after being hospitalized. More at townhall.com.
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4: This is your evening weather forecast. Today's high was near 75, while tonight we have a chance of showers and thunderstorms, mostly cloudy with a low around 62, and the chance of precipitation would be at 60%. Friday, showers and possibly a thunderstorm with a high near 77 degrees, with gusts as high as 20 miles per hour. Chance of precipitation will be at 100%. Friday night, showers and possibly a thunderstorm with a low around 65. Chance of precipitation is at 90%.

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0: her most is Mrs. Serrano, and her future plans are to be able to become a professional makeup artist. So congratulations, Crystal Abando Aguirre, on your senior salute. Our next senior, Logan Turgeon. Logan's parents are Lucas and Bethany Turgeon and Jacob and Audra Law. Logan's hobbies are pickleball, hunting, and being outdoors. And he's most proud of accomplishing the TSSAA Class 4A Football State Champions. And the people that have inspired him most over the years are Mr. Turgeon and Kyle Shoulders. And his future plans are to become a lineman. So congratulations, Logan Turgeon, on your senior salute. And these senior salutes are brought to you by Adoration Home Health. This Macon County High School Senior Salute is brought to you by the great folks over at B&R Bargain Store. Our first senior is Mackenzie Bandy. Mackenzie's parents are Charles and Kayla Bandy and Jennifer and Casey Holmes. Her hobbies include working, and she's most proud of getting into the apprenticeship program. Her favorite teacher is Ms. Hall, and Mackenzie's plans are to go to Cumberland for 4 years and get her RN and specialize in pediatrics. So congratulations, Mackenzie Bandy, on your senior salute. Our next senior is Hayden Vaughn. Hayden's parents are Jacqueline and Derek Vaughn. Hayden's hobbies include traveling, and Hayden's most proud of planning group activities outside of school. Hayden's favorite teacher was Coach Beam, and the future plans Hayden has is getting into nuclear engineering. So congratulations, Hayden Vaughn, on your Macon County High School Senior Salute. And these Macon County High School Senior Salutes have been brought to you by the great folks over at B&R Bargain Store. This is your evening weather forecast. Today's high was near 75, while tonight we have a chance of showers and thunderstorms, mostly cloudy with a low around 62, and the chance of precipitation will be at 60%. Friday, showers and possibly a thunderstorm with a high near 77 degrees, with gusts as high as 20 miles per hour. Chance of precipitation will be at 100%. Friday night, showers and possibly a thunderstorm with a low around 65. Chance of precipitation is at 90%.
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2: These Macon County High School senior salutes are brought to you by the wonderful folks at the Office of Optometry of Dr. Emily Harper. Our first senior is Mason Bronner. Mason's parent is Crystal Hackert, and the hobbies include piano, singing, hiking, and traveling. His proudest accomplishment is making good grades, lasting friendships, and enduring to the end in graduating early. The teacher that's inspired him the most is Ms. O., and his future plans are going to Tennessee Technological University. So congratulations, Mason Bronner, on your Macon County High School senior salute. Our next senior is Angelo Lazaru. Angelo's parents are Jamie and Danielle Lazaru. Hobbies listed, he has a wide range of hobbies that reflect both his active lifestyle and his curiosity. He's played numerous sports over the years and enjoyed staying physically active through exercise and boxing. He also has a strong passion for music, especially playing the guitar. Outside of that, he enjoys shooting trap, working, and spending time at his family farm at Lone Hickory Farm. Also, he genuinely enjoys learning and growing, both in and out of school, and especially enjoys spending time with his family. His family is everything to him. He's always thinking about his future and setting goals, and he often spends time reflecting and pushing himself to improve. And the proudest accomplishment Angelo has, he's most proud of staying focused on his academics and developing a genuine love for learning throughout high school. Over time, he's come to see knowledge as a form of empowerment, and that mindset has pushed him to take his education seriously and continue growing. No matter what else he was involved in, he made it his priority and or mission to improve his mindset and academics. Such disciplines are something that he's proud to carry forward. The teacher that has inspired him the most over the years, Mrs. Angie Shoulders, has been a teacher who has truly inspired him over the years. She is not only hardworking and kind, but she genuinely cares about her students' growth beyond just grades or expectations. It's clear that she teaches for a purpose greater than a paycheck, and that always stood out to him. The way she supports and believes in her students has made a lasting impact on him, and she is someone he aspires to be like in how he treats and influences others. His future plans, he wants to include attending college and pursuing a career as a certified financial planner. He wants to build a career that not only provides for his family, but also allows him to help others make smart, informed financial decisions. Beyond his career, he plans to remain a lifelong learner, always seeking growth and knowledge, and he also aspires to be a great father and husband and to give back as a positive leader in his community. So congratulations, Angelo Lazaru, on your senior salute. And these senior salutes have been brought to you by the wonderful folks at the Office of Optometry of Dr. Emily Harper. 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Today's high was near 75, while tonight we have a chance of showers and thunderstorms, mostly cloudy with a low around 62, and the chance of precipitation would be at 60%. Friday, showers and possibly a thunderstorm with a high near 77 degrees, with gusts as high as 20 miles per hour, chance of precipitation will be at 100%. Friday night, showers and possibly a thunderstorm with a low around 65, chance of precipitation is at 90%.
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0: Tucker Wetmore's looking for himself a brunette. It's Chris Matthews. Happy to be hanging with you and finishing up your Thursday. So John Party's got the latest song in his Boots trilogy. All right, this one is Boots Off. I'm going to play that for you. After Tim and Faith and a classic, It's Your Love, it's up next.
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9: This Macon County High School Senior Salute is brought to you today by all those nice folks at Pepperoni's. Our first senior is Benjamin Hall. Benjamin's parents are Barry and Tamara Hall. Benjamin's hobbies, he says he enjoys making his own music in his spare time. His most proud accomplishment during high school, he says, it's how I developed as a musician between starting high school band to marching in the Memphis Blues Drum and Bugle Corps last summer. A teacher that inspired him over the years, Mr. Wilburn, Mr. Searcy, and Coach Bandy have all immensely inspired me over the years. And Benjamin's future plans to go to MTSU and study audio production with the goal of becoming a music producer once I graduate from there. Congratulations to you, Benjamin Hall. Our next senior is Logan Robinson. Logan's parents are Charlene and Daniel Robinson. Logan's hobbies include lifting weights, playing basketball, and traveling. His most proud accomplishment over the years, getting out of my comfort zone and being the best I can be. Future plans, going to nursing school. A big congratulations to you, Logan Robinson.
10: 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His hobbies include working out, playing pickleball, hanging out with his friends, going to the lake, and listening to music. Branson's most proud of accomplishing starting Macon County High School's Club America, as well as being able to be president of Club America and the FBLA. The teacher that has inspired him most over the years is Miss Julie Mix. An outstanding teacher has helped him in many ways throughout his 4 years at Macon County High School that will last a lifetime. And his future plans, Branson wants to attend the University of Tennessee in Knoxville, where he plans to major in business and start his own real estate business. So congratulations, Branson Capps, on your Macon County High School Senior Salute. Our next senior is Savannah Warchall. Her parents are Heather and Derek Warchall. Savannah's hobbies include nails, racing, and hiking. And she's most proud of meeting new people. The teacher that has inspired her most over the years is Ms. Wilbanks. And her future plans, Savannah wants to get into cosmetology. So congratulations, Savannah Warchall, on your Macon County High School Senior Salute. And these senior salutes have been brought to you by the awesome folks at Bransford's Electrical and Mechanical. 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Today's high was near 75, while tonight we have a chance of showers and thunderstorms, mostly cloudy with the low around 62, and the chance of precipitation would be at 60%. Friday, showers and possibly a thunderstorm with a high near 77 degrees, with gusts as high as 20 miles per hour. Chance of precipitation will be at 100%. Friday night, showers and possibly a thunderstorm with a low around 65. Chance of precipitation is at 90%.

0: Boots off, John Party. There is Chris Matthews, Blake Shelton coming up, giving us a couple of choices here. Either stay country or die trying. Let's see how we do next.
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2: 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The Will Gregory Cemetery will have decoration service Sunday at 2 with preaching by Brother Jerry Shrum. Donations for upkeep may be made to John O. Smith, Treasurer, at 524 Gum Springs Road in Lafayette, or to any committeeman. For more information, call 615-388-2056. Davis Cemetery decoration at Russell Hill will be Sunday at 2. Hayesville Cemetery decoration will be Friday through Sunday. Donations are appreciated and needed for upkeep. They may be made at the cemetery or mailed to Patricia Hargis at 1404 Flippin Drive in Lafayette. The American Legion will have a Memorial Day service Monday at 11 at the courthouse on Lafayette Public Square. City Hall will be closed Monday in observance of Memorial Day. Monday's garbage will be picked up Tuesday. Macon Community Hospital will have a Parkinson's Support Group meeting Wednesday at 3. Sign-ups are open for Macon County Public Library System's 2026 Summer Reading Program. You can sign up at either location during May. This Macon County High School Senior Salute is being brought to you courtesy of Mike and Carol Wells of Mike Wells CPA and Carol's Cut-Ups. Our first senior is Aliyah Gibson. Aliyah's parents are Jason and Deborah Gibson. Her hobbies are music and spending time with her friends and family. Aliyah says she's most proud of her academic achievements of being in the top 10, honors, her ACT score, and the time she spent with the marching band being a leader. Is there a teacher that's inspired her over the years? She says there's too many to name them all. But Mrs. Shoulders, Miss Reed, Mr. Searcy, Mr. Ben Cook, Mr. Bandy, Mr. Wilburn, Mrs. Serrano, and Mr. Anderson are just a few of the many amazing people who work at the school that inspire her daily. Aliyah's future plans are either owning a flower shop or getting her law degree and becoming a lawyer. Congratulations to Aliyah Gibson. Our next senior is Sitlali Ramirez. Sitlali's parents are Irene Gaspar and Benjamin Ramirez. Sitlali is most proud that she has graduated, and her future plans are to become an interior designer or an architect. So a very big congratulations to Sitlali Ramirez and Aliyah Gibson, and a very big thank you to our sponsor, Mike and Carol Wells.
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1: This is your evening weather forecast. Today's high was near 75, while tonight we have a chance of showers and thunderstorms, mostly cloudy with the low around 62, and the chance of precipitation will be at 60%. Friday, showers and possibly a thunderstorm with the high near 77 degrees, with gusts as high as 20 miles per hour. Chance of precipitation will be at 100%. Friday night, showers and possibly a thunderstorm with the low around 65. Chance of precipitation is at 90%.

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0: Matthews and Mom Lachey Wilson. Honesty's hobbies are reading, writing, listening to music, and playing sports. Her proud accomplishment during high school, she says, I'm most proud of getting my high school diploma. A teacher or employee that inspired her over the years, she says, there have been many teachers and school employees that have inspired me to work as hard as I can over the years to be as successful as I can be. And Honesty's future plans, she wants to become a social worker. She's going to try to go to Vol State for 2 years and do some of the classes there, then transfer to Tech and do 2 years there. She says, I aim to make lives better and be successful as much as I can be. A big congratulations to you, Honesty Matthews, a graduating senior from Red Boiling Springs High School, and we wish you the very best. This was brought to you by Macon County Mayor Steve Jones.
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2: This is your evening weather forecast. Today's high was near 75, while tonight we have a chance of showers and thunderstorms, mostly cloudy with the low around 62, and the chance of precipitation would be at 60%. Friday, showers and possibly a thunderstorm with the high near 77 degrees, with gusts as high as 20 miles per hour. Chance of precipitation will be at 100%. Friday night, showers and possibly a thunderstorm with the low around 65. Chance of precipitation is at 90%.

0: Morgan Wallen, there's Love Somebody. My name is Chris Matthews. Just happy to be hanging and finishing things up with you on a Thursday. Me and a beer can cure what ails you. Chris Jansen coming up in a one perfect for, you know, getting into like the warmer weather and the almost summer. You know, Memorial Day weekend on the horizon. Josh Turner, his little darling is a firecracker, and we're going to hear about that one next.
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2: This Macon County High School Senior Salute is being brought to you by all those nice folks at Tri-County Electric. Our first senior today, Lillian Hoffman. Lillian's parents, Anitris Huntsman and Larry Huntsman. Hobbies include art, music, hanging out with friends. Lillian's most proud accomplishment during high school? I'm proud I've gotten to where I can graduate high school entirely. A teacher that inspired Lillian over the years, Mrs. Carol Schrum and Mrs. Molly Austin. Lillian's future plans, I'm going on to college and getting a degree in psychology. A big congratulations to you, Lillian Hoffman. Our next senior today, Brianna Slayton. Brianna's parents are Letitia and Scott Barnes. Her hobbies include reading and exploring different places. The most proud accomplishments during high school, Brianna says, I'm proud to be one of Macon County High School students. I'm proud of making friends and losing some on the way. I'm proud to be able to walk on stage. I'm proud for my teachers and family putting up with me and making sure that they're helping me, being able to be there for anything I need help with. As for a teacher that inspired Brianna over the years, she says, the one teacher that inspired me the most will be Mrs. Bransford. She's always been there for me when I needed her. She's been the absolute best teacher. She's like a built-in best friend. I would also say Mr. Anderson has been an inspiration to me, making me laugh and making sure I understood what he was teaching. Another big inspiration I would have would be my homeroom teacher, Mrs. Vincent. She's been the best teacher of my high school days and one of my favorite teachers. The way she taught me and the way she and her get along, she taught me so many different things. I'm glad that I was her student. Brianna's future plans, working and being able to provide for myself, being able to help others, and being able to find what I actually want to do in the future. Congratulations to you, Brianna Slayton. Our next senior today, Garrick Davis. Garrick's parents are Troy and Ashley Davis. Hobbies include working on my truck, hunting, and fishing. Garrick's most proud accomplishment is graduating and future plans to attend lineman school in the fall. A big congratulations to you, Derek Davis.
3: This is your evening weather forecast. Today's high was near 75, while tonight we have a chance of showers and thunderstorms, mostly cloudy with a low around 62, and the chance of precipitation will be at 60%. Friday, showers and possibly a thunderstorm with a high near 77 degrees, with gusts as high as 20 miles per hour. Chance of precipitation will be at 100%. Friday night, showers and possibly a thunderstorm with a low around 65. Chance of precipitation is at 90%.

0: Yeah, me and a beer can cure what ails you. Chris Jansen there. I am Chris Matthews. Some product placement is coming up from Bailey Zimmerman, who's hitting the road. Hudson Westbrook, the guy who does House Again, one of his opening acts, and really cool. I think I'm going to have the chance here in a couple of weeks to go and see Bailey, and I will let you know what a great job he does.
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8: This Macon County Senior Salute is brought to you today by all the nice folks at Macon County Register of Deeds. Our first senior is Hayden Dean. Hayden's parents, Holly Dean Brooks, Jason Brooks, Dustin Harper, and Jessica Harper. Hayden's hobbies include playing baseball. The teacher or school employee that inspired Hayden over the years, Coach Hudson, and Hayden's future plans to play baseball at Southwest Tennessee. A big congratulations to you, Hayden Dean. Our next senior is McCade Mix. McCade's parents, Julie Mix. McCade's hobbies, playing basketball and golf, riding dirt bikes, and detailing cars for friends. The most proud accomplishment during high school, McCade says, qualifying for the state tournament in golf and district MVP in basketball. A teacher or employee that inspired McCade over the years, Mrs. Beverly Shoulders. She fussed and corrected me when I needed it and gave me a hug and support when I needed that too. McCade's future plans to continue the golf career and attend college for a degree in sports management or go to lineman school. Congratulations.
9: These Macon County High School Senior Salutes are brought to you by the great folks at Webtown Propane. Our first senior is Jesse Hauser. Jesse's parent is Michael Hauser. Jesse's hobbies are playing games, hang out with his friends and girlfriend. And the proudest accomplishment he has is learning life skills. The teachers that have inspired him the most are Mrs. Gann and Mrs. Couch. And the future plans, he wants to be an automotive technician and go to TCAT for that. So congratulations, Jesse Hauser, on your Macon County High School Senior Salute. Our next senior is Hector Santay. Hector's parents are Narisco Santay and Angelina Vicente. And Hector's hobbies are playing sports. His proudest accomplishment is passing all his grades, and his future plans are to become a welder. So congratulations, Hector Sante, on your Macon County High School senior salute. Our next senior is Shane Kendall. Shane's parents are Donnie and Marie Kendall. His hobbies are spending time on his computer or tinkering with and repairing electronics in his spare time. His proudest accomplishment is the ability to push himself to keep moving forward and beyond to make his life even better than it was before. The teachers that have inspired him the most over the years are all of his elementary school teachers that has inspired him with their kindness. And his future plans are to become an IT professional in the future. So congratulations, Shane Kendall, on your senior salute, brought to you by the great folks at Webtown Propane. 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Today's high was near 75, while tonight we have a chance of showers and thunderstorms, mostly cloudy with a low around 62, and the chance of precipitation would be at 60%. Friday, showers and possibly a thunderstorm with a high near 77 degrees, with gusts as high as 20 miles per hour. Chance of precipitation will be at 100%. Friday night, showers and possibly a thunderstorm with a low around 65. Chance of precipitation is at 90%.

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1: 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Brother Brody Clarity will preach at Sunrise Missionary Baptist Church Sunday at 11. Brother Gavin Claiborne will preach at Meadowville Missionary Baptist Church Sunday at 11. Decoration at Enon Cemetery will be Friday through Sunday. Brother Samuel Sakir will preach at Maple Grove No. 2 Missionary Baptist Church Sunday at 11. 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For more information, call 615-388-7712. The Will Gregory Cemetery will have decoration service Sunday at 2 with preaching by Brother Jerry Shrum. Donations for upkeep may be made to John O. Smith, Treasurer, at 524 Gum Springs Road in Lafayette, or to any committeeman. For more information, call 615-388-2056. Davis Cemetery decoration at Russell Hill will be Sunday at 2. Hayesville Cemetery decoration will be Friday through Sunday. Donations are appreciated and needed for upkeep. They may be made at the cemetery or mailed to Patricia Hargis at 1404 Flippin Drive in Lafayette. The American Legion will have a Memorial Day service Monday at 11 at the courthouse on Lafayette Public Square. City Hall will be closed Monday in observance of Memorial Day. Monday's garbage will be picked up Tuesday. Macon Community Hospital will have a Parkinson's Support Group meeting Wednesday at 3. Sign-ups are open for Macon County Public Library System's 2026 Summer Reading Program. You can sign up at either location during May.
2: 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Our first senior is Mason Hudgens. Mason's parents are Elena and Randall Hudgens. His hobbies include playing softball and hanging out with friends. His proudest accomplishment is making it to graduation, and the teacher that has inspired Mason the most is Adam Bandy. Mason's future plans are to attend TCAT Hartsville and major in machine tools. So congratulations, Mason Hudgens, on your Macon County High School Senior Salute. Our next senior is Sebastian Soroki. Sebastian's parents are Carrie and Ken Soroki, and his hobby includes fishing. Sebastian's most proudest accomplishment is squatting 500 pounds. And his future plans, Sebastian says he's going to get to working. So congratulations, Sebastian Soroki, on your Macon County High School Senior Salute. Our next senior is Brisquel Gonzalez Salas. His parents are Brisma Salas and Ezekiel Gonzalez. Brisquel's hobby is fishing, and his proudest accomplishment is graduating. The teacher that has inspired Brisquel the most is Mrs. Owens, and his future plans are to enlist in the Army. So congratulations, Brisquel Gonzalez Salas, on your Macon County High School Senior Salute. And these have been brought to you by the great folks at Wellworth Bank.
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0: trust and talk to. Lillian's future plans are to get her cosmetologist license and work in a salon. Congratulations to Lillian Coley. Our next senior is James McLean. James's parents are Brittany Murphy. His hobbies are socializing, outdoor activities, sports, sleeping, and watching TV. James is most proud of maintaining good grades and staying out of trouble. A teacher that's inspired him over the years, he says, Coach Bandy. And James's future plans are to finish college and get a good job. So a big congratulations to James McLean, and a congratulations again to Lillian Coley. And without our sponsor, Lafette Chiropractic, this senior salute wouldn't be possible. So a big thank you to Lafette Chiropractic. 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
1: This is your evening weather forecast. Today's high was near 75, while tonight we have a chance of showers and thunderstorms, mostly cloudy with the low around 62, and the chance of precipitation would be at 60%. Friday, showers and possibly a thunderstorm with the high near 77 degrees, with gusts as high as 20 miles per hour. Chance of precipitation will be at 100%. Friday night, showers and possibly a thunderstorm with the low around 65. Chance of precipitation is at 90%.
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0: Easy to Love is new country from Dustin Lynch. My name is Chris Matthews. Happy to be finishing things up with you on this Thursday. It's the Everything on Sale Memorial Day event from Sleep Number. 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
2: This Macon County High School senior salute is being brought to you courtesy of Macon Department Store. Our first student is Jaden Fry. Jaden's parents, Jonathan Fry and Tracy Dozier. Jaden's hobbies are painting, sculpting, writing, jewelry making, reading, and journaling. Jaden's most proud of her academic achievements, test scores, GPA, and all her class grades. Jaden says Miss Angie Shoulders has influenced her over the years, says I've had her in class for geometry and pre-calculus, but she's also been a national beta club advisor during her 3 years within the club. Jaden's future plans, I want to study astronomy, astrophysics, and get a job that allows me to look towards the stars. Congratulations to Jaden Fry. Our next senior, Alexandra Vargas Munez. Alexandra's parents, Tavo Gomez and Gladys Munoz. Alexandra's hobby is hiking, and she's most proud of learning a new language and graduating. Alexandra says Mrs. Wyatt always helped her, even when she didn't believe in herself, and thanks to her, I learned most of my English. Alexandra's future plans are going to college and becoming a police officer. So a very big congratulations to Alexandra Munoz and Jaden Fry.
3: This Macon County Senior Salute is being brought to you today by all those nice folks at Macon Motorsports. Our first senior today is Corinne Galloway. Corinne's parents, Dana and Brian Galloway. Her hobbies being outside and spending time with friends. A teacher that inspired Corinne over the years, Mrs. Molly Austin, and Corinne's future plans to pursue nursing at Cumberland University. Congratulations to you, Corinne Galloway. Our next senior today, Abigail Nelson. Abigail's parents, Teresa Nelson and Isidro Aguirre. Hobbies include hanging out with friends. The most proud accomplishment during high school, she says, doing FFA and getting my state degree in it. A teacher that inspired Abigail over the years, Miss Wilbanks. And Abigail's future plans to become a nurse practitioner. A big congratulations to you, Abigail Nelson, as well as Corinne Galloway, both graduating seniors at Macon County High School. And this has been a presentation of Macon Motorsports.
4: This is your evening weather forecast. Today's high was near 75, while tonight we have a chance of showers and thunderstorms, mostly cloudy with a low around 62, and the chance of precipitation would be at 60%. Friday, showers and possibly a thunderstorm with a high near 77 degrees, with gusts as high as 20 miles per hour. Chance of precipitation will be at 100%. Friday night, showers and possibly a thunderstorm with a low around 65. Chance of precipitation is at 90%.

0: Sleepless in a hotel room. He is Luke Holmes. I am Chris Matthews. Happy end of Thursday. Congratulations. Just making it this far is a massive accomplishment. We're going to do a little bit of collab action, okay? Luke Bryan teaming up with your buddy George Burge in a new song called Ride, Ride, Ride. That's on the way after some good vibes from Chris Jansen.
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10: 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Our first senior is Sophia Seely Cart. Her mother's Teresa Thomas. Hobbies are listening to music, reading, and doing arts and crafts. Sophia is proud of completing high school after everything that's happened in her life. When asked if there's a teacher or school employee that's inspired Sophia over the years, she said her school counselor from her old high school, Mrs. Nobles. And Sophia's future plans are to attend college and get her associate's degree to become a vet tech. So a big congratulations to Sophia Cart. Our next senior is Joshua Marshall. Joshua's parents are Cindy and Sean Marshall. Joshua's hobbies are watching sports, playing games, and watching movies and TV. Joshua's most proud of accomplishing graduating. If there's a teacher or school employee that's inspired Joshua over the years, he answered, Mrs. Shoulders. And Joshua's future plans are to attend college. So a very big congratulations to Joshua Marshall and Sophia Cart. And a very big thank you to this Senior Salute sponsor, Hewitt's Body Shop. This Macon County High School Senior Salute is being brought to you by all the nice people over at Johnson & Stone Insurance. Our first senior is Nathaniel Carruthers. Nathaniel's parents are Katie Gregory and Joshua Gregory. He's most proud of accomplishing graduating. A teacher or school employee that's inspired him over the years, Nathaniel says Mr. Wilburn. His future plans are to finish college and his contract with the Army and start a restaurant. Congratulations to Nathaniel Carruthers. Our next senior is Maycole Mateo. His parents are Maribel Lopez. Maycole's hobbies are to play soccer. And when asked if there's a teacher or school employee that's inspired them over the years, Maycole said Mr. Searcy. So congratulations to Maycole Mateo. Our next senior is Heath Wilbanks. Heath's parents, Tanya Wilbanks. Heath's hobbies are hanging out with friends, writing stories, and studying politics. He's most proud of leading the Macon County High School Marching Tigers woodwinds and flutes for 4 seasons and Macon County High School flute section for 4 years. Heath's future plans are to gain his bachelor's in political science and then attend law school. So a very big congratulations to Heath Wilbanks and Nathaniel Carruthers and Maycole Mateo.
4: This is your evening weather forecast. Today's high was near 75, while tonight we have a chance of showers and thunderstorms, mostly cloudy with a low around 62, and the chance of precipitation will be at 60%. Friday, showers and possibly a thunderstorm with a high near 77 degrees, with gusts as high as 20 miles per hour. Chance of precipitation will be at 100%. Friday night, showers and possibly a thunderstorm with a low around 65. Chance of precipitation is at 90%.
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0: I'd ride George Burge with Luke Bryan, Chris Matthews. 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
2: 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Brother Brody Clarity will preach at Sunrise Missionary Baptist Church Sunday at 11. 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Decoration at Enon Cemetery will be Friday through Sunday. Brother Samuel Sakir will preach at Maple Grove No. 2 Missionary Baptist Church Sunday at 11. Driver Cemetery decoration will be Sunday at 2. 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The Will Gregory Cemetery will have decoration service Sunday at 2 with preaching by Brother Jerry Shrum. Donations for upkeep may be made to John O. Smith, Treasurer, at 524 Gum Springs Road in Lafayette, or to any committeeman. For more information, call 615-388-2056. Davis Cemetery decoration at Russell Hill will be Sunday at 2. Hayesville Cemetery decoration will be Friday through Sunday. Donations are appreciated and needed for upkeep. They may be made at the cemetery or mailed to Patricia Hargis at 1404 Flippin Drive in Lafayette. The American Legion will have a Memorial Day service Monday at 11 at the courthouse on Lafayette Public Square. City Hall will be closed Monday in observance of Memorial Day. Monday's garbage will be picked up Tuesday. Macon Community Hospital will have a Parkinson's Support Group meeting Wednesday at 3. Sign-ups are open for Macon County Public Library System's 2026 Summer Reading Program. You can sign up at either location during May.
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5: This is your evening weather forecast. Today's high was near 75, while tonight we have a chance of showers and thunderstorms, mostly cloudy with a low around 62, and the chance of precipitation would be at 60%. Friday, showers and possibly a thunderstorm with a high near 77 degrees, with gusts as high as 20 miles per hour. Chance of precipitation will be at 100%. Friday night, showers and possibly a thunderstorm with a low around 65. Chance of precipitation is at 90%.

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0: 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For more information, call 615-388-2056. Davis Cemetery decoration at Russell Hill will be Sunday at 2. Hayesville Cemetery decoration will be Friday through Sunday. Donations are appreciated and needed for upkeep. They may be made at the cemetery or mailed to Patricia Hargis at 1404 Flippin Drive in LaFette. The American Legion will have a Memorial Day service Monday at 11 at the courthouse on LaFette Public Square. City Hall will be closed Monday in observance of Memorial Day. Monday's garbage will be picked up Tuesday. Macon Community Hospital will have a Parkinson's Support Group meeting Wednesday at 3. Sign-ups are open for Macon County Public Library System's 2026 Summer Reading Program. You can sign up at either location during May.
1: This is your evening weather forecast. Today's high was near 75, while tonight we have a chance of showers and thunderstorms, mostly cloudy with a low around 62, and the chance of precipitation would be at 60%. Friday, showers and possibly a thunderstorm with a high near 77 degrees, with gusts as high as 20 miles per hour. Chance of precipitation will be at 100%. Friday night, showers and possibly a thunderstorm with a low around 65. Chance of precipitation is at 90%.

0: Think I'm in Love with You, Chris Stapleton there, Chris Matthews here. New country from John Morgan. I was just a kid myself. That one's on the way. But one, Faith Hill's version of Jenny from the Block. Remember that one? Mississippi Girl is what I got for you next.
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8: This is your evening weather forecast. Today's high was near 75, while tonight we have a chance of showers and thunderstorms, mostly cloudy with a low around 62, and the chance of precipitation will be at 60%. Friday, showers and possibly a thunderstorm with a high near 77 degrees, with gusts as high as 20 miles per hour. Chance of precipitation will be at 100%. Friday night, showers and possibly a thunderstorm with a low around 65. Chance of precipitation is at 90%.
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0: Don't We Latest from Morgan Wallen. I'm Chris Matthews. New Country from Kenny Chesney as we carry on through the end of Thursday. Carry On is on the way.
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2: 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The Will Gregory Cemetery will have decoration service Sunday at 2 with preaching by Brother Jerry Shrum. Donations for upkeep may be made to John O. Smith, Treasurer, at 524 Gum Springs Road in Lafayette, or to any committeeman. For more information, call 615-388-2056. Davis Cemetery decoration at Russell Hill will be Sunday at 2. Hayesville Cemetery decoration will be Friday through Sunday. Donations are appreciated and needed for upkeep. They may be made at the cemetery or mailed to Patricia Hargis at 1404 Flippin Drive in Lafayette. The American Legion will have a Memorial Day service Monday at 11 at the courthouse on Lafayette Public Square. City Hall will be closed Monday in observance of Memorial Day. Monday's garbage will be picked up Tuesday. Macon Community Hospital will have a Parkinson's Support Group meeting Wednesday at 3. Sign-ups are open for Macon County Public Library System's 2026 Summer Reading Program. You can sign up at either location during May.
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4: This is your evening weather forecast. Today's high was near 75, while tonight we have a chance of showers and thunderstorms, mostly cloudy with a low around 62, and the chance of precipitation would be at 60%. Friday, showers and possibly a thunderstorm with a high near 77 degrees, with gusts as high as 20 miles per hour. Chance of precipitation will be at 100%. Friday night, showers and possibly a thunderstorm with a low around 65. Chance of precipitation is at 90%.

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1: This is your evening weather forecast. Today's high was near 75, while tonight we have a chance of showers and thunderstorms, mostly cloudy with a low around 62, and the chance of precipitation will be at 60%. Friday, showers and possibly a thunderstorm with a high near 77 degrees, with gusts as high as 20 miles per hour. Chance of precipitation will be at 100%. Friday night, showers and possibly a thunderstorm with a low around 65. Chance of precipitation is at 90%.

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0: this Sunday at 2 with preaching by Brother Jerry Shrum. Donations for upkeep may be made to John O. Smith, Treasurer, at 524 Gum Springs Road in Lafayette, or to any committeeman. For more information, call 615-388-2056. Davis Cemetery decoration at Russell Hill will be Sunday at 2. Hayesville Cemetery decoration will be Friday through Sunday. Donations are appreciated and needed for upkeep. They may be made at the cemetery or mailed to Patricia Hargis at 1404 Flippin Drive in Lafayette. The American Legion will have a Memorial Day service Monday at 11 at the courthouse on Lafayette Public Square. City Hall will be closed Monday in observance of Memorial Day. Monday's garbage will be picked up Tuesday. Macon Community Hospital will have a Parkinson's Support Group meeting Wednesday at 3. Sign-ups are open for Macon County Public Library System's 2026 Summer Reading Program. You can sign up at either location during May.
1: This is your evening weather forecast. Today's high was near 75, while tonight we have a chance of showers and thunderstorms, mostly cloudy with a low around 62, and the chance of precipitation will be at 60%. Friday, showers and possibly a thunderstorm with a high near 77 degrees, with gusts as high as 20 miles per hour. Chance of precipitation will be at 100%. Friday night, showers and possibly a thunderstorm with a low around 65. Chance of precipitation is at 90%.

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2: My grandma does this thing when she hugs me. 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She had someone to believe the best with her. 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
11: This is your evening weather forecast. Today's high was near 75, while tonight we have a chance of showers and thunderstorms, mostly cloudy with a low around 62, and the chance of precipitation will be at 60%. Friday, showers and possibly a thunderstorm with a high near 77 degrees, with gusts as high as 20 miles per hour. Chance of precipitation will be at 100%. Friday night, showers and possibly a thunderstorm with a low around 65. Chance of precipitation is at 90%.
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2: 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Brother Brody Clarity will preach at Sunrise Missionary Baptist Church Sunday at 11. 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Brother Samuel Sakir will preach at Maple Grove No. 2 Missionary Baptist Church Sunday at 11. 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The Will Gregory Cemetery will have decoration service Sunday at 2 with preaching by Brother Jerry Shrum. Donations for upkeep may be made to John O. Smith, Treasurer, at 524 Gum Springs Road in Lafayette, or to any committeeman. For more information, call 615-388-2056. Davis Cemetery decoration at Russell Hill will be Sunday at 2. Hayesville Cemetery decoration will be Friday through Sunday. Donations are appreciated and needed for upkeep. They may be made at the cemetery or mailed to Patricia Hargis at 1404 Flippin Drive in Lafayette. The American Legion will have a Memorial Day service Monday at 11 at the courthouse on Lafayette Public Square. City Hall will be closed Monday in observance of Memorial Day. Monday's garbage will be picked up Tuesday. Macon Community Hospital will have a Parkinson's Support Group meeting Wednesday at 3. Sign-ups are open for Macon County Public Library System's 2026 Summer Reading Program. You can sign up at either location during May.
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7: This is your evening weather forecast. Today's high was near 75, while tonight we have a chance of showers and thunderstorms, mostly cloudy with a low around 62, and the chance of precipitation will be at 60%. Friday, showers and possibly a thunderstorm with a high near 77 degrees, with gusts as high as 20 miles per hour. Chance of precipitation will be at 100%. Friday night, showers and possibly a thunderstorm with a low around 65. Chance of precipitation is at 90%.

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1: This is your overnight weather forecast. We have a chance of showers and thunderstorms tonight with mostly cloudy skies and a low around 62. Chance of precipitation will be at 60%. Friday, showers and possibly a thunderstorm with a high near 77 with gusts as high as 20 miles per hour. Chance of precipitation will be at 100%, while Friday night, showers and possibly a thunderstorm with a low around 65 degrees, and the chance of precipitation will be at 90%. At 80%.

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0: That's Corey Kent along with Co Wetzel. The song is Rocky Mountain Low. Rodney Atkins right before that. I'm Rich Krieger. And yep, it's true. Nashville is getting a Super Bowl. NFL owners officially voted the other day to award the 2030 Super Bowl to Nashville during their meetings in Orlando. Now, Nashville has spent years building itself into a major tourism destination, and now it's landed one of the biggest events on the planet. This is exactly why they built a new stadium, and it looks like that decision paid off, and hopefully we will get ourselves a country show for halftime. On the way, Cody Johnson.
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12: 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Brother Gavin Claiborne will preach at Meadowville Missionary Baptist Church Sunday at 11. 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Brother Samuel Sakir will preach at Maple Grove No. 2 Missionary Baptist Church Sunday at 11. 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The Will Gregory Cemetery will have decoration service Sunday at 2 with preaching by Brother Jerry Shrum. Donations for upkeep may be made to John O. Smith, Treasurer, at 524 Gum Springs Road in Lafayette, or to any committeeman. 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
1: This is your overnight weather forecast. We have a chance of showers and thunderstorms tonight with mostly cloudy skies and a low around 62. Chance of precipitation will be at 60%. Friday, showers and possibly a thunderstorm with a high near 77 with gusts as high as 20 miles per hour. Chance of precipitation will be at 100%, while Friday night, showers and possibly a thunderstorm with a low around 65 degrees, and the chance of precipitation will be at 90%. At 80%.

0: That's Zach Top with South of Sanity. Cody Johnson right before that. I'm Rich Krieger. Coming up, your relationship is what it is. Also, we'll hear from Riley Green.
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2: 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The Jeff Sneed Trio will sing at Jones Chapel Methodist Church in Elkhorn, Kentucky, Sunday at 10. Brother Brody Clairday will preach at Sunrise Missionary Baptist Church Sunday at 11. 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Brother Samuel Sakir will preach at Maple Grove No. 2 Missionary Baptist Church Sunday at 11. Driver Cemetery decoration will be Sunday at 2. For more information, call 615-388-7712. The Will Gregory Cemetery will have decoration service Sunday at 2 with preaching by Brother Jerry Shrum. Donations for upkeep may be made to John O. Smith, Treasurer, at 524 Gum Springs Road in Lafayette, or to any committeeman. For more information, call 615-388-2056. Davis Cemetery decoration at Russell Hill will be Sunday at 2. Hayesville Cemetery decoration is today through Sunday. Donations are appreciated and needed for upkeep. They may be made at the cemetery or mailed to Patricia Hargis, 1404 Flippin Drive in Lafayette. The American Legion will have a Memorial Day service Monday at 11 at the courthouse on Lafayette Public Square. City Hall will be closed Monday in observance of Memorial Day. Monday's garbage will be picked up Tuesday. Macon Community Hospital will have a Parkinson's support group meeting Wednesday at 3. Nights to Recovery Narcotics Anonymous meetings are held every Thursday night at 7 at 224 River Street in Hartsville.
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12: This is your overnight weather forecast. We have a chance of showers and thunderstorms tonight with mostly cloudy skies and a low around 62. Chance of precipitation will be at 60%. Friday, showers and possibly a thunderstorm with a high near 77 with gusts as high as 20 miles per hour. Chance of precipitation will be at 100%, while Friday night, showers and possibly a thunderstorm with a low around 65 degrees, and the chance of precipitation will be at 90%. At 80%.
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0: That's George Burns, a little help from Luke Bryan. Ride, ride, ride. I'm Rich Krieger. Another hour's worth of great country music on the way. We'll kick it off with Darius Rucker next.
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2: 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The Jeff Sneed Trio will sing at Jones Chapel Methodist Church in Elkhorn, Kentucky, Sunday at 10. Brother Brody Clairday will preach at Sunrise Missionary Baptist Church Sunday at 11. 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Brother Samuel Sakir will preach at Maple Grove No. 2 Missionary Baptist Church Sunday at 11. Driver Cemetery decoration will be Sunday at 2. For more information, call 615-388-7712. The Will Gregory Cemetery will have decoration service Sunday at 2 with preaching by Brother Jerry Shrum. Donations for upkeep may be made to John O. Smith, Treasurer, at 524 Gum Springs Road in Lafayette, or to any committeeman. For more information, call 615-388-2056. Davis Cemetery decoration at Russell Hill will be Sunday at 2. Haysville Cemetery decoration is today through Sunday. Donations are appreciated and needed for upkeep. They may be made at the cemetery or mailed to Patricia Hargis, 1404 Flippin Drive in Lafayette. The American Legion will have a Memorial Day service Monday at 11 at the courthouse on Lafayette Public Square. City Hall will be closed Monday in observance of Memorial Day. Monday's garbage will be picked up Tuesday. Macon Community Hospital will have a Parkinson's support group meeting Wednesday at 3. Nights to Recovery Narcotics Anonymous meetings are held every Thursday night at 7 at 224 River Street in Hartsville.
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4: This is your overnight weather forecast. We have a chance of showers and thunderstorms tonight with mostly cloudy skies and a low around 62. Chance of precipitation will be at 60%. Friday, showers and possibly a thunderstorm with a high near 77 with gusts as high as 20 miles per hour. Chance of precipitation will be at 100%, while Friday night, showers and possibly a thunderstorm with a low around 65 degrees, and the chance of precipitation will be at 90%. At 80%.
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0: Hey, this is Dolly Parton, and you're listening to Country 102. 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
1: This is your overnight weather forecast. We have a chance of showers and thunderstorms tonight with mostly cloudy skies and a low around 62. Chance of precipitation will be at 60%. Friday, showers and possibly a thunderstorm with a high near 77 with gusts as high as 20 miles per hour. Chance of precipitation will be at 100%, while Friday night, showers and possibly a thunderstorm with a low around 65 degrees, and the chance of precipitation will be at 90%. At 80%.

0: No.
1: That's John Party with Boots Off. I'm Rich Krieger. And the Red Clay Strays say they almost died after their private jet malfunctioned while traveling to the ACMs last Sunday. A piece of the plane's engine fell off during takeoff, and it forced the plane to circle for hours before making an emergency landing. Now, the group described the flight as terrifying, but luckily, they were able to switch planes and continue their trip. I say luckily because they still made it to the show, and they won an ACM for Group of the Year. Coming up, Jordan Davis, also Megan Maroney.
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6: 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The Jeff Snead Trio will sing at Jones Chapel Methodist Church in Elkhorn, Kentucky, Sunday at 10. Brother Brody Clairday will preach at Sunrise Missionary Baptist Church Sunday at 11. Brother Gavin Claiborne will preach at Meadowville Missionary Baptist Church Sunday at 11. Brother Samuel Sakir will preach at Maple Grove No. 2 Missionary Baptist Church Sunday at 11. 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For more information, call 615-388-7712. The Will Gregory Cemetery will have decoration service Sunday at 2 with preaching by Brother Jerry Shrum. Donations for upkeep may be made to John O. Smith, Treasurer, at 524 Gum Springs Road in Lafayette, or to any committeeman. For more information, call 615-388-2056. Davis Cemetery decoration at Russell Hill will be Sunday at 2. Hayesville Cemetery decoration is today through Sunday. Donations are appreciated and needed for upkeep. They may be made at the cemetery or mailed to Patricia Hargis, 1404 Flippin Drive in Lafayette. The American Legion will have a Memorial Day service Monday at 11 at the courthouse on Lafayette Public Square. City Hall will be closed Monday in observance of Memorial Day. Monday's garbage will be picked up Tuesday. Macon Community Hospital will have a Parkinson's support group meeting Wednesday at 3. Nights to Recovery Narcotics Anonymous meetings are held every Thursday night at 7 at 224 River Street in Hartsville.
7: This is your overnight weather forecast. We have a chance of showers and thunderstorms tonight with mostly cloudy skies and a low around 62. Chance of precipitation will be at 60%.

0: That's Megan Maroney with Am I Okay? Jordan Davis. Turn this truck around right before that. I'm Rich Krieger. Coming up, dogs can help you on the dating scene. Also, we'll hear from Ella Langley and Morgan Wallen.
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2: 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The Jeff Sneed Trio will sing at Jones Chapel Methodist Church in Elkhorn, Kentucky, Sunday at 10. Brother Brody Clairday will preach at Sunrise Missionary Baptist Church Sunday at 11. Brother Gavin Claiborne will preach at Meadowville Missionary Baptist Church Sunday at 11. Brother Samuel Sakir will preach at Maple Grove No. 2 Missionary Baptist Church Sunday at 11. Driver Cemetery decoration will be Sunday at 2. For more information, call 615-388-7712. The Will Gregory Cemetery will have decoration service Sunday at 2 with preaching by Brother Jerry Shrum. Donations for upkeep may be made to John O. Smith, Treasurer, at 524 Gum Springs Road in Lafayette, or to any committeeman. For more information, call 615-388-2056. Davis Cemetery decoration at Russell Hill will be Sunday at 2. Haysville Cemetery decoration is today through Sunday. Donations are appreciated and needed for upkeep. They may be made at the cemetery or mailed to Patricia Hargis, 1404 Flippin Drive in Lafayette. The American Legion will have a Memorial Day service Monday at 11 at the courthouse on Lafayette Public Square. City Hall will be closed Monday in observance of Memorial Day. Monday's garbage will be picked up Tuesday. Macon Community Hospital will have a Parkinson's support group meeting Wednesday at 3. Nights to Recovery Narcotics Anonymous meetings are held every Thursday night at 7 at 224 River Street in Hartsville.
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6: This is your overnight weather forecast. We have a chance of showers and thunderstorms tonight with mostly cloudy skies and a low around 62. Chance of precipitation will be at 60%. Friday, showers and possibly a thunderstorm with a high near 77 with gusts as high as 20 miles per hour. Chance of precipitation will be at 100%, while Friday night, showers and possibly a thunderstorm with a low around 65 degrees, and the chance of precipitation will be at 90%. At 80%.
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0: That's Chris Jansen, Me and a Beer. I'm Rich Krieger. Luke Combs up next.
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2: 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The Jeff Sneed Trio will sing at Jones Chapel Methodist Church in Elkhorn, Kentucky, Sunday at 10. Brother Brody Clairday will preach at Sunrise Missionary Baptist Church Sunday at 11. 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Brother Samuel Sakir will preach at Maple Grove No. 2 Missionary Baptist Church Sunday at 11. Driver Cemetery decoration will be Sunday at 2. For more information, call 615-388-7712. The Will Gregory Cemetery will have decoration service Sunday at 2 with preaching by Brother Jerry Shrum. Donations for upkeep may be made to John O. Smith, Treasurer, at 524 Gum Springs Road in Lafayette, or to any committeeman. For more information, call 615-388-2056. Davis Cemetery decoration at Russell Hill will be Sunday at 2. Haysville Cemetery decoration is today through Sunday. Donations are appreciated and needed for upkeep. They may be made at the cemetery or mailed to Patricia Hargis, 1404 Flippin Drive in Lafayette. The American Legion will have a Memorial Day service Monday at 11 at the courthouse on Lafayette Public Square. City Hall will be closed Monday in observance of Memorial Day. Monday's garbage will be picked up Tuesday. Macon Community Hospital will have a Parkinson's support group meeting Wednesday at 3. Nights to Recovery Narcotics Anonymous meetings are held every Thursday night at 7 at 224 River Street in Hartsville.
3: I thought I was too old.
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3: Simple chords.
6: A few simple rhythms. 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
7: A pretty simple one, but I did it. Me. I couldn't believe it.

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2: This is your overnight weather forecast. We have a chance of showers and thunderstorms tonight with mostly cloudy skies and a low around 62. Chance of precipitation will be at 60%. Friday, showers and possibly a thunderstorm with a high near 77 with gusts as high as 20 miles per hour. Chance of precipitation will be at 100%, while Friday night, showers and possibly a thunderstorm with a low around 65 degrees, and the chance of precipitation will be at 90%. At 80%.
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7: In your calendar of events today, Enon Cemetery decoration is today through Sunday. The Jeff Snead Trio will sing at Jones Chapel Methodist Church in Elkhorn, Kentucky, Sunday at 10. Brother Brody Clairday will preach at Sunrise Missionary Baptist Church Sunday at 11. Brother Gavin Claiborne will preach at Meadowville Missionary Baptist Church Sunday at 11. Brother Samuel Sakir will preach at Maple Grove No. 2 Missionary Baptist Church Sunday at 11. 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The Will Gregory Cemetery will have decoration service Sunday at 2 with preaching by Brother Jerry Shrum. Donations for upkeep may be made to John O. Smith, Treasurer, at 524 Gum Springs Road in Lafayette, or to any committeeman. For more information, call 615-388-2056. Davis Cemetery decoration at Russell Hill will be Sunday at 2. Hayesville Cemetery decoration is today through Sunday. Donations are appreciated and needed for upkeep. They may be made at the cemetery or mailed to Patricia Hargis, 1404 Flippin Drive in Lafayette. The American Legion will have a Memorial Day service Monday at 11 at the courthouse on Lafayette Public Square. City Hall will be closed Monday in observance of Memorial Day. Monday's garbage will be picked up Tuesday. Macon Community Hospital will have a Parkinson's support group meeting Wednesday at 3. Nights to Recovery Narcotics Anonymous meetings are held every Thursday night at 7 at 224 River Street in Hartsville.
8: This is your overnight weather forecast. We have a chance of showers and thunderstorms tonight with mostly cloudy skies and a low around 62. Chance of precipitation will be at 60%. Friday, showers and possibly a thunderstorm with a high near 77 with gusts as high as 20 miles per hour. Chance of precipitation will be at 100%, while Friday night, showers and possibly a thunderstorm with a low around 65 degrees, and the chance of precipitation will be at 90%. At 80%.
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0: That's Dan and Shay with their latest Say So. Lainey Wilson right before that. I'm Rich Krieger. Coming up, getting rid of the stress and three simple actions. Also, we'll hear from Megan Maroney.
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2: 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The Jeff Sneed Trio will sing at Jones Chapel Methodist Church in Elkhorn, Kentucky, Sunday at 10. Brother Brody Clairday will preach at Sunrise Missionary Baptist Church Sunday at 11. Brother Gavin Claiborne will preach at Meadowville Missionary Baptist Church Sunday at 11. Brother Samuel Sakir will preach at Maple Grove No. 2 Missionary Baptist Church Sunday at 11. 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The Will Gregory Cemetery will have decoration service Sunday at 2 with preaching by Brother Jerry Shrum. Donations for upkeep may be made to John O. Smith, Treasurer, at 524 Gum Springs Road in Lafayette, or to any committeeman. For more information, call 615-388-2056. Davis Cemetery decoration at Russell Hill will be Sunday at 2. Haysville Cemetery decoration is today through Sunday. Donations are appreciated and needed for upkeep. They may be made at the cemetery or mailed to Patricia Hargis, 1404 Flippin Drive in Lafayette. The American Legion will have a Memorial Day service Monday at 11 at the courthouse on Lafayette Public Square. City Hall will be closed Monday in observance of Memorial Day. Monday's garbage will be picked up Tuesday. Macon Community Hospital will have a Parkinson's support group meeting Wednesday at 3. Nights to Recovery Narcotics Anonymous meetings are held every Thursday night at 7 at 224 River Street in Hartsville.
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15: This is your overnight weather forecast. We have a chance of showers and thunderstorms tonight with mostly cloudy skies and a low around 62. Chance of precipitation will be at 60%. Friday, showers and possibly a thunderstorm with a high near 77 with gusts as high as 20 miles per hour. Chance of precipitation will be at 100%, while Friday night, showers and possibly a thunderstorm with a low around 65 degrees and the chance of precipitation will be at 90%. At 80%.

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0: That's Jason Aldean with Don't Tell on Me. I'm Rich Krieger. 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
2: 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The Jeff Sneed Trio will sing at Jones Chapel Methodist Church in Elkhorn, Kentucky, Sunday at 10. Brother Brody Clairday will preach at Sunrise Missionary Baptist Church Sunday at 11. 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Brother Samuel Sakir will preach at Maple Grove No. 2 Missionary Baptist Church Sunday at 11. 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The Will Gregory Cemetery will have decoration service Sunday at 2 with preaching by Brother Jerry Shrum. Donations for upkeep may be made to John O. Smith, Treasurer, at 524 Gum Springs Road in Lafayette, or to any committeeman. For more information, call 615-388-2056. Davis Cemetery decoration at Russell Hill will be Sunday at 2. Haysville Cemetery decoration is today through Sunday. Donations are appreciated and needed for upkeep. They may be made at the cemetery or mailed to Patricia Hargis, 1404 Flippin Drive in Lafayette. The American Legion will have a Memorial Day service Monday at 11 at the courthouse on Lafayette Public Square. City Hall will be closed Monday in observance of Memorial Day. Monday's garbage will be picked up Tuesday. Macon Community Hospital will have a Parkinson's support group meeting Wednesday at 3. Nights to Recovery Narcotics Anonymous meetings are held every Thursday night at 7 at 224 River Street in Hartsville.
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10: This is your overnight weather forecast. We have a chance of showers and thunderstorms tonight with mostly cloudy skies and a low around 62. Chance of precipitation will be at 60%. Friday, showers and possibly a thunderstorm with a high near 77 with gusts as high as 20 miles per hour. Chance of precipitation will be at 100%, while Friday night, showers and possibly a thunderstorm with a low around 65 degrees, and the chance of precipitation will be at 90%. At 80%.
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0: That's Low Cash. That's their latest single, Wrong Hearts. Right before that, Thomas Rhett. I'm Rich Krieger. And Ashley McBride just revealed that Dolly Parton once gave her some chapstick, and she kept it for 20 years. Ashley said when she first moved to Nashville, she got to work with Dolly, so she treasured the gift, even though it was kind of small. Ashley said this. She said, I would only use it on special occasions. Coming up, Josh Ross, also Luke Bryan.
1: It's all hit country on Country 102. It's true, we do like to take the high road. However, we still got some friends in low places. Heck, we play country music for everybody.
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8: 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The Jeff Sneed Trio will sing at Jones Chapel Methodist Church in Elkhorn, Kentucky, Sunday at 10. Brother Brody Clairday will preach at Sunrise Missionary Baptist Church Sunday at 11. 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Brother Samuel Sakir will preach at Maple Grove No. 2 Missionary Baptist Church Sunday at 11. 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The Will Gregory Cemetery will have decoration service Sunday at 2 with preaching by Brother Jerry Shrum. Donations for upkeep may be made to John O. Smith, Treasurer, at 524 Gum Springs Road in Lafayette, or to any committeeman. For more information, call 615-388-2056. Davis Cemetery decoration at Russell Hill will be Sunday at 2. Hayesville Cemetery decoration is today through Sunday. Donations are appreciated and needed for upkeep. They may be made at the cemetery or mailed to Patricia Hargis, 1404 Flippin Drive in Lafayette. The American Legion will have a Memorial Day service Monday at 11 at the courthouse on Lafayette Public Square. City Hall will be closed Monday in observance of Memorial Day. Monday's garbage will be picked up Tuesday. Macon Community Hospital will have a Parkinson's support group meeting Wednesday at 3. Nights to Recovery Narcotics Anonymous meetings are held every Thursday night at 7 at 224 River Street in Hartsville.
9: This is your overnight weather forecast. We have a chance of showers and thunderstorms tonight with mostly cloudy skies and a low around 62. Chance of precipitation will be at 60%. Friday, showers and possibly a thunderstorm with a high near 77 with gusts as high as 20 miles per hour. Chance of precipitation will be at 100%, while Friday night, showers and possibly a thunderstorm with a low around 65 degrees, and the chance of precipitation will be at 90%. At 80%.
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0: That's Luke Bryan. Rain is a good thing. Josh Ross, right before that. I'm Rich Krieger. And coming up, what does it mean if your thoughts are always wandering around? Also, we'll hear from John Morgan.
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2: 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The Jeff Sneed Trio will sing at Jones Chapel Methodist Church in Elkhorn, Kentucky, Sunday at 10. Brother Brody Clairday will preach at Sunrise Missionary Baptist Church Sunday at 11. 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Brother Samuel Sakir will preach at Maple Grove No. 2 Missionary Baptist Church Sunday at 11. Driver Cemetery decoration will be Sunday at 2. For more information, call 615-388-7712. The Will Gregory Cemetery will have decoration service Sunday at 2 with preaching by Brother Jerry Shrum. Donations for upkeep may be made to John O. Smith, Treasurer, at 524 Gum Springs Road in Lafayette.

0: 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For more information, call 615-388-2056. Davis Cemetery decoration at Russell Hill will be Sunday at 2. Haysville Cemetery decoration is today through Sunday. Donations are appreciated and needed for upkeep. They may be made at the cemetery or mailed to Patricia Hargis, 1404 Flippin Drive in Lafayette. The American Legion will have a Memorial Day service Monday at 11 at the courthouse on Lafayette Public Square. City Hall will be closed Monday in observance of Memorial Day. Monday's garbage will be picked up Tuesday. Macon Community Hospital will have a Parkinson's support group meeting Wednesday at 3. Nights to Recovery Narcotics Anonymous meetings are held every Thursday night at 7 at 224 River Street in Hartsville.
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9: This is your overnight weather forecast. We have a chance of showers and thunderstorms tonight with mostly cloudy skies and a low around 62. Chance of precipitation will be at 60%. Friday, showers and possibly a thunderstorm with a high near 77 with gusts as high as 20 miles per hour. Chance of precipitation will be at 100%, while Friday night, showers and possibly a thunderstorm with a low around 65 degrees and the chance of precipitation will be at 90%. At 80%.
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0: That's Vincent Mason with Wish You Well. I'm Rich Krieger. 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
2: 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The Jeff Sneed Trio will sing at Jones Chapel Methodist Church in Elkhorn, Kentucky, Sunday at 10. Brother Brody Clairday will preach at Sunrise Missionary Baptist Church Sunday at 11. 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Brother Samuel Sakir will preach at Maple Grove No. 2 Missionary Baptist Church Sunday at 11. Driver Cemetery decoration will be Sunday at 2. 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The Will Gregory Cemetery will have decoration service Sunday at 2 with preaching by Brother Jerry Shrum. Donations for upkeep may be made to John O. Smith, Treasurer, at 524 Gum Springs Road in Lafayette, or to any committeeman. For more information, call 615-388-2056. Davis Cemetery decoration at Russell Hill will be Sunday at 2. Haysville Cemetery decoration is today through Sunday. Donations are appreciated and needed for upkeep. They may be made at the cemetery or mailed to Patricia Hargis, 1404 Flippin Drive in Lafayette. The American Legion will have a Memorial Day service Monday at 11 at the courthouse on Lafayette Public Square. City Hall will be closed Monday in observance of Memorial Day. Monday's garbage will be picked up Tuesday. Macon Community Hospital will have a Parkinson's support group meeting Wednesday at 3. Nights to Recovery Narcotics Anonymous meetings are held every Thursday night at 7 at 224 River Street in Hartsville.
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6: This is your overnight weather forecast. We have a chance of showers and thunderstorms tonight with mostly cloudy skies and a low around 62. Chance of precipitation will be at 60%. Friday, showers and possibly a thunderstorm with a high near 77 with gusts as high as 20 miles per hour. Chance of precipitation will be at 100%, while Friday night, showers and possibly a thunderstorm with a low around 65 degrees, and the chance of precipitation will be at 90%. At 80%.
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0: Hey, this is Dolly Parton, and you're listening to Country 102. 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
1: This is your overnight weather forecast. We have a chance of showers and thunderstorms tonight with mostly cloudy skies and a low around 62. Chance of precipitation will be at 60%. Friday, showers and possibly a thunderstorm with a high near 77 with gusts as high as 20 miles per hour. Chance of precipitation will be at 100%, while Friday night, showers and possibly a thunderstorm with a low around 65 degrees, and the chance of precipitation will be at 90%. At 80%.

That's Riley Green with Change My Mind. I'm Rich Krieger. Coming up, Kenny Chesney still making country music history. Right now, here's Keith Urban.

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0: That's Morgan Wallen with Don't We? Keith Urban right before that. I'm Rich Krieger. And how about that Kenny Chesney still out there making country music history? His latest single, Carry On, just became song number 100 for him to land on Billboard's country airplay chart. That makes him tied for the most all-time with the one and only Texas troubadour himself, George Strait. The rest of the top five, Garth Brooks with 93, Tim McGraw with 91, and Alan Jackson with 82. Coming up, Justin Moore, also Hardy and Friends.
1: 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We've got more music. See her out tonight, tell her she's mine. And even more music. 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
8: 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The Jeff Snead Trio will sing at Jones Chapel Methodist Church in Elkhorn, Kentucky, Sunday at 10. Brother Brody Clairday will preach at Sunrise Missionary Baptist Church Sunday at 11. Brother Gavin Claiborne will preach at Meadowville Missionary Baptist Church Sunday at 11. Brother Samuel Sakir will preach at Maple Grove No. 2 Missionary Baptist Church Sunday at 11. 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The Will Gregory Cemetery will have decoration service Sunday at 2 with preaching by Brother Jerry Shrum. Donations for upkeep may be made to John O. Smith, Treasurer, at 524 Gum Springs Road in Lafayette, or to any committeeman. For more information, call 615-388-2056. Davis Cemetery decoration at Russell Hill will be Sunday at 2. Haysville Cemetery decoration is today through Sunday. Donations are appreciated and needed for upkeep. They may be made at the cemetery or mailed to Patricia Hargis, 1404 Flippin Drive in Lafayette. The American Legion will have a Memorial Day service Monday at 11 at the courthouse on Lafayette Public Square. City Hall will be closed Monday in observance of Memorial Day. Monday's garbage will be picked up Tuesday. Macon Community Hospital will have a Parkinson's support group meeting Wednesday at 3. Nights to Recovery Narcotics Anonymous meetings are held every Thursday night at 7 at 224 River Street in Hartsville.
9: This is your overnight weather forecast. We have a chance of showers and thunderstorms tonight with mostly cloudy skies and a low around 62. Chance of precipitation will be at 60%. Friday, showers and possibly a thunderstorm with a high near 77 with gusts as high as 20 miles per hour. Chance of precipitation will be at 100%, while Friday night, showers and possibly a thunderstorm with a low around 65 degrees, and the chance of precipitation will be at 90%. At 80%.
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0: More. I'm Rich Krieger. And if you're looking for deals, this Memorial Day weekend has got them. Also, we'll hear from Luke Combs.
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2: In your calendar of events today, Enon Cemetery Decoration is today through Sunday. The Jeff Sneed Trio will sing at Jones Chapel Methodist Church in Elkhorn, Kentucky, Sunday at 10. Brother Brody Clairday will preach at Sunrise Missionary Baptist Church Sunday at 11. Brother Gavin Claiborne will preach at Meadowville Missionary Baptist Church Sunday at 11. Brother Samuel Sakir will preach at Maple Grove No. 2 Missionary Baptist Church Sunday at 11. Driver Cemetery Decoration will be Sunday at 2. For more information, call 615-388-7712. The Will Gregory Cemetery will have decoration service Sunday at 2 with preaching by Brother Jerry Shrum. Donations for upkeep may be made to John O. Smith, Treasurer, at 524 Gum Springs Road in Lafayette, or to any committeeman. For more information, call 615-388-2056. Davis Cemetery decoration at Russell Hill will be Sunday at 2. Haysville Cemetery decoration is today through Sunday. Donations are appreciated and needed for upkeep. They may be made at the cemetery or mailed to Patricia Hargis, 1404 Flippin Drive in Lafayette. The American Legion will have a Memorial Day service Monday at 11 at the courthouse on Lafayette Public Square. City Hall will be closed Monday in observance of Memorial Day. Monday's garbage will be picked up Tuesday. Macon Community Hospital will have a Parkinson's support group meeting Wednesday at 3. Nights to Recovery Narcotics Anonymous meetings are held every Thursday night at 7 at 224 River Street in Hartsville.

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1: This is your overnight weather forecast. We have a chance of showers and thunderstorms tonight with mostly cloudy skies and a low around 62. Chance of precipitation will be at 60%. Friday, showers and possibly a thunderstorm with a high near 77 with gusts as high as 20 miles per hour. Chance of precipitation will be at 100%, while Friday night, showers and possibly a thunderstorm with a low around 65 degrees and the chance of precipitation will be at 90%. At 80%.
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0: That's Alexandra Kay, Straight for the Heart. I'm Rich Krieger. 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
2: 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The Jeff Sneed Trio will sing at Jones Chapel Methodist Church in Elkhorn, Kentucky, Sunday at 10. Brother Brody Clairday will preach at Sunrise Missionary Baptist Church Sunday at 11. Brother Gavin Claiborne will preach at Meadowville Missionary Baptist Church Sunday at 11. Brother Samuel Sakir will preach at Maple Grove No. 2 Missionary Baptist Church Sunday at 11. Driver Cemetery decoration will be Sunday at 2. For more information, call 615-388-7712. The Will Gregory Cemetery will have decoration service Sunday at 2 with preaching by Brother Jerry Shrum. Donations for upkeep may be made to John O. Smith, Treasurer, at 524 Gum Springs Road in Lafayette, or to any committeeman. For more information, call 615-388-2056. Davis Cemetery decoration at Russell Hill will be Sunday at 2. Hayesville Cemetery decoration is today through Sunday. Donations are appreciated and needed for upkeep. They may be made at the cemetery or mailed to Patricia Hargis, 1404 Flippin Drive in Lafayette. The American Legion will have a Memorial Day service Monday at 11 at the courthouse on Lafayette Public Square. City Hall will be closed Monday in observance of Memorial Day. Monday's garbage will be picked up Tuesday. Macon Community Hospital will have a Parkinson's support group meeting Wednesday at 3. Nights to Recovery Narcotics Anonymous meetings are held every Thursday night at 7 at 224 River Street in Hartsville.
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4: This is your overnight weather forecast. We have a chance of showers and thunderstorms tonight with mostly cloudy skies and a low around 62. Chance of precipitation will be at 60%. Friday, showers and possibly a thunderstorm with a high near 77 with gusts as high as 20 miles per hour. Chance of precipitation will be at 100%, while Friday night, showers and possibly a thunderstorm with a low around 65 degrees, and the chance of precipitation will be at 90%. At 80%.
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6: 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The Jeff Sneed Trio will sing at Jones Chapel Methodist Church in Elkhorn, Kentucky, Sunday at 10. Brother Brody Clairday will preach at Sunrise Missionary Baptist Church Sunday at 11. 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The Will Gregory Cemetery will have decoration service Sunday at 2 with preaching by Brother Jerry Shrum. Donations for upkeep may be made to John O. Smith, Treasurer, at 524 Gum Springs Road in Lafayette, or to any committeeman. For more information, call 615-388-2056. Davis Cemetery decoration at Russell Hill will be Sunday at 2. Haysville Cemetery decoration is today through Sunday. Donations are appreciated and needed for upkeep. They may be made at the cemetery or mailed to Patricia Hargis, 1404 Flippin Drive in Lafayette. The American Legion will have a Memorial Day service Monday at 11 at the courthouse on Lafayette Public Square. City Hall will be closed Monday in observance of Memorial Day. Monday's garbage will be picked up Tuesday. Macon Community Hospital will have a Parkinson's support group meeting Wednesday at 3. Nights to Recovery Narcotics Anonymous meetings are held every Thursday night at 7 at 224 River Street in Hartsville.
7: This is your overnight weather forecast. Showers and thunderstorms likely with a low around 64. Gust as high as 20 miles per hour and the chance of precipitation will be at 80%. New rainfall amounts between a quarter and a half inch possible. Saturday, showers and thunderstorms likely, mostly cloudy with a high near 79 and the chance of precipitation is at 60%. Saturday night, a chance of showers and thunderstorms, partly cloudy with a low around 62 and a 30% chance of precipitation.
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1: A suspect in the deadly Brownsville pre-prom night shooting that killed a high school senior and injured six others has been identified. A Haywood County grand jury indicted DeQuarius D.Q. Lax for 22 counts, including first-degree murder, for the shooting that killed Satora Hayes at Webb Banks Passive Park. Authorities warn that Lax is considered armed and dangerous. If you have anything about where Lax could be, contact your local authorities. A classic car with a family for nearly 60 years wrecked by a Metro Nashville bus driver. It happened at Chaz Tolosa's Chevy Nova in Antioch Wednesday afternoon. Madubury and Wilk was en route to pick up May Worthen Shane Elementary School students before the crash. He was arrested for DUI. And Wilk reportedly was with the school district since 2023. As for that Nova, Tolosa told both WTVF and WSMV he's fixing the car. I'm Lee Mowen.
0: Number one for news from across the state. 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
1: Saved by a hidden vein, death row inmate Tony Carruthers received a one-year reprieve after his lethal injection reportedly had problems finding a viable vein. He was scheduled for a 10 o'clock Thursday morning execution for the 1994 kidnappings and killings of Delois Anderson, Marcellus Anderson, and Frederick Turner. The statement reported the execution was called off, but it wasn't clear who called it first, the TDOT commissioner, an employee, or Governor Bill Lee. News Channel 5 adds, the media was kept in the dark, so live updates were impossible to share. The TBI investigating a Homeland Security agent involved shooting that left a 25-year-old man dead in northeastern Memphis. It took place Wednesday evening just before 7:30, where Safe Task Force members responded to an armed man threatening self-harm at a Westchester Drive home near Raleigh-LaGrange Road. Agents found Jonah Neal with several weapons. An HSI agent would fire her weapon, fatally striking Neal. An autopsy is underway for the second fatal shooting this week by the Memphis Safe Task Force. I'm Lee Mowen, Tennessee Radio Network News.

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I'm Don Blankenship. Thank you so much for inviting me back into your radio one more day. It is 5:34 in the a.m. It is currently 67 degrees. Weather-wise, showers and possibly a thunderstorm with a high near 74. With gusts as high as 20 miles per hour, chance of precipitation is going to be at 90%. New rainfall amounts between 3/4 and 1 inch possible. Tonight, showers and thunderstorms likely with a low around 64. With gusts as high as 20 miles per hour, chance of precipitation will be at 80%. New rainfall amounts between 1/4 and 1/2 inch possible. Saturday, showers and thunderstorms likely, mostly cloudy with a high near 79, and the chance of precipitation will be at 60%. Our extended weekend forecast, Saturday night, a chance of showers and thunderstorms, partly cloudy with a low around 62, chance of precipitation is at 30%. While Sunday, showers are likely and possibly a thunderstorm, a high near 81, chance of precipitation goes back up to 80%. Sunday night, showers likely and possibly a thunderstorm, patchy fog overnight, otherwise mostly cloudy with a low around 64, chance of precipitation will be at 70%. And then right back to Monday, which is Memorial Day, showers and possibly a thunderstorm with a high near 78. Chance of precipitation is going to be at 80%. Hey, we need the rain. But still, you want to be able to get out and do something, right? And speaking of doing something, today around 4 p.m. after the local news, right here on Classic Country 97.5 FM and 1460 AM, tune in for Stay Aware with Primary Healthcare with Dr. Janiqua Patterson and her staff. And that's today, right after 4 p.m. local news. 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Got a lot of stuff going on, but remember, City Hall will be closed Monday in observance of Memorial Day. Monday's garbage will be picked up on Tuesday. And the American Legion will have a Memorial Day service Monday at 11 a.m. at the courthouse on Lafayette Public Square. And you know what time it is.

in your calendar of events today. Enon Cemetery decoration is today through Sunday. The Jeff Sneed Trio will sing at Jones Chapel Methodist Church in Elkhorn, Kentucky, Sunday at 10. Brother Brody Clairday will preach at Sunrise Missionary Baptist Church Sunday at 11. Brother Gavin Claiborne will preach at Meadowville Missionary Baptist Church Sunday at 11. Brother Samuel Sakir will preach at Maple Grove No. 2 Missionary Baptist Church Sunday at 11. Driver Cemetery decoration will be Sunday at 2. For more information, call 615-388-7712. The Will Gregory Cemetery will have decoration service Sunday at 2 with preaching by Brother Jerry Shrum. Donations for upkeep may be made to John O. Smith, Treasurer, at 524 Gum Springs Road in Lafayette, or to any committeeman. For more information, call 615-388-2056. Davis Cemetery decoration at Russell Hill will be Sunday at 2. Haysville Cemetery decoration is today through Sunday. Donations are appreciated and needed for upkeep. They may be made at the cemetery or mailed to Patricia Hargis, 1404 Flippin Drive in Lafayette. The American Legion will have a Memorial Day service Monday at 11 at the courthouse on Lafayette Public Square. City Hall will be closed Monday in observance of Memorial Day. Monday's garbage will be picked up Tuesday. Macon Community Hospital will have a Parkinson's support group meeting Wednesday at 3. Nights to Recovery Narcotics Anonymous meetings are held every Thursday night at 7 at 224 River Street in Hartsville.

0: Welcome to Friday, Tennessee. I'm Scott Fitzgerald. It is May 22nd. Unfortunately, waking up to some sad news in the sporting world. Legendary NASCAR driver Kyle Busch is dead following a sudden illness. Our own Rory O'Neill is following.
1: A future Hall of Famer, in a statement, NASCAR called Kyle Busch a rare talent, one who comes along once in a generation. A two-time Cup Series champion, Kyle Busch won a Truck Series race just last week and was asked about future victories, giving a prophetic response.
2: Take whatever you can get, man. You never know when the last one's going to be, so cherish them all. Trust me.
1: Kyle Busch leaves behind a wife, two young children, and countless racing fans. Kyle Busch was 41 years old. I'm Rory O'Neill.
0: Thank you, Rory. The Atlanta Braves rolled past the Marlins last night, 9-3. The big story, though, the concern around Ronald Acuna Jr. He left the game after five innings with a left thumb bruise. No x-rays came back negative, and the Braves say he is day-to-day. Atlanta now opens a weekend set against the Washington Nationals at Truist Park. Meanwhile, the Cincinnati Reds are trying to build momentum after taking two of three from the Phillies. They'll send Charlie Panic to the hill, while the Cardinals will go with Kyle Leahy. Down on the farm, the Nashville Sounds had their nine-game win streak snapped in a rain-shortened 6-0 loss to Durham. While the Memphis Redbirds moved into first place with a 1-0 shutout over Iowa. The Lookouts were suspended in a 2-2 game with Rocket City. They will finish that today as part of a doubleheader. And the Knoxville Smokies open a Memorial Day weekend doubleheader, that against the Montgomery Biscuits. More sports after this.
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0: And the round ball, the New York Knicks successfully defending home court in the Eastern Conference Finals. They dominate Cleveland 109-93. On to the Diamond, Tennessee softball beginning the NCAA Super Regionals with a win. They beat Georgia 3-1. Game 2 is this afternoon. And Memphis baseball is advancing to the American Conference Tournament Finals. And after they beat UAB 7-3, they'll take on top seed Texas San Antonio today. Have a great Memorial Day weekend, Tennessee. I'm Scott Fitzgerald.
13: This is your local sports. This Saturday, May 23rd, the Macon County High School baseball tryouts are from 1 to 3:30 at Macon County High School baseball field. Be sure you have tennis shoes in case of weather. Tennis shoes or turfs must be worn inside the facility. And the Macon County High School basketball tryouts will also be this Saturday, May 23rd, from 10 a.m. to 12 noon at the Macon County High School gym. All players must have a completed physical on file before participating in tryouts.
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0: You know, Clovis Ledbetter, he was the one what thought he was a log truck. He didn't want to be Clovis Ledbetter. Everywhere he went like he is a log truck. Called him in the morning, Marcel, ma'am, Ardell, ma'am, Burnell, ma'am, Linnell, ma'am, W.L., ma'am, Odell, ma'am, Clovis. Clovis, we referred to Clovis as his bread wasn't quite done. And when I was visiting Marcel the other day, I saw Clovis, and Clovis ran up to me and said, "You reckon that lumber company you do them commercials for would make me a box 2.5 by 2.5 square, 61 feet long?" I said, "Clovis, are you crazy?" "No." I said, "What in the..." "Yeah, they can make the box. But what in the world you want a box 2.5 by 2.5, 61 feet long?" He said, "My neighbor, what's a farmer friend over yonder, is a sharecropper, and he just moved off and left his garden hose, and I want to mail it to him."
1: 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And this is Total Country Mornings. I'm Don Blankenship. It is currently, almost top of the hour and 67 degrees. Here comes your Town Hall News.
2: Breaking news this hour from Town Hall. I'm Rich Thomason. President Trump says past U.S. presidents have for decades considered actively intervening in Cuba, but in Mr. Trump's words, it looks like I'll be the one that does it. Secretary of State Rubio says the administration would like to resolve differences with Cuba peacefully, but he doubts the U.S. can reach a diplomatic resolution with the island's communist regime. Having arrived in Sweden, Secretary Rubio will be addressing a NATO foreign ministers meeting. President Trump has sharply criticized the alliance for not helping out in the Iran war. There's also a good deal of uncertainty about the future U.S. role in the NATO alliance. The president says the U.S. will be sending another 5,000 troops to Poland. The move comes as 5,000 American troops are pulled out of Germany. It's a lengthy prison sentence for a Minnesota woman, the center of a massive fraud scandal. It ripped off taxpayers to the tune of hundreds of millions of dollars.
3: In what is billed by officials as the largest COVID-19 fraud scheme in the country, Amy Bach has been sentenced to nearly 42 years in prison. Bach ran Feeding Our Future and was convicted in a staggering $250 million fraud case that helped ignite an immigration crackdown in Minnesota by the Trump administration. After the sentencing, authorities held a news conference to announce charges against 15 more people accused of fraud in receiving federal payments for a variety of social services administered through Minnesota's state government. I'm Lisa Dwyer.
2: A NASCAR icon is dead. Kyle Busch was just 41 years old. Two-time Cup Series champ, he won more races than anyone across NASCAR's three national series. His family says Busch died after being hospitalized. On Wall Street, Dow futures up 114, NASDAQ futures ahead 19 points. More on these stories at townhall.com.
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5: British police are asking witnesses to come forward in their investigation of alleged wrongdoing by former Prince Andrew, tied to the late Jeffrey Epstein.
6: Thames Valley police also said they had been in contact with lawyers for a woman who alleges she was taken to a location in Windsor for sexual purposes in 2010. A police statement said if she wishes to report this to police, it will be taken seriously and handled with care, sensitivity and respect for her privacy. Police are calling for anyone with information about alleged sexual offences, corruption, fraud, or the sharing of confidential information to come forward. The 66-year-old former prince was arrested in February and questioned under criminal caution on suspicion of misconduct in public office related to his role as a British trade envoy. I'm Lawrence Brooks.
5: People have set fire to an Ebola treatment center in one of the towns at the heart of the outbreak in eastern Congo. Fear and anger growing over the health crisis there. News and analysis, townhall.com. Judge clears the deck of all charges against a former school administrator in a school shooting case.
7: Ebony Parker was accused of ignoring warnings about a six-year-old with a gun. The judge ruled Thursday that the actions of Parker did not constitute a crime. The charges against the former assistant principal stemmed from a July 2023 shooting at Richneck Elementary School in Newport News, Virginia. Teacher Abby Zwerner was wounded. A grand jury indictment charged Parker with 8 felony counts of child neglect, each carrying a potential 5-year sentence. Parker's defense argued she was unaware the child had a gun. Keith Peters, Washington.
5: Forecasters predicting a developing El Nino could dampen the upcoming Atlantic hurricane season, but it will not completely erase the chance of violent weather. NOAA's forecasting a below-average season, fewer named storms and hurricanes. More on these stories, townhall.com.
8: 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The Macon County Highway Department will be accepting sealed bids for removal of roadside tree debris from designated roads in Macon County, Tennessee, until Monday, June the 1st. The opening of bids will be Tuesday, June the 2nd, at the office of the Highway Department. Now, you can request bid packets by calling 615-666-3910, or you can stop by Macon County Highway Department at 884 Old Highway 52 in Lafayette. Again, Macon County Highway Department is accepting sealed bids for removal of roadside tree debris from designated roads in Macon County until June the 1st, which is on a Monday. Tri-County Electric offices will be closed Monday the 25th in observance of Memorial Day. All offices will reopen at 8 a.m. on Tuesday the 26th. 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
9: This is your obituary report for the day. Funeral services for Dorothy Brockett Grissom, age 78, of Gallatin and formerly of the Union Camp community in Macon County, will be conducted today at 1 p.m. from the Chapel of Anderson and Son Funeral Home in Red Bowling Springs. Interment will follow in the Anderson and Son Memorial Park. Visitation will be from 10 a.m. until service time at 1. Family requests memorials be made to a live hospice. You may make these memorials by calling or coming by the funeral home. Dorothy Brockett Grissom is survived by husband Gary Grissom, sons Gary Scott Grissom and wife Shannon. Joshua Trent Grissom, and wife Valerie, daughter-in-law Amy Grissom. Graveside services for Donna Joyce Stafford East, age 92 of Lafitte, are scheduled to be conducted on Saturday at 11 a.m. from the Walton Cemetery. Interment will follow. Donna Joyce Stafford East is survived by daughter Cheryl Gillum. Memorial services for Callie Vaughn Davis, age 64 of Red Bowling Springs, will be conducted Sunday afternoon at 12 noon from the old Red Bowling Springs Park in Red Bowling Springs. Callie Vaughn Davis is survived by daughter Angel Mayo and husband Patrick, son Joshua Davis, sister Roberta Vaughn, and brothers Dale and Gerald Vaughn.
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And good morning, everyone. Hope you're having a wonderful day. It is 6:12 in the a.m., and let's do our birthday list, brought to you by Latia's Mexican Restaurant and Pepperonis. We're going to say happy birthday to Charles King. Charles, that's called in from family, and hope you have a very happy birthday today.

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2: 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Brother Brody Clairday will preach at Sunrise Missionary Baptist Church Sunday at 11. 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The Will Gregory Cemetery will have decoration service Sunday at 2 with preaching by Brother Jerry Shrum. Donations for upkeep may be made to John O. Smith, Treasurer, at 524 Gum Springs Road in Lafette, or to any committeeman. For more information, call 615-388-2056. Davis Cemetery decoration at Russell Hill will be Sunday at 2. Haysville Cemetery decoration is today through Sunday. Donations are appreciated and needed for upkeep. They may be made at the cemetery or mailed to Patricia Hargis, 1404 Flippin Drive in Lafette. The American Legion will have a Memorial Day service Monday at 11 at the courthouse on Lafette Public Square. City Hall will be closed Monday in observance of Memorial Day. Monday's garbage will be picked up Tuesday. Macon Community Hospital will have a Parkinson's support group meeting Wednesday at 3. Nights to Recovery Narcotics Anonymous meetings are held every Thursday night at 7 at 224 River Street in Hartsville.
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5: 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All buses are scheduled to run on time. We'll have a substitute driver on bus number 40. And bus number 18 will be doubling bus number 26. Bus number 34 will be doubling for bus number 31. Bus number 2 will be doubling for bus number 29. And bus 25 will be doubling for bus number 3. Repeat, all buses are scheduled to run on time. We'll have a substitute driver on bus number 40. Bus number 18 will be doubling bus number 26. Bus 34 will be doubling for bus 31. Bus number 2 will be doubling for bus number 29. And bus number 25 will be doubling for bus 3. And there you go. That's your bus report, brought to you by Specialty Orthopedic Group.

0: All right, there you go. That was Eddie Arnold. Don't she look good? And here it is, bottom of the hour, Tennessee Radio Network News.
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2: A Memphis man is facing several charges after leading troopers on a high-speed chase while out on bond. The Tennessee Highway Patrol says 25-year-old Quentin Burnside fled a traffic stop late Tuesday night, reaching speeds of over 100 miles per hour. Investigators say Burnside crashed his SUV into a residential yard before fleeing on foot. Troopers later recovered drugs and cash inside the abandoned vehicle. Police in Berry Hill are searching for a man caught on camera stealing thousands of dollars worth of specialty metal. Investigators say

0: The suspect pulled a red Ford F-150 into an unsecured lot on Melrose Avenue early Tuesday morning. Surveillance video shows the man loading roughly $6,000 in valuable aluminum into a trailer. Authorities believe the suspect knew exactly where the materials were stored and plans to sell the metal for scrap. I'm Travis Laird.
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0: The state of Tennessee and the Better Business Bureau are investigating a Memphis medical supply business accused of fraudulent nationwide charges. Consumers from Idaho to New York report receiving bills for thousands of dollars in supplies they never ordered, including catheters and wound care products. The documents all tie back to Memphis DME Supply in East Memphis. One Minnesota woman worries the false bills are linked to a recent medical data breach. The state attorney general's office is encouraging affected consumers to report suspected Medicare fraud directly to the federal government. Tennessee Senator Marsha Blackburn is pushing for tighter oversight on the rapidly growing prediction market industry. During a recent Senate committee hearing, Blackburn warned that high-profile examples of match fixing are challenging Americans' trust in sports. The executive director of the Tennessee Sports Wagering Council testified that the state already uses strict data regulations to identify illegal sports books and expose insider trading. Advocates argue federal prediction markets currently avoid certain taxes and should instead face that exact same level of state regulatory scrutiny. I'm Travis Laird, Tennessee Radio Network. Network News.
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3: 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We will be a substitute driver on bus number 40. And bus 18 will be doubling bus number 26. Bus 34 will be doubling bus 31. Bus 2 will be doubling bus 29. And bus 25 will be doubling for bus number 3. Repeat, all buses are scheduled to run on time. We'll have substitute driver on bus number 40. And bus 18 will be doubling bus 26. Bus 34 will be doubling for bus 31. Bus 2 will be doubling for bus 29. And bus 25 will be doubling for bus number 3. And there you go. 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

0: Oh, right. Good morning, everyone. And weather-wise, looks like showers and possibly a thunderstorm today with a high near 74, with gusts as high as 20 miles per hour. Chance of precipitation will be 90%. New rainfall amounts between 3/4 and 1 inch are possible today. It is currently 67 degrees here at Lafette Broadcasting, and here comes your sports.
1: Welcome to Friday, Tennessee. I'm Scott Fitzgerald. It is May 22nd. Unfortunately, waking up to some sad news in the sporting world. Legendary NASCAR driver Kyle Busch is dead following a sudden illness. Our own Rory O'Neill is following.
2: A future Hall of Famer, in a statement, NASCAR called Kyle Busch a rare talent, one who comes along once in a generation. A two-time Cup Series champion, Kyle Busch won a Truck Series race just last week and was asked about future victories, giving a prophetic response.
3: Take whatever you can get, man. You never know when the last one's going to be, so cherish them all. Trust me.
2: Kyle Busch leaves behind a wife, two young children, and countless racing fans. Kyle Busch was 41 years old. I'm Rory O'Neill.
4: Thank you, Rory.
1: The Atlanta Braves rolled past the Marlins last night, 9-3. The big story, though, the concern around Ronald Acuna Jr. He left the game after five innings with a left thumb bruise. No x-rays came back negative, and the Braves say he is day-to-day. Atlanta now opens a weekend set against the Washington Nationals at Truist Park. Meanwhile, the Cincinnati Reds are trying to build momentum after taking 2 of 3 from the Phillies. They'll send Charlie Panic to the hill, while the Cardinals will go with Kyle Leahy. Down on the farm, the Nashville Sounds had their 9-game win streak snapped in a rain-shortened 6-0 loss to Durham. While the Memphis Redbirds moved into first place with a 1-0 shutout over Iowa. The Lookouts were suspended in a 2-2 game with Rocket City. They will finish that today as part of a doubleheader. And the Knoxville Smokies open in Memorial Day weekend doubleheader, that against the Montgomery Biscuits. More sports after this.
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1: And the round ball, the New York Knicks successfully defending home court in the Eastern Conference Finals. They dominate Cleveland 109-293. On to the diamond, Tennessee softball beginning the NCAA Super Regionals with a win. They beat Georgia 3-1. Game 2 is this afternoon. And Memphis baseball is advancing to the American Conference Tournament Finals. And after they beat UAB 7-3, they'll take on top seed Texas San Antonio today. Have a great Memorial Day weekend, Tennessee. I'm Scott Fitzgerald.
8: This is your local sports. This Saturday, May 23rd, the Macon County High School baseball tryouts are from 1 to 3:30 at Macon County High School baseball field. Be sure you have tennis shoes in case of weather. Tennis shoes or turfs must be worn inside the facility. And the Macon County High School basketball tryouts will also be this Saturday, May 23rd, from 10 a.m. to 12 noon at the Macon County High School gym. All players must have a completed physical on file before participating in tryouts.
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0: 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I'm Don Blankenship. Hey, thanks so much for inviting me into your radio. Jubilee service at Bradley Hollow House of Worship will be tonight at 7 p.m. Once again, a Jubilee service at Bradley Hollow House of Worship will be going on tonight at 7 p.m. And, of course, join us today right after the 4 o'clock local news for Dr. Janiqua Patterson and staff as they bring you Stay Aware with Primary Healthcare. And you can find that only on Classic Country 97.5 FM and 1460 AM. They'll be giving you health tips and ways to keep your children and yourselves healthier. Some weeks they'll even tell you what's going around in the schools or hospitals and what to be on the lookout for. And that's today, right after the 4 p.m. local news, Stay Aware with Primary Health Care. And also, City Hall will be closed Monday in observance of Memorial Day. Monday's garbage will be picked up on Tuesday. And the American Legion will have a Memorial Day service Monday at 11 a.m. at the courtroom on Lafayette Public Square. And let's see what else we got here. Weather-wise, showers and possibly a thunderstorm with a high near 74 with gusts as high as 20 miles per hour. Chance of precipitation will be at 90%. New rainfall amounts between 3/4 and 1 inch possible. Tonight, showers and thunderstorms likely, a low around 64 with gusts as high as 20 miles per hour. Chance of precipitation will be at 80% tonight. New rainfall amounts between 1/4 and 1/2 inch possible. Saturday, showers and thunderstorms likely. Mostly cloudy with a high near 79. Chance of precipitation will be at 60%. And our birthday list brought to you by Latia's Mexican Restaurant and Pepperonis. We're going to say happy birthday going out to Charles King. Charles, that's called in from family. Hope you have an awesome birthday. And a happy 75th birthday going out to Granddaddy Bill Holder. He turned 75 today, and that's called in from the grandkids, Bill.

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0: 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The Macon County Highway Department will be accepting sealed bids for removal of roadside tree debris from designated roads in Macon County, Tennessee, until Monday, June the 1st. The opening of bids will be Tuesday, June the 2nd, at the office of the Highway Department. Now, you can request bid packets by calling 615-666-3910, or you can stop by Macon County Highway Department at 884 Old Highway 52 in Lafayette. Again, Macon County Highway Department is accepting sealed bids for removal of roadside tree debris from designated roads in Macon County until June the 1st, which is on a Monday.
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4: This is your obituary report for the day. Funeral services for Dorothy Brockett Grissom, age 78, of Gallatin, and formerly of the Union Camp community in Macon County, will be conducted today at 1 p.m. from the Chapel of Anderson & Son Funeral Home in Red Bowling Springs. Interment will follow in the Anderson & Son Memorial Park. Visitation will be from 10 a.m. until service time at 1. Family request memorials be made to a live hospice. You may make these memorials by calling or coming by the funeral home. Dorothy Brockett Grissom is survived by husband Gary Grissom, sons Gary Scott Grissom and wife Shannon, Joshua Trent Grissom and wife Valerie, daughter-in-law Amy Grissom. Graveside services for Donna Joyce Stafford East, age 92, of Lafayette, are scheduled to be conducted on Saturday at 11 a.m. from the Walton Cemetery. Interment will follow. Donna Joyce Stafford East is survived by daughter Cheryl Gillum. Memorial services for Callie Vaughn Davis, age 64, of Red Bowling Springs, will be conducted Sunday afternoon at 12 noon from the old Red Bowling Springs Park in Red Bowling Springs. Callie Vaughn Davis is survived by daughter Angel Mayo and husband Patrick, son Joshua Davis, sister Roberta Vaughn, and brothers Dale and Gerald Vaughn.
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1: And good morning, everyone. 7:09 in the a.m. It's currently 67 degrees. Looks like there's a really good chance of rain today. And with me, I got William Carter from Carter Homes and Carter Realty. William, how's it going, buddy?
5: Oh, it's going, and there's a 100% chance out here at Brattontown that it's going to rain today.
1: I hear you. It's a 100% chance right here at Lafayette Broadcasting right now, too.
5: Okay, but hey, we need the rain, and you know, as my kids say, well, Dad, it's Memorial Day. It's always going to turn cool and have just a little bit of inclement weather through the weekend. You know, that's sort of a norm if you head to the lake or whatever. A lot of times on Memorial Day weekend.
1: Yeah. It's like they just want to remind you how fragile the weather can be.
5: That's right. And, hey, it might be a good thing. That way we can all remember, you know, Memorial Day's here for a reason, that's for sure. It's definitely, we all enjoy the barbecues and having a good time and all that stuff, but we definitely need to remember the people who sacrificed all for us. And, you know, there's lots of veterans that got to come home, but they've got lots of memories, and I'm sure this is a tough weekend on them too. So, you know, hey, just remember all of our veterans and the ones that definitely didn't come home. That's what this weekend's all about.
1: That's exactly right, William.
5: So and hey, that they gave that so we could have a good, you know, picnic, Memorial Day celebration, whatever. You know, it the family getting together and all that stuff. You can thank a veteran and the ones that didn't come home too. So if you get a chance this weekend, you know, say a little prayer and for the families, and also, you know, thank a veteran for what they've done for us. It's very much appreciated on our end, for sure.
1: Definitely is, sir. Definitely is.
5: But, hey, if you want to come by and see some homes at Carter Homes, we'll be glad to try to help you, too.
1: Well, now, how do I go about doing that?
5: Well, you can come by today. Of course, I know the rain kind of a little inclement. Now, we will be... we'll be closed for the weekend. We'll be back open on Tuesday morning. We'll be glad to try to help them look at some homes today or even on Tuesday. If they just happen to be sitting around and don't have anything to do, they can get on the website, look around at some floor plans. That's CarterHomesLLC.com. That's Carter Homes with a S, LLC.com. They can look around at what's available. You know, as far as, you know, own the lot there, plus you know, homes that they can order. The largest home we've got there on the lot is 1,680 square feet. We do have an 1,800 square foot one coming in here a little bit later. But they make them all the way up to a little over 2,200 square foot, 5-bedroom, 3-bath, if that's what you need. You know, lots of things that they offer. Lots here in the county are normally perked for, and surrounding counties for 3-bedroom systems a lot of times. So what we keep on the lot and show is a lot of 3-bedroom product, but we can give you some, you know, show you what kind of cabinetry work, the colors, things like that, and get your home custom ordered, you know, like you need it. And right now they're running anywhere from 4 to 6 weeks out, just kind of depending on which models you choose and maybe a few things that you put on the home. Porches take a little bit more, I guess you'd say, concern whenever they're lining them up to run them in the line than some other houses do, you know, but they offer several inset porches, things like that they offer there at the factory that make it really nice and a lot easier to get moved in, Don.
1: And we like that, and you're telling us that's how easy it is, really, isn't it?
5: It is. That's how easy it is. Pick out your floor plan. Hopefully, you know, maybe you got a place you want to set it. Maybe you need to look for some property. In today's market, looking for property is a little bit of a strain sometimes. We'll be glad to help them. We do have a land and home package in Hartsville that the VA loan that the people were trying to get fell through. Something on their end about a rental property in the past, and nothing, you know, they were very disappointed that they didn't get the home, but it makes an opportunity for somebody else there. It's located at 416 River Street there in Hartsville, 3-bedroom, 2-bath home ready to move into. So, you know, if you're looking for a land and home package in Hartsville, Tennessee, or need something closer to, you know, Lebanon, Nashville, that area, than you are up here, that might be something they want to take a look at.
1: Hey, that sounds awesome.
5: But, hey, if they're out and going this weekend, come by or, you know, looking online or whatever. If they want to see some homes next week, come by and see us at 619 Highway 52 Bypass West here in Lafayette. We'd love to try to help save them some money, Don. We won't pressure them hard. We're not going to ask you for a $1,000 down payment, or, you know, you got to have this to hold the price or whatever. We're going to let you make up your mind and decide what you want to do. And, you know, things are not going to change unless the factory changes. So, and they don't, they usually give us a little bit of warning so we can give you a little idea. So, come on by and see us. We'll be glad to try to help you, and it definitely won't be high pressure. We'll be glad to try to answer any questions, and, be as transparent as we can about what's going on and what you're getting for your money, Don.
6: All right. Well, William, that sounds great. What's that number again?
5: It's 615-666-2104, and we're located at 619 Highway 52 Bypass West here in Lafayette. We'd love to see them, Don.
6: All right, William. Well, I hope you have a happy and safe and pretty much dry, if you can get it dry, but we need to rain.
5: I don't think we're going to have a dry Memorial Day weekend, but, hey, we need to rain, so, you know, man upstairs knows more about what we need than we do, so
6: exactly.
5: We just take it as it comes.
6: There you go, buddy. Well, have a good weekend, all
5: right? Y'all have a great one.
6: You too.
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8: 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The Jeff Sneed Trio will sing at Jones Chapel Methodist Church in Elkhorn, Kentucky, Sunday at 10. Brother Brody Clairday will preach at Sunrise Missionary Baptist Church Sunday at 11. 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The Will Gregory Cemetery will have decoration service Sunday at 2 with preaching by Brother Jerry Shrum. Donations for upkeep may be made to John O. Smith, Treasurer, at 524 Gum Springs Road in Lafayette, or to any committeeman. For more information, call 615-388-2056. Davis Cemetery decoration at Russell Hill will be Sunday at 2. Haysville Cemetery decoration is today through Sunday. Donations are appreciated and needed for upkeep. They may be made at the cemetery or mailed to Patricia Hargis, 1404 Flippin Drive in Lafayette. The American Legion will have a Memorial Day service Monday at 11 at the courthouse on Lafayette Public Square. City Hall will be closed Monday in observance of Memorial Day. Monday's garbage will be picked up Tuesday. Macon Community Hospital will have a Parkinson's support group meeting Wednesday at 3. Nights to Recovery Narcotics Anonymous meetings are held every Thursday night at 7 at 224 River Street in Hartsville.
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0: And let's do our birthday list once more, brought to you by Latia's Mexican Restaurant and Pepperonis. Want to say happy birthday to Charles King. Charles, that's called in from family. And a happy 75th birthday to Granddaddy Bill Holder. Bill, that's called in from your grandkids. If you have a birthday or anniversary, give me a call, 615-666-2169, if you'd like it announced on the air. It is 729 in the a.m. Weather-wise, 67 degrees currently. Showers and possibly a thunderstorm today with a high near 74, with gusts as high as 20 miles per hour. Chance of precipitation is at 90%. And new rainfall amounts between 3/4 and 1 inch are possible. So pack your umbrella and your galoshes, and maybe your raincoat and rain hat, too.
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2: A suspect in the deadly Brownsville pre-prom night shooting that killed a high school senior and injured six others has been identified. A Haywood County grand jury indicted Dequarius D.Q. Lax for 22 counts, including first-degree murder, for the shooting that killed Satora Hayes at Webb Banks Passive Park. Authorities warn that Lax is considered armed and dangerous. If you have anything about where Lax could be, contact your local authorities. A classic car with a family for nearly 60 years wrecked by a Metro Nashville bus driver. It happened to Chaz Tolosa's Chevy Nova in Antioch Wednesday afternoon. Madubury and Wilk was en route to pick up May Worthen Shane Elementary School students before the crash. He was arrested for DUI. And Wilk reportedly was with the school district since 2023. As for that Nova, Tolosa told both WTVF and WSMV he's fixing the car. I'm Lee Mowen.
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3: Saved by a hidden vein, death row inmate Tony Carothers received a one-year reprieve after his lethal injection reportedly had problems finding a viable vein. He was scheduled for a 10 o'clock Thursday morning execution for the 1994 kidnappings and killings of Delois Anderson, Marcellus Anderson, and Frederick Turner. The statement reported the execution was called off, but it wasn't clear who called it first, the T-Doc commissioner, an employee, or Governor Bill Lee. News Channel 5 adds, the media was kept in the dark, so live updates were impossible to share. The TBI investigating a Homeland Security agent involved shooting that left a 25-year-old man dead in northeastern Memphis. It took place Wednesday evening just before 7:30, where Safe Task Force members responded to an armed man threatening self-harm at a Westchester Drive home near Raleigh-LaGrange Road. Agents found Jonah Neal with several weapons. An HSI agent would fire her weapon, fatally striking Neal. An autopsy is underway for the second fatal shooting this week by the Memphis Safe Task Force. I'm Lee Mowen, Tennessee Radio Network News.
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6: All right. Good morning, everyone. Hope you're having a wonderful day. 7:35 in the a.m., and also, there is a Jubilee service at Bradley Hollow House of Worship tonight at 7 p.m. And also, City Hall will be closed Monday in observance of Memorial Day. Monday's garbage will be picked up on Tuesday. And the American Legion will have a Memorial Day service Monday at 11 a.m. at the courthouse on the Lafayette Public Square. Of course, Monday being Memorial Day, I think we should all be reminded ahead of time just what Memorial Day is all about.

0: That's Arlington by Trace Adkins. You know, Trace Adkins, he actually received a lot of flack from some families who lost loved ones in the service of their country. I think that was just blown up by the media trying to get ratings, though. But, you know, I think I'd ask those families if they thought their departed loved ones would have liked this song.
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All right. A little Toby Keith there. And 7:44 in the a.m., don't forget 4 p.m. This afternoon after the local news, right here on 97.5 FM and 1460 a.m. on the Classic Country, you can hear Stay Aware with Primary Healthcare with Dr. Janiqua Patterson and staff. And they'll be giving you health tips and ways to keep your children and yourselves healthier. And some days or some weeks, they'll even tell you what's going around in the schools or hospitals and what to be on the lookout for. That's today, right after the 4 p.m. local news. 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And our birthday list brought to you by Latia's and Pepperoni's. We're going to say happy birthday to Charles King, called in from family. A happy birthday to Granddaddy Bill Holder, who turned 75 today, called in from his grandkids. Happy 45th anniversary to Phil and June Spears. And on Saturday, a happy 63rd birthday to Jerry Pennington. Jerry, that's called in from your brother Michael and all the family, and they want to wish you a happy birthday. And I hear you like Waylon Jennings.

0: never talked much about Clovis Ledbetter. You know, Clovis was the one that was downhearted all the time. He didn't want to be Clovis. He wanted to be a log truck. But he got up in years and fell in love with a girl, and he decided he wanted to talk to her. And he got him a job as a deputy sheriff. And I was born and raised right on the Louisiana, Mississippi line. And you can take your pick as to what side of the county he was in, whether he was in a parish down in Louisiana or whether he was in a county in Mississippi. But he was a deputy sheriff right on the line. And this individual sheriff's department was notorious for gathering up names of the dead. When an election time rolled around, if they didn't have sufficient votes to get elected. So the night before the election, the sheriff and deputy sheriff Clovis Ledbetter was out in the graveyard with the clipboards writing down names. They started on the first side and got right in the middle of the graveyard. And the sheriff told Clovis, said, "Clovis, we got enough names here. This is sufficient. Let's go." Clovis said, "Uh-uh, no, you don't. We ain't going to be unfair about this thing. I tell you right now, we're going to write down every name in this graveyard, because these people over here on this side's got just as much right to vote as this folks over here on this side."
1: And there you go, the incomparable Jerry Clower. You know, Jerry has had a lot of good stories over the years, and I love playing them for you. All right, here we go. Here comes our Tennessee Radio Network Sports.
2: Welcome to Friday, Tennessee. I'm Scott Fitzgerald. It is May 22nd. Unfortunately, waking up to some sad news in the sporting world. Legendary NASCAR driver Kyle Busch is dead following a sudden illness. Our own Rory O'Neill is following.
3: A future Hall of Famer, in a statement, NASCAR called Kyle Busch a rare talent, one who comes along once in a generation. A two-time Cup Series champion, Kyle Busch won a Truck Series race just last week and was asked about future victories, giving a prophetic response.
4: "Take whatever you can get, man. You never know when the last one's going to be, so cherish them all. Trust me."
3: Kyle Busch leaves behind a wife, two young children, and countless racing fans. Kyle Busch was 41 years old. I'm Rory O'Neill.
2: Thank you, Rory. The Atlanta Braves rolled past the Marlins last night, 9-3. The big story, though, the concern around Ronald Acuna Jr. He left the game after five innings with a left thumb bruise. No x-rays came back negative, and the Braves say he is day-to-day. Atlanta now opens a weekend set against the Washington Nationals at Truist Park. Meanwhile, the Cincinnati Reds are trying to build momentum after taking two of three from the Phillies. They'll send Charlie Panic to the hill, while the Cardinals will go with Kyle Leahy. Down on the farm, the Nashville Sounds had their 9-game win streak snapped in a rain-shortened 6-0 loss to Durham. While the Memphis Redbirds moved into first place with a 1-0 shutout over Iowa. Lookouts were suspended in a 2-2 game with Rocket City. They will finish that today as part of a doubleheader. And the Knoxville Smokies open a Memorial Day weekend doubleheader, that against the Montgomery Biscuits. More sports after this.
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2: And to the round ball, the New York Knicks successfully defending home court in the Eastern Conference Finals. They dominate Cleveland 109-293. On to the Diamond, Tennessee softball beginning the NCAA Super Regionals with a win. They beat Georgia 3-1. Game 2 is this afternoon. And Memphis baseball is advancing to the American Conference Tournament Finals. Then after they beat UAB 7-3, they'll take on top seed Texas San Antonio today. Have a great Memorial Day weekend, Tennessee. I'm Scott Fitzgerald.
6: 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And the Macon County High School basketball tryouts will also be this Saturday, May 23rd, from 10 a.m. to 12 noon at the Macon County High School gym. All players must have a completed physical on file before participating in tryouts.
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1: And let's do our birthday list and announce this week's winners of our prizes from our sponsors. Yeah, that's what I'm trying to say. We're going to say congratulations to Bill Holder. His birthday is actually today, and his name was drawn. So, Bill, congratulations. You get a $10 in-store gift certificate to Latia's. And Granddaddy Bill Holder, on your 75th birthday, you can thank the grandkids for that. 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And Pepperoni's winning a large pizza any way she wants it is Ireland James. So Ireland James, congratulations. Hope you had a great birthday this week. You picked that up at Pepperoni's, a large pizza any way you want it. So there you go. Those are our winners. Bill Holder winning a $10 in-store gift certificate to Latia's, and Ireland James winning a large pizza any way she wants it from Pepperoni's. And our birthdays for today. Happy birthday to Charles King, called in from family. Happy 75th birthday to Latia's winner, Granddaddy Bill Holder, called in from the grandkids. On Saturday, happy 63rd birthday to Jerry Pennington, called in from your brother Michael and the family. And a happy 45th anniversary going out to Phil and June Spears. Phil and June, hope you guys have an awesome anniversary. Happy anniversary to you, and here's your song.

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1: Amid uncertainty about a potential deal or renewed conflict, Rubio is in Sweden now for a NATO meeting where the alliance is discussing its role in the Strait of Hormuz, among other matters. Tensions persist as Iran has closed the strait and the U.S. is blockading Iranian ports. President Trump is sending an additional 5,000 American troops to Poland.
2: His announcement came just weeks after he had ordered the same number of troops to be pulled out of Europe. NATO officials were meeting in Helsingborg, Sweden, when they reacted to the news, including Swedish Foreign Minister Maria Malmer Stenergard.
3: Well, it is confusing, indeed, and not always easy to navigate.
2: NATO Secretary General Mark Rutte seemed pleased with the decision, and so too did Polish Foreign Minister Radosław Sikorski.
4: I want to thank the President and everybody who contributed to this decision.
2: Trump announced the deployment on Truth Social, citing strong ties with Polish President Karol Nawrocki. I'm Lawrence Brooks.
1: Another Trump project proposed for the nation's capital has cleared another hurdle.
5: President Trump says there are
6: 59 of them in the world.
5: He's talking about
6: a triumphal arc. It's usually done for victories in war and things.
5: But Washington, D.C.?
6: We're the only important and major city that doesn't have one.
5: But the U.S. Commission of Fine Arts has now given final approval to the design.
1: Correspondent Ben Thomas says another federal agency would have to approve it before the project could go ahead. Texas Attorney General Ken Paxton touting the president's endorsement as he heads into the final days of his Republican primary runoff against Senator John Cornyn. On Wall Street, ahead of this morning's opening bell, Dow futures are up 356 points, NASDAQ futures 117 points higher. More on these stories, townhall.com.
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1: Some unionized Samsung workers in South Korea are voting on a proposed pay deal that would head off a threatened strike. Samsung's chip business and its profits have soared thanks to the AI boom.
8: The deal between the union and Samsung was only reached hours before the union's deadline. As part of the deal, Samsung will set aside around 10% of its profit as bonuses for its employees. Each worker in the company's memory chip division is expected to bring home hundreds of thousands of dollars worth of stocks this year. The union's leaders celebrated the deal, but other employees in the company who make TVs and phones will miss out on the windfall.
1: That's a BBC's Jay Kwan in Seoul. Israel says it has released and deported hundreds of activists who took part in a flotilla trying to breach Israel's naval blockade of Gaza. The Israeli Foreign Ministry says that all foreign activists have now been deported. News and analysis at townhall.com. An NFL MVP and Super Bowl champ quarterback has re-signed to a big money deal.
9: Reigning NFL Most Valuable Player Matthew Stafford has agreed to a one-year contract extension through the 2027 season with the Los Angeles Rams. ESPN reported the deal is worth $55 million. The deal indicates that the 38-year-old quarterback is at least strongly thinking about staying with the Rams past the upcoming season. The Rams surprised the league by drafting Alabama quarterback Ty Simpson with the 13th overall pick last month. I'm Geffen Coolball.
1: Forecasters expect a developing El Nino could dampen the upcoming Atlantic hurricane season while not completely wiping out the chance of violent weather. NOAA is forecasting a below-average season, a season with fewer named storms than hurricanes. More on these stories, townhall.com.
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11: 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The Macon County Highway Department will be accepting sealed bids for removal of roadside tree debris from designated roads in Macon County, Tennessee, until Monday, June the 1st. The opening of bids will be Tuesday, June the 2nd, at the office of the Highway Department. Now, you can request bid packets by calling 615-666-3910, or you can stop by Macon County Highway Department at 884 Old Highway 52 in Lafayette. Again, Macon County Highway Department is accepting sealed bids for removal of roadside tree debris from designated roads in Macon County until June the 1st, which is on a Monday.
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12: This is your obituary report for the day. Funeral services for Dorothy Brockett Grissom, age 78, of Gallatin, and formerly of the Union Camp community in Macon County, will be conducted today at 1 p.m. from the Chapel of Anderson & Son Funeral Home in Red Bowling Springs. Interment will follow in the Anderson & Son Memorial Park. Visitation will be from 10 a.m. until service time at 1. Family requests memorials be made to a live hospice. You may make these memorials by calling or coming by the funeral home. Dorothy Brockett Grissom is survived by husband Gary Grissom, sons Gary Scott Grissom and wife Shannon, Joshua Trent Grissom and wife Valerie, daughter-in-law Amy Grissom. Graveside services for Donna Joyce Stafford East, age 92, of Lafayette, are scheduled to be conducted on Saturday at 11 a.m. from the Walton Cemetery. Interment will follow. Donna Joyce Stafford East is survived by daughter Cheryl Gillum. Memorial services for Callie Vaughn Davis, age 64, of Red Bowling Springs, will be conducted Sunday afternoon at 12 noon from the old Red Bowling Springs Park in Red Bowling Springs. Callie Vaughn Davis is survived by daughter Angel Mayo and husband Patrick, son Joshua Davis, sister Roberta Vaughn, and brothers Dale and Gerald Vaughn. 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Lycan's Roofing, we've got you covered.
13: 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Thanks, Jake. And if you find a lower net cost, we want to know about it. John Sutter and John Marshall were partners on the construction of a sawmill to provide lumber for the buildings that would comprise an empire that Sutter had envisioned. When John Marshall told Sutter of the gold discovery, his first thought was not of the vast potential of wealth, but how it would adversely affect his empire. Even though Sutter owned 50,000 acres of land, the mill was built on public land. At that time, California was in the process of being transferred from Mexican to U.S. ownership. With no government authority to deal with, Sutter and Marshall exchanged clothing and other trinkets with local Indians for a 3-year lease of a dozen square miles surrounding the site. As men were panning for gold downriver from the mill, Marshall was busy cutting lumber and Sutter was tending his crops. Within a year, both of their businesses failed. Without a clear title, John Marshall was eventually run off the land where the mill was located. John Sutter's 50,000 acres came from 2 Spanish land grants. One was declared void, and squatters took over the other. Eventually, both men tried mining for gold, but they were a failure. John Sutter died penniless in 1880, and John Marshall did the same in 1885. Although Sutter and Marshall, the discoverers of the gold, never saw a dime's profit from the discovery, during the first 25 years following the discovery, over $978 million worth of gold was taken from the area of Sutter's Mill. You've just heard another story from Chronicle of the Old West. I'm Dakota Livesay.

And there will be a Jubilee service at Bradley Hollow House of Worship tonight at 7 p.m. And weather-wise, well, it's currently 69 degrees, showers and possibly a thunderstorm with a high near 74, with gusts as high as 20 miles per hour. Chance of precipitation is going to be at 90% with new rainfall amounts between 3/4 and an inch possible. Tonight, showers and thunderstorms likely, with a low around 64 and gusts as high as 20 miles per hour. Chance of precipitation is going to be at 80%. New rainfall amounts between 1/4 and 1/2 inch possible. And Saturday, showers and thunderstorms are likely, mostly cloudy with a high near 79, and the chance of precipitation is going to be at 60%.

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1: I thought it was going to be a piece of cake. I didn't know what step to take next.
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0: I was a vehicle gunner.
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11: 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I can't read my writing. Happy 45th anniversary to Phil and June Spears. Phil and June, hope you have the best anniversary ever. Congratulations on 45 years together. On Saturday, happy 63rd birthday to Jerry Pennington. Jerry, that's called in from your brother Michael and all the family. Hope you have a terrific birthday tomorrow. Happy birthday to Charles King. Charles, that's called in from family. Hope you have a spectacular birthday. And, of course, today, a happy 75th birthday to Latia's winner today. Happy 75th birthday to Granddaddy Bill Holder. Granddaddy Holder, that's called in from all your grandkids. And here's your song.

0: All right. Good morning, everyone. That was Jim Hurst with Papa's Knee from his album Intrepid. One of our bluegrass favorites there. 8:29 in the a.m. Just a reminder, too, about 4 p.m. today after the local news, right here on Classic Country 97.5 FM and 1460 AM. That's the only place you'll hear it. 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And that's, once again, this Friday, right after the 4 p.m. local news. 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And, of course, Monday is Memorial Day. City Hall will be closed on Monday in observance of Memorial Day. Monday's garbage will be picked up on Tuesday. And the American Legion will have a Memorial Day service Monday at 11 a.m. at the courthouse on Lafayette Public Square. Everyone's invited. And let's see, here we go. Bottom of the hour, 8:30. 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
1: Charges after leading troopers on a high-speed chase while out on bond. The Tennessee Highway Patrol says 25-year-old Quentin Burnside fled a traffic stop late Tuesday night, reaching speeds of over 100 miles per hour. Investigators say Burnside crashed his SUV into a residential yard before fleeing on foot. Troopers later recovered drugs and cash inside the abandoned vehicle. Police in Berry Hill are searching for a man caught on camera stealing thousands of dollars worth of specialty metal. Investigators say the suspect pulled a red Ford F-150 into an unsecured lot on Melrose Avenue early Tuesday morning. Surveillance video shows the man loading roughly $6,000 in valuable aluminum into a trailer. Authorities believe the suspect knew exactly where the materials were stored and plans to sell the metal for scrap. I'm Travis Laird.
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1: The state of Tennessee and the Better Business Bureau are investigating a Memphis medical supply business accused of fraudulent nationwide charges. Consumers from Idaho to New York report receiving bills for thousands of dollars in supplies they never ordered, including catheters and wound care products. The documents all tie back to Memphis DME Supply in East Memphis. One Minnesota woman worries the false bills are linked to a recent medical data breach. The state attorney general's office is encouraging affected consumers to report suspected Medicare fraud directly to the federal government. Tennessee Senator Marsha Blackburn is pushing for tighter oversight on the rapidly growing prediction market industry. During a recent Senate committee hearing, Blackburn warned that high-profile examples of match fixing are challenging Americans' trust in sports. The executive director of the Tennessee Sports Wagering Council testified that the state already uses strict data regulations to identify illegal sports books and expose insider trading. Advocates argue federal prediction markets currently avoid certain taxes and should instead face that exact same level of state regulatory scrutiny. I'm Travis Laird, Tennessee Radio Network News.
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And good morning, everyone. And, of course, this weekend is Memorial Day weekend. City Hall will be closed Monday in observance of Memorial Day. Monday's garbage will be picked up on Tuesday. The American Legion will have a Memorial Day service Monday at 11 a.m. at the courthouse on the Lafayette Public Square. And everyone, let's remember what Memorial Day is all about.

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1: 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Brother Brody Clairday will preach at Sunrise Missionary Baptist Church Sunday at 11. 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For more information, call 615-388-7712. The Will Gregory Cemetery will have decoration service Sunday at 2 with preaching by Brother Jerry Shrum. Donations for upkeep may be made to John O. Smith, Treasurer, at 524 Gum Springs Road in Lafayette, or to any committeeman. For more information, call 615-388-2056. Davis Cemetery decoration at Russell Hill will be Sunday at 2. Haysville Cemetery decoration is today through Sunday. Donations are appreciated and needed for upkeep. They may be made at the cemetery or mailed to Patricia Hargis, 1404 Flippin Drive in Lafayette. The American Legion will have a Memorial Day service Monday at 11 at the courthouse on Lafayette Public Square. City Hall will be closed Monday in observance of Memorial Day. Monday's garbage will be picked up Tuesday. Macon Community Hospital will have a Parkinson's support group meeting Wednesday at 3. Nights to Recovery Narcotics Anonymous meetings are held every Thursday night at 7 at 224 River Street in Hartsville.
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3: And our birthday list brought to you by Latia's and Pepperoni's. Happy birthday to Millie Flynn. Millie has a birthday on Saturday. And that's called in from her husband, Brian. So, Millie, hope you have the best birthday ever. And happy 45th anniversary to Phil and June Spears. Congratulations, Phil and June, on 45 years. Happy 63rd birthday on Saturday to Jerry Pennington. Jerry, that's called in from your brother, Michael, and all the family. Happy 75th birthday to Granddaddy Bill Holder, called in from all your grandkids. And a happy birthday to Charles King, called in from family. And, of course, this week's winners, winning that $10 in-store gift certificate to Latia's, is Bill Holder, whose birthday is today. So congratulations, Granddaddy Bill Holder. And winning a large pizza any way they want it from Pepperoni's is Ireland James. So, Ireland, hope you had a great birthday this week, and congratulations on winning that large pizza any way you want it from Pepperoni's.

And weather-wise, it looks like 70 degrees right now. Showers and possibly a thunderstorm with a high near 74 with gusts as high as 20 miles per hour. Chance of precipitation is going to be at 90% today. New rainfall amounts between 3/4 and 1 inch possible. Tonight, showers and thunderstorms are likely with a low around 64 and gusts as high as 20 miles per hour. Chance of precipitation is going to be at 80% tonight. New rainfall amounts between 1/4 and 1/2 inch possible. And tomorrow, Saturday, showers and thunderstorms likely, mostly cloudy with a high near 79, and tomorrow's chance of precipitation will be at 60%. And that pretty much wraps up this week's Total Country Mornings. So thank you so much for joining us. Watch out for all the rain. Enjoy it if you can. Be careful of it. And you've been with the Total Country Morning Show on WLCT 102.1 and WEEN 97.5. Part of LaFette Broadcasting's Total Country coverage, bringing you country for every generation. I'm Don Blankenship. Thanks so much for inviting me into your radio, and I'll see you Monday morning right back here at LaFette Broadcasting. And everyone, be excellent to one another.

Got the new one from Luke Bryan on the way. And how much sleep did you get last night? How much sleep do you average on a nightly basis? Be honest. I'll tell you why I'm asking. It's just a couple.

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0: she's very country, and she's aware of that. She's also a little stressed, and yeah, that's on her radar as well. That's Luke Bryan. That's his new one. How much did you sleep last night? How much do you sleep on an average basis? There's a report in the Journal of American College Health, and no, it's not just aimed at college students. This applies to everybody. If you sleep at least 7 hours per night, that is optimal. According to this study, 6 or fewer hours of sleep on a regular basis is the biggest driving force behind the stress that we're feeling in the United States. Are you sure that's the only reason? According to these guys, if you will sleep at least 7 hours per night as often as you can, your stress should go down. They don't have any suggestions on how you're supposed to still get everything done. That would have been helpful. The best of the new and gold. Country 102.
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11: This is your weather forecast for today. Showers and possibly a thunderstorm with a high near 74 and gusts as high as 20 miles per hour. Chance of precipitation will be at 90%. New rainfall amounts between 3/4 and 1 inch possible. Tonight, showers and thunderstorms likely with a low around 64 and gusts as high as 20 miles per hour. Chance of precipitation will be at 80% with new rainfall amounts between 1/4 and 1/2 of an inch possible.

0: In a podcast earlier this week, he said that he was drinking a liter of tequila a day, and he weighed about 500 pounds at his heaviest weight, and he decided he just wasn't going to survive much longer. So, yeah, at this point, he's doing much more okay. That's Jelly.
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5: This is your weather forecast for today. Showers and possibly a thunderstorm with a high near 74 and gusts as high as 20 miles per hour. Chance of precipitation will be at 90%. New rainfall amounts between 3/4 and 1 inch possible. Tonight, showers and thunderstorms likely with a low around 64 and gusts as high as 20 miles per hour. Chance of precipitation will be at 80% with new rainfall amounts between 1/4 and 1/2 inch possible.
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0: He says his biggest fault is he feels he's too much of a perfectionist. I don't know. 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
7: 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Most proud accomplishment, passing my AP class. A teacher that inspired Madison over the years, Mrs. Shoulders, and Madison's future plans to get a bachelor's degree in international relations. Congratulations to you, Madison Hatsky. Our next senior, Dana Romine. Dana's parents, Anita and Nathan Romine, hobbies include crafting, hiking, and doing fun activities. Dana's most proud accomplishment, being able to get good grades even through struggles. A teacher or employee that inspired Dana over the years. She says, a teacher that inspired me is Mrs. Austin at Macon County High School. And Dana's future plans, working as a veterinary assistant. 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
8: 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Our first senior is Sophia Seeley Cart. Her mother's Teresa Thomas. Hobbies are listening to music, reading, and doing arts and crafts. Sophia is proud of completing high school after everything that's happened in her life. When asked if there's a teacher or school employee that's inspired Sophia over the years, she said her school counselor from her old high school, Mrs. Nobles. And Sophia's future plans are to attend college and get her associate's degree to become a vet tech. So a big congratulations to Sophia Cart. Our next senior is Joshua Marshall. Joshua's parents are Cindy and Sean Marshall. Joshua's hobbies are watching sports, playing games, and watching movies and TV. Joshua's most proud of accomplishing graduating. If there's a teacher or school employee that's inspired Joshua over the years, he answered, Mrs. Shoulders. And Joshua's future plans are to attend college. So a very big congratulations to Joshua Marshall and Sophia Cart. And a very big thank you to this Senior Salute sponsor, Hewitt's Body Shop.
4: This is your weather forecast for today. Showers and possibly a thunderstorm with a high near 74 and gusts as high as 20 miles per hour. Chance of precipitation will be at 90%. New rainfall amounts between 3/4 and 1 inch possible. Tonight, showers and thunderstorms likely with a low around 64 and gusts as high as 20 miles per hour. Chance of precipitation will be at 80% with new rainfall amounts between 1/4 and 1/2 inch possible.
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3: 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Be sure you have tennis shoes in case of weather. Tennis shoes or turfs must be worn inside the facility. And the Macon County High School basketball tryouts will also be this Saturday, May 23rd, from 10 a.m. to 12 noon at the Macon County High School gym. All players must have a completed physical on file before participating in tryouts.
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3: This is your weather forecast for today. Showers and possibly a thunderstorm with a high near 74 and gusts as high as 20 miles per hour. Chance of precipitation will be at 90%. New rainfall amounts between 3/4 and 1 inch possible. Tonight, showers and thunderstorms likely with a low around 64 and gusts as high as 20 miles per hour. Chance of precipitation will be at 80% with new rainfall amounts between 1/4 and 1/2 of an inch possible.

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1: Breaking news this hour from Town Hall. Amrit Thomason. President Trump says for decades, American presidents have considered actively intervening in Cuba. But in Mr. Trump's words, it looks like I'll be the one that does it. Secretary of State Rubio says the Trump administration would prefer to resolve differences with Cuba peacefully, but he doubts the U.S. can reach a diplomatic resolution with the island's communist regime. The secretary is in Sweden for a NATO foreign ministers meeting. He says freedom of navigation in the Strait of Hormuz is more important to other NATO members than it is to the U.S., suggesting the allies might want to lend a hand should the U.S. have to force the issue with Iran. President Trump says the U.S. will be sending an additional 5,000 troops to Poland. The move comes as 5,000 American troops are pulled out of Germany. It's a lengthy prison sentence for a Minnesota woman, the center of a massive fraud scandal, ripped off taxpayers to the tune of hundreds of millions of dollars.
2: In what is billed by officials as the largest COVID-19 fraud scheme in the country, Amy Bach has been sentenced to nearly 42 years in prison. Bach ran Feeding Our Future and was convicted in a staggering $250 million fraud case that helped ignite an immigration crackdown in Minnesota by the Trump administration. After the sentencing, authorities held a news conference to announce charges against 15 more people accused of fraud and receiving federal payments for a variety of social services administered through Minnesota's state government. I'm Lisa Dwyer.
1: A NASCAR icon is dead. Kyle Busch was just 41 years old. His family says he died after being hospitalized, survived by his wife and two children. Wall Street looks like it's heading for another winning week. The Dow is up 278 points and NASDAQ ahead 116. More on these stories, townhall.com.
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1: British police are asking witnesses to come forward in their investigation of alleged wrongdoing by former Prince Andrew tied to the late Jeffrey Epstein.
4: Thames Valley police also said they had been in contact with lawyers for a woman who alleges she was taken to a location in Windsor for sexual purposes in 2010. A police statement said if she wishes to report this to police, it will be taken seriously and handled with care, sensitivity and respect for her privacy. Police are calling for anyone with information about alleged sexual offences, corruption, fraud, or the sharing of confidential information to come forward. The 66-year-old former prince was arrested in February and questioned under criminal caution on suspicion of misconduct in public office related to his role as a British trade envoy. I'm Lawrence Brooks.
1: People have set fire to an Ebola treatment center in one of the towns at the heart of the outbreak in eastern Congo. Fear and anger growing over the health crisis in that country. News and analysis, townhall.com. A judge clears the deck of all charges against a former school administrator in a school shooting case.
5: Ebony Parker was accused of ignoring warnings about a six-year-old with a gun. The judge ruled Thursday that the actions of Parker did not constitute a crime. The charges against the former assistant principal stemmed from a July 2023 shooting at Richneck Elementary School in Newport News, Virginia. Teacher Abby Zwerner was wounded. A grand jury indictment charged Parker with 8 felony counts of child neglect, each carrying a potential 5-year sentence. Parker's defense argued she was unaware the child had a gun. Keith Peters, Washington.
1: Forecasters are predicting a developing El Nino could dampen the upcoming Atlantic hurricane season, but it would not completely eliminate the chance of violent weather.
6: NOAA's forecasting a below-average season, fewer named storms, and fewer hurricanes. More on these stories at townhall.com.
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8: 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The Macon County Highway Department will be accepting sealed bids for removal of roadside tree debris from designated roads in Macon County, Tennessee, until Monday, June the 1st. The opening of bids will be Tuesday, June the 2nd, at the office of the Highway Department. Now, you can request bid packets by calling 615-666-3910, or you can stop by Macon County Highway Department at 884 Old Highway 52 in Lafayette. Again, Macon County Highway Department is accepting sealed bids for removal of roadside tree debris from designated roads in Macon County until June the 1st, which is on a Monday. 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
9: This is your obituary report for the day. Funeral services for Dorothy Brockett Grissom, age 78, of Gallatin and formerly of the Union Camp community in Macon County, will be conducted today at 1 p.m. from the Chapel of Anderson & Son Funeral Home in Red Boiling Springs. Interment will follow in the Anderson & Son Memorial Park. Visitation will be from 10 a.m. until service time at 1. Family requests memorials be made to a live hospice. You may make these memorials by calling or coming by the funeral home. Dorothy Brockett Grissom is survived by husband Gary Grissom, sons Gary Scott Grissom and wife Shannon, Joshua Trent Grissom and wife Valerie, daughter-in-law Amy Grissom. Graveside services for Donna Joyce Stafford East, age 92 of Lafayette, are scheduled to be conducted on Saturday at 11 a.m. from the Walton Cemetery. Interment will follow. Donna Joyce Stafford East is survived by daughter Cheryl Gillum. Memorial services for Callie Von Davis, age 64, of Red Boiling Springs, will be conducted Sunday afternoon at 12 noon from the old Red Boiling Springs Park in Red Boiling Springs. Callie Von Davis is survived by daughter Angel Mayo and husband Patrick, son Joshua Davis, sister Roberta Vaughn, and brothers Dale and Gerald Vaughn.
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9: This is your weather forecast for today. Showers and possibly a thunderstorm with a high near 74 and gust as high as 20 miles per hour. Chance of precipitation will be at 90%. New rainfall amounts between 3/4 and 1 inch possible. Tonight, showers and thunderstorms likely with a low around 64 and gust as high as 20 miles per hour. Chance of precipitation will be at 80% with new rainfall amounts between 1/4 and 1/2 inch possible. 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

0: From his album that came out in April, that's Al Dean's new one. I'm Penny. Some new figures have been released regarding the numbers of people getting ill from eating wild mushrooms. Some numbers specifically for the state of California, and obviously that does not cover the whole country, but in California alone, typically they have one or two people a year who gets ill from eating wild mushrooms. Over the past year, they've had 35 people become ill. Three people have died. It's like a 3,000% increase in the numbers of people who have been harmed from eating wild mushrooms. So just a reminder from health officials, if you find it on the ground, don't put it in your mouth. 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
12: This Red Bowling Springs High School Senior Salute is being brought to you today by all those nice, friendly folks at Comprehensive Rehab. And our first senior today is Zoe Kinsey. Zoe's parents are Richard and Shay Kinsey. Joey's hobbies include hiking, working out, and reading. Zoe's most proud accomplishment during high school, enlisting in the Army National Guard as a combat engineer. And was there a teacher or employee that inspired you over the years? Zoe said yes. My English teacher and volleyball coach, Mr. Butler. As for future plans, Zoe says, I'm going to continue my education and become a future geneticist while becoming an officer in the Army National Guard. A big congratulations to you, Zoe Kinsey.
13: These Macon County High School Senior Salutes are brought to you by the wonderful folks at American Exterior. And their first senior is Kane Wheeler. Kane's parents are Amanda and Ben Wheeler. The teacher that has inspired him the most over the years is Robert Searcy. So congratulations, Kane Wheeler, on your Macon County High School Senior Salute. Our next senior is Landon Hunt. Landon's parents are Chris Hunt and Kayla Smith. Landon's hobbies include working on trucks, hunting, and fishing. He's most proud of accomplishing going to nationals and state for FFA when he went to Lebanon. And the teachers that have inspired him the most over the years are Mr. Martin and Mr. Steenburgen. And his future plans, Landon wants to go into lineman career and continue bull riding. So congratulations, Landon Hunt, on your Macon County High School Senior Salute. And these senior salutes are brought to you by the great folks at American Exterior.
5: This is your weather forecast for today. Showers and possibly a thunderstorm with a high near 74 and gusts as high as 20 miles per hour. Chance of precipitation will be at 90%. New rainfall amounts between 3/4 and 1 inch possible. Tonight, showers and thunderstorms likely with a low around 64 and gusts as high as 20 miles per hour. Chance of precipitation will be at 80% with new rainfall amounts between 1/4 and 1/2 inch possible.
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0: If you haven't seen the video yet, don't watch it in the middle of the cubicles when there's people around. I'm telling you. It's Dan and Shay. That's their new one.
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2: 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Happy 75th birthday, Bill. Happy birthday to Charles King. Charles, that's called in from family. Happy birthday on Saturday to Millie Flynn, called in from your husband, Brian. Happy birthday on Saturday to Jerry Pennington, who turned 63, called in from your brother, Michael, and all the family. And a happy 45th anniversary today to Phil and June Spears. Congratulations, Phil and June, on 45 years. 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
3: 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Megan's parents are Jason and Vicki Cothran. Her hobbies are participating in FCCLA and school clubs, working with animals, and hanging out with friends. Megan's most proud of accomplishing serving as an FCCLA chapter and state officer. When asked if there's a teacher or school employee that's inspired Megan over the years, she said the teachers from the Family and Consumer Sciences Department at Macon County High School. Her future plans are to attend the University of Tennessee to study animal science and then pursue veterinary school. Congratulations to Megan Cothran. Our next senior is Anthony McGill. Anthony's parents are Christina McGill and Ryan McGill. 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Congratulations to Anthony McGill, and congratulations to Megan Cothran, and a very big thank you to our sponsor, Macon Auto Repair.
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2: This is your weather forecast for today. Showers and possibly a thunderstorm with a high near 74 and gusts as high as 20 miles per hour. Chance of precipitation will be at 90%. New rainfall amounts between 3/4 and 1 inch possible. Tonight, showers and thunderstorms likely with a low around 64 and gusts as high as 20 miles per hour. Chance of precipitation will be at 80% with new rainfall amounts between 1/4 and 1/2 of an inch possible.

0: Every time I see a picture with her naturally curly hair, I am reminded that I always wanted curls like that. And then I'm reminded that she always wanted straighter hair like I have. Whatever you have, you want something else. It's Megan Maroney.
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11: This Senior's Salute is being brought to you today by all those nice, friendly folks at Waltz Buildings. And our first senior on the program today, Robert Holland. Robert's parents are Brenda and Gary Holland. His hobbies include weightlifting, gaming, and cooking. Robert's most proud accomplishment during high school, meeting Alan Brassard. A teacher that has inspired Robert over the years, Robert Searcy, and Robert's future plans to pursue a career in exercise science. A big congratulations to you, Robert Holland. Our next senior today is Chloe Solomon. Chloe's parents are Casey Gregory and Ryan Solomon. Her hobbies are shopping and playing basketball. Most proud accomplishment during high school, I'm most proud of getting more involved with sports and clubs, along with being more confident in my social skills. A teacher that inspired Chloe over the years, Kaylin Thompson. And Chloe's future plans to attend Ball State and achieve my associate's degree to become an ultrasound sonographer. Congratulations to you, Chloe Solomon. Our next student today, Gavin Johnson. Gavin's parents, Amanda Jackson. Gavin's hobbies include hunting, fishing, working, and football. Most proud accomplishment, winning the state championship for football. A teacher that inspired Gavin over the years, Coach Young. And Gavin's future plans to go to college and play football. And a big congratulations to Gavin Johnson and all our graduating Macon County seniors.
12: 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Her hobbies include reading and her future plans. 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So congratulations, Allison Barber, on your Macon County High School Senior Salute. Our next senior, Brianna James. Her parents are Stacy DeHaas and Jeremy James. Her hobbies are reading and art. and Brianna's most proud of accomplishment, actively taking control of her life and growing as a person. The teacher that has inspired her most over the years is Julie Mix. And her future plans, Brianna wants to get into cosmetology and get her license and get her associates in business administration. So congratulations, Brianna James, on your Macon County High School Senior Salute. And these Macon County High School Senior Salutes are brought to you by the terrific folks at B. Snyder Insurance.
8: This is your weather forecast for today. Showers and possibly a thunderstorm with a high near 74 and gusts as high as 20 miles per hour. Chance of precipitation will be at 90%. New rainfall amounts between 3/4 and 1 inch possible. Tonight, showers and thunderstorms likely with a low around 64 and gusts as high as 20 miles per hour. Chance of precipitation will be at 80% with new rainfall amounts between 1/4 and 1/2 inch possible.
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0: Still no confirmation that they ever were or that they are dating. 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
2: 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The Jeff Sneed Trio will sing at Jones Chapel Methodist Church in Elkhorn, Kentucky, Sunday at 10. Brother Brody Clairday will preach at Sunrise Missionary Baptist Church Sunday at 11. 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Brother Samuel Sakir will preach at Maple Grove No. 2 Missionary Baptist Church Sunday at 11. 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The Will Gregory Cemetery will have decoration service Sunday at 2 with preaching by Brother Jerry Shrum. Donations for upkeep may be made to John O. Smith, Treasurer, at 524 Gum Springs Road in Lafitte, or to any committeeman. For more information, call 615-388-2056. Davis Cemetery decoration at Russell Hill will be Sunday at 2. Haysville Cemetery decoration is today through Sunday. Donations are appreciated and needed for upkeep. They may be made at the cemetery or mailed to Patricia Hargis, 1404 Flippin Drive in Lafayette. The American Legion will have a Memorial Day service Monday at 11 at the courthouse on Lafayette Public Square. City Hall will be closed Monday in observance of Memorial Day. Monday's garbage will be picked up Tuesday. Macon Community Hospital will have a Parkinson's support group meeting Wednesday at 3. Nights to Recovery Narcotics Anonymous meetings are held every Thursday night at 7 at 224 River Street in Hartsville.
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5: This is your weather forecast for today. Showers and possibly a thunderstorm with a high near 74 and gusts as high as 20 miles per hour. Chance of precipitation will be at 90%. New rainfall amounts between 3/4 and 1 inch possible. Tonight, showers and thunderstorms likely with a low around 64 and gust as high as 20 miles per hour. Chance of precipitation will be at 80% with new rainfall amounts between 0.25 and 0.5 inch possible.
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0: Dustin Lynch, his brand new one, Easy to Love or Not. He says it's very autobiographical. I'm Penny. If you're not sleeping horribly well, there was a survey this past week showing that 72% of Americans, and when is the last time that 72% of us agreed on anything? 72% of Americans use our phones in bed every night as we're trying to fall asleep. What are you using your phone for? You are scrolling through social media. The very thing that arguably messes with your sleep more than anything. 72% of us are doing that on a regular. I know. 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
11: 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Our first senior is Ava Davis. Parents are Renee and Justin Davis. Ava's hobbies are reading and hanging out with friends. Ava's most proud of having all A's all 4 years. Mrs. Shoulders has inspired Ava over the years, and her future plans are to find a good job. A big congratulations to Ava Davis. Our next senior is Aaliyah Miller. Aaliyah's parents are Sarah Cottrell Miller. Her hobbies are dancing and spending time with friends and family. She's most proud of earning her CNA license. And Coach Scott has inspired her over the years. And Aaliyah's future plans are to become a NICU nurse. A big congratulations to Aaliyah Miller.
12: 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Melanie's parent is Miguel Garcia, and her proudest accomplishment is going to be to graduate. The teacher that's inspired her the most is Mrs. Wyatt, and her future plans, Melanie wants to be a nurse. So congratulations, Melanie Garcia, on your Macon County High School Senior Salute. Our next senior is Hayden Patterson. Hayden's parents are Kristen and Shannon. man in Patterson, and his hobbies include watching his little brother play baseball and going truck pulling. And his most proudest accomplishment is buying back his dad's old truck that he had when him and his mom got married. The teacher that's inspired him the most is Alexis White, and his future plans, Hayden wants to get his CDL and go to work full time. So congratulations, Hayden Patterson, on your senior salute. 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
9: This is your weather forecast for today. Showers and possibly a thunderstorm with a high near 74 and gusts as high as 20 miles per hour. Chance of precipitation will be at 90%. New rainfall amounts between 3/4 and 1 inch possible. Tonight, showers and thunderstorms likely with a low around 64 and gusts as high as 20 miles per hour. Chance of precipitation will be at 80% with new rainfall amounts between 1/4 and 1/2 inch possible.
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5: This is your weather forecast for today. Showers and possibly a thunderstorm with a high near 74 and gusts as high as 20 miles per hour. Chance of precipitation will be at 90%. New rainfall amounts between 3/4 and 1 inch possible. Tonight, showers and thunderstorms likely with a low around 64 and gusts as high as 20 miles per hour. Chance of precipitation will be at 80% with new rainfall amounts between 1/4 and 1/2 of an inch possible.

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4: 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I'm Thomas Capps, and this is Tennessee Home and Farm Radio. 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Rod Bain has more on some things to keep in mind to keep you and your family safe.
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6: 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The way to avoid that is if you use a food thermometer.
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1: Breaking news at Town Hall. I'm Bob Agnew in Washington. Europe not sure what to make of Donald Trump's decision to deploy 5,000 additional troops to Poland after confusion after weeks of changing statements from the White House about possibly reducing, not increasing, the American military footprint in Europe. Secretary of State Marco Rubio.
2: Obviously, the United States continues to have global commitments that it needs to meet in terms of our force deployment, and that constantly requires us to reexamine where we put troops. This is not a punitive thing. It's just something that's ongoing, and it was pre-existing, all these recent reports and tensions and so forth.
1: Europeans, meanwhile, being told to expect oil and gas prices to remain high.
3: The European Union's economy commissioner also says higher energy prices are primarily responsible for driving inflation to a forecast of 3.1% for this year and 2.4% for 2027.
1: That is Rich Thomason reporting. President Trump says the nation's capital needs its own triumphal arch.
4: 59 of them in the world. And some are really beautiful. And we're the only major, Washington, D.C., which should be number one. And we're the only important and major city that doesn't have one. We don't have a triumphal arch. So it was meant to be built.
1: Stocks are on the rise on Wall Street.
5: I'm Seth Soutell, and this is Markets in a Minute. Stocks are climbing in the early going on Wall Street, putting the market on track for its eighth winning week in a row. The S&P 500 rose 0.5% in the first hour of trading Friday. The index is pulling closer to the all-time high it set last week. The Dow added 332 points. That's about 0.7%. The NASDAQ Composite rose 0.5%. Ross Stores, Workday, and Zoom Communications all rose after reporting profits that came in ahead of forecasts. Brent crude climbed 1.6% to about $104 a barrel. Treasury yields moved higher in the bond market. Seth Soutell, New York.
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1: A Virginia judge has tossed out charges against a former assistant principal in the shooting of a teacher by a student.
7: Judge Rebecca Robinson has dismissed all charges against former assistant principal Ebony Parker, who had been accused of ignoring repeated warnings that a six-year-old student at Richneck Elementary School in Newport News, Virginia, had a gun. Hours later, in January 2023, the student shot and wounded teacher Abby Zwerner. On the fourth day of the trial, the judge ruled, "The court is of the legal opinion that this is not a crime." Parker had been charged with 8 felony counts of child neglect, which could have carried a maximum penalty of 5 years in prison for each count. I'm Donna Warder.
1: SpaceX's newest and biggest Starship will have to wait at least another day before launching on a test flight from Texas. The launch team got within a half a minute last night of sending the mega rocket on a space skimming journey, but last minute delays cropped up. Breaking news at townhall.com. A big prison sentence handed out over a Minnesota fraud case.
8: The former leader of a Minnesota nonprofit has been sentenced to nearly 42 years in prison for her role in a staggering $250 million fraud case. Amy Bach ran Feeding Our Future, which had claimed it provided millions of meals to children in need during the pandemic. She appeared Thursday in Minneapolis federal court. Her lawyer had argued for a sentence of no more than 3 years, saying she had been unfairly painted as the mastermind. Authorities later announced charges against 15 more people accused of fraud and receiving federal payments for a variety of social services in Minnesota. Keith Peters reporting.
1: President Trump has canceled plans to sign a new executive order on artificial intelligence. Hours before an expected White House ceremony, he said he's worried the measure could dull America's edge when it comes to developing new AI technology. More from townhall.com.
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10: This is your afternoon with a forecast. Showers and possibly a thunderstorm this afternoon with a high near 74 degrees. With gusts as high as 20 miles per hour, the chance of precipitation will be at 90%. New rainfall amounts between 3/4 and 1 inch possible. Tonight, showers and thunderstorms likely with a low around 64 and gusts as high as 20 miles per hour. The chance of precipitation will be at 80% with new rainfall amounts between 1/4 and a half of an inch possible.
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15: A suspect in the deadly Brownsville pre-prom night shooting that killed a high school senior and injured six others has been identified. A Haywood County grand jury indicted DeQuarius D.Q. Lacks for 22 counts, including first-degree murder, for the shooting that killed Satora Hayes at Webb Banks Passive Park. Authorities warn that Lacks is considered armed and dangerous. If you have anything about where Lacks could be, contact your local authorities. A classic car with a family for nearly 60 years wrecked by a Metro National bus driver. It happened to Chaz Tolosa's Chevy Nova in Antioch Wednesday afternoon. Madubury and Wilk was en route to pick up May Worthen Shane Elementary School students before the crash. He was arrested for DUI. And Wilk reportedly was with the school district since 2023. As for that Nova, Tolosa told both WTVF and WSMV he's fixing the car. I'm Lee Mowen.
14: Number one for news from across the state. This is the Tennessee Radio Network.
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15: Saved by a hidden vein. Death row inmate Tony Carruthers received a one-year reprieve after his lethal injection reportedly had problems finding a viable vein. He was scheduled for a 10 o'clock Thursday morning execution for the 1994 kidnappings and killings of Delois Anderson, Marcellus Anderson, and Frederick Turner. The statement reported the execution was called off, but it wasn't clear who called it first.
19: trust the TDOT commissioner, an employee, or Governor Bill Lee. News Channel 5 adds, the media was kept in the dark, so live updates were impossible to share. The TBI investigating a Homeland Security agent-involved shooting that left a 25-year-old man dead in northeastern Memphis. It took place Wednesday evening just before 7:30, where Safe Task Force members responded to an armed man threatening self-harm at a Westchester Drive home near Raleigh LaGrange Road. Agents found Jonah Neal with several weapons. An HSI agent would fire her weapon, fatally striking Neal. An autopsy is underway for the second fatal shooting this week by the Memphis Safe Task Force. I'm Lee Mowen, Tennessee Radio Network News.
20: 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The Macon County Highway Department will be accepting sealed bids for removal of roadside tree debris from designated roads in Macon County, Tennessee, until Monday, June the 1st. The opening of bids will be Tuesday, June the 2nd, at the office of the Highway Department. 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Again, Macon County Highway Department is accepting sealed bids for removal of roadside tree debris from designated roads in Macon County until June the 1st, which is on a Monday.
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10: This is your obituary report for the day. Funeral services for Dorothy Brockett Grissom, age 78, of Gallatin, and formerly of the Union Camp community in Macon County, will be conducted today at 1 p.m. from the Chapel of Anderson & Son Funeral Home in Red Bowling Springs. Interment will follow in the Anderson & Son Memorial Park. Visitation will be from 10 a.m. until service time at 1. Family request memorials be made to a live hospice. You may make these memorials by calling or coming by the funeral home. Dorothy Brockett Grissom is survived by husband Gary Grissom, sons Gary Scott Grissom and wife Shannon, Joshua Trent Grissom and wife Valerie, daughter-in-law Amy Grissom. Graveside services for Donna Joyce Stafford East, age 92, of Lafayette, are scheduled to be conducted on Saturday at 11 a.m. from the Walton Cemetery. Interment will follow. Donna Joyce Stafford East is survived by daughter Cheryl Gillum. Memorial services for Callie Vaughn Davis, age 64, of Red Bowling Springs, will be conducted Sunday afternoon at 12 noon from the old Red Bowling Springs Park in Red Bowling Springs. Callie Vaughn Davis is survived by daughter Angel Mayo and husband Patrick, son Joshua Davis, sister Roberta Vaughn, and brothers Dale and Gerald Vaughn.
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10: This is your afternoon with a forecast. Showers and possibly a thunderstorm this afternoon with a high near 74 degrees. With gusts as high as 20 miles per hour, the chance of precipitation will be at 90%. New rainfall amounts between 3/4 and 1 inch possible. Tonight, showers and thunderstorms likely with a low around 64 and gusts as high as 20 miles per hour. The chance of precipitation will be at 80% with new rainfall amounts between 1/4 and 1/2 inch possible. Down.

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10: 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And there's a teacher that's inspired her over the years. She said there were multiple school employees that have inspired her in different ways. 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
11: These Macon County High School Senior Salutes are brought to you by the caring folks at Gentiva Hospice. Our first senior is Kevin Canseco, and his hobbies include going out, going to the gym, and being with his family. His proudest accomplishment will be to graduate, and the teacher that's inspired him most is Coach Coffee. His future plans, Kevin wants to study barbering and be an entrepreneur. So congratulations, Kevin Canseco, on your senior salute. Our next senior, William Lopez. William's mother is Norma Lopez Jacinto. His hobbies include playing soccer and going to the gym. His proudest accomplishment is graduating and getting that diploma. His most inspired teacher is Mrs. Wyatt, and his future plans, William wants to go to TCAT and study electrical and plumbing. So congratulations, William Lopez, on your senior salute. Our next senior is Vincent Wilkerson. Vincent's parents are Dustin Wilkerson and Amanda Carmack. So congratulations, Vincent Wilkerson, on your senior salute. And these senior salutes are brought to you by the caring folks at Gentiva Hospice.
12: This is your afternoon with the forecast. Showers and possibly a thunderstorm this afternoon with a high near 74 degrees. With gusts as high as 20 miles per hour, the chance of precipitation will be at 90%. New rainfall amounts between 3/4 and 1 inch possible. Tonight, showers and thunderstorms likely with a low around 64 and gusts as high as 20 miles per hour. The chance of precipitation will be at 80% with new rainfall amounts between 1/4 and 1/2 inch possible.
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0: James. So Bill Holder, pick yours up at Latia's, and Ireland James, pick your prize up at Pepperoni's. And today's birthdays, well, happy birthday to Latia's winner, Granddaddy Bill Holder, called in from your grandkids. Happy 75th birthday, Bill. Happy birthday to Charles King. Charles, that's called in from family. Happy birthday on Saturday to Millie Flynn, called in from your husband, Brian. Happy birthday on Saturday to Jerry Pennington, who turned 63, called in from your brother Michael and all the family. And a happy 45th anniversary today to Phil and June Spears. Congratulations, Phil and June, on 45 years. Hope you have a happy anniversary. And remember, folks, all birthdays are special.
1: This Macon County High School Senior Salute is being brought to you today by all those nice, friendly folks at Macon Rental. And our first senior today, Will Gammons. Will's parents are Sherry Gammons and Ricky Gammons. Will's hobbies, working on electronics. His most proud accomplishment during high school is graduating. And a teacher that inspired Will over the years, Mr. Wilburn. Will's future plans to work full-time through college. Congratulations to you, Will Gammons. Our next senior is Arissa Newberry. Arissa's parents, Tabitha Cross, May Cross, and David Cross. Arissa's hobbies, playing piano, art, reading, and singing. Most proud accomplishment during high school, being a drum major. A teacher that inspired Arissa through her high school years. She says, I've had too many amazing teachers to pick just one. Arissa's future plans to attend Middle Tennessee State University and major in music education. A big congratulations to you, Arissa Newberry. Also, again, congratulations to Will Gammons, both graduating seniors at Macon County High.
2: This Red Bulling Springs High School Senior Salute is brought to you by all our friends at Wellworth Bank. Our student is Zoe Kinsey. Zoe's parents are Richard and Shay Kinsey. Her hobbies are hiking, working out, and reading. Zoe's most proud of enlisting in the Army National Guard as a combat engineer. Zoe says her English teacher and volleyball coach, Mr. Butler, has inspired her over the years. And her future plans are to continue her education to become a future geneticist while becoming an officer in the Army National Guard.
0: This is your afternoon with the forecast. Showers and possibly a thunderstorm this afternoon with a high near 74 degrees. With gusts as high as 20 miles per hour, the chance of precipitation will be at 90%. New rainfall amounts between 3/4 and 1 inch possible. Tonight, showers and thunderstorms likely with a low around 64 and gusts as high as 20 miles per hour. The chance of precipitation will be at 80% with new rainfall amounts between 1/4 and 1/2 inch possible.

0: Just remember, nobody's life is as perfect as it looks from the outside. 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
8: This Red Bowling Springs Senior Salute is being brought to you today by all those nice, friendly folks at Alexander Funeral Home. And our first senior today is Jaden Bowles. Jaden's parents, Jennifer Bowles. Jaden's hobbies include camping and motorcycle riding. Jaden's most proud accomplishment during high school? Staying out of the principal's office. A teacher or a school employee that inspired Jaden over the years? He says, my first grade and auto mechanics teacher who inspired me to trust myself and the process. And Jaden's future plans to get a job, get a bike, a house, and a good woman to share it all with, God willing. Congratulations to you, Jaden Bowles, Red Bowling Springs graduating senior.
9: These Macon County High School senior salutes are brought to you by the awesome folks at Championship. Our first senior is James Barrett. His parents are Brittany and Charlie Draper. His hobbies include working, driving, and hanging out with friends and family. The teachers that has inspired him are Ms. Bransford, Coach Bandy, Mrs. Young, Mrs. Kelsey, and Mrs. Serrano. In his future plans, James wants to graduate from college and go to the workforce and build his dream life. So congratulations, James Barrett, on your senior salute. Our next senior, Zoe White. Her parents are Brandy White, Shane Patterson, and Jeff White, and her hobbies include reading, baking, and playing video games. Her biggest accomplishment, she says, is learning who she is, and the teachers that have inspired her are Ben Cook, Adam Bandy, and Elizabeth Wilbanks. Her future plans, Zoe wants to become a high school teacher and eventually travel the world. So congratulations, Zoe White, on your senior salute, and these senior salutes have been brought to you by the fine folks at Championship.
10: 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Our first senior is Emma Creek. Emma's parents are Heather and Justin Creek. Her hobbies are work along and hanging out with her friends and family. Emma's most proud that she got her CNA license. When asked if there's a teacher or school employee that's inspired her over the years, Emma said Mrs. Wilbanks has inspired her to be a better person and to always be herself. Emma's future plans are to go to Tennessee Tech University to major in nursing. A big congratulations to Emma Creek. Our next senior is Cade McKinney. Cade's parents are April McKinney and Todd McKinney. His hobbies are hunting, fishing, and spending time with family. He's proud of winning the Class 4A state championship of his junior year of football, and his future plans are to run his own HVAC business. Congratulations, Cade McKinney.
9: This is your afternoon with the forecast. Showers and possibly a thunderstorm this afternoon with a high near 74 degrees. With gusts as high as 20 miles per hour, the chance of precipitation will be at 90%. New rainfall amounts between 3/4 and 1 inch possible. Tonight, showers and thunderstorms likely with a low around 64 and gusts as high as 20 miles per hour. The chance of precipitation will be at 80% with new rainfall amounts between 1/4 and 1/2 of an inch possible.

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2: 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The Jeff Sneed Trio will sing at Jones Chapel Methodist Church in Elkhorn, Kentucky, Sunday at 10. Brother Brody Clairday will preach at Sunrise Missionary Baptist Church Sunday at 11. 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The Will Gregory Cemetery will have decoration service Sunday at 2 with preaching by Brother Jerry Shrum. Donations for upkeep may be made to John O. Smith, Treasurer, at 524 Gum Springs Road in Lafayette, or to any committeeman. For more information, call 615-388-2056. Davis Cemetery decoration at Russell Hill will be Sunday at 2. Haysville Cemetery decoration is today through Sunday. Donations are appreciated and needed for upkeep. They may be made at the cemetery or mailed to Patricia Hargis, 1404 Flippin Drive in Lafayette. The American Legion will have a Memorial Day service Monday at 11 at the courthouse on Lafayette Public Square. City Hall will be closed Monday in observance of Memorial Day. Monday's garbage will be picked up Tuesday. Macon Community Hospital will have a Parkinson's support group meeting Wednesday at 3. Nights to Recovery Narcotics Anonymous meetings are held every Thursday night at 7 at 224 River Street in Hartsville.
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3: This is your afternoon with the forecast. Showers and possibly a thunderstorm this afternoon with a high near 74 degrees. With gusts as high as 20 miles per hour, the chance of precipitation will be at 90%. New rainfall amounts between 3/4 and 1 inch possible. Tonight, showers and thunderstorms likely with a low around 64 and gusts as high as 20 miles per hour. The chance of precipitation will be at 80% with new rainfall amounts between 1/4 and 1/2 inch possible.
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1: This is your afternoon with a forecast. Showers and possibly a thunderstorm this afternoon with a high near 74 degrees. With gusts as high as 20 miles per hour, the chance of precipitation will be at 90%. New rainfall amounts between 3/4 and 1 inch possible. Tonight, showers and thunderstorms likely with a low around 64 and gusts as high as 20 miles per hour. The chance of precipitation will be at 80% with new rainfall amounts between 1/4 and 1/2 inch possible.

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7: This Macon County Senior Salute is being brought to you today by all those nice, friendly folks at Powell and Meadows Insurance. And the first senior today is Katie Jo Shockley. Katie Jo's parents are Darlene and Chris Shockley. Her hobbies, playing basketball and softball. The most proud accomplishment during high school, being a two-sport athlete. Katie Jo says the teacher that inspired her over the years is Coach Thompson, and her future plans to become a PE teacher and coach basketball. Congratulations to you, Katie Jo Shockley. Our next senior today is Emma Farley. Emma's parents are Shauna Farley and Tommy Farley. Hobbies include playing softball, shopping, spending time with friends and family. Emma's most proud of accomplishing during high school is the goal of growing and learning from my actions while in school. A teacher that inspired Emma over the years is Mrs. Austin, and Emma's future plans to go to Ball State Community College and major in psychology. A big congratulations to you, Emma Farley, and also to Katie Jo Shockley, graduating seniors of Macon County High.
8: This Red Bowling Springs High School Senior Salute is being brought to you by all the wonderful folks over at North Central Telephone. Our senior is Daniel Gass. Daniel's parent is Floricio Ramos. His hobbies are boxing and football. Daniel's most proud of having friends and overcoming personal goals. He says Mrs. Ballard inspired him over the years, and his future plans are to become a diesel mechanic. Congratulations, Daniel Gass.
9: This is your afternoon with a forecast. Showers and possibly a thunderstorm this afternoon with a high near 74 degrees. With gusts as high as 20 miles per hour, the chance of precipitation will be at 90%. New rainfall amounts between 3/4 and 1 inch possible. Tonight, showers and thunderstorms likely with a low around 64 and gusts as high as 20 miles per hour. The chance of precipitation will be at 80% with new rainfall amounts between 1/4 and 1/2 of an inch possible.

0: He and Thomas Rhett performed beautifully at the ACMs. They did a great job. It was like all of the facial hair on that stage. It's Jordan Davis.
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2: This Macon County High School Senior Salute is being brought to you by Tony and Marilyn Day of Mertz Gift Gallery. Our first student is Kayla Gurney. Kayla's parents are Amanda and Dennis Gurney. Kayla's hobbies are spending time with her nephews, editing videos, and playing video games. Kayla is most proud of accomplishing attending Beta and Culinary Arts during high school. Kayla says Mrs. Baez inspired her over the years, and her future plans are to go to Nashville State Community College for 2 years, then go to Tennessee Tech University and pursue film editing. Congratulations to Kayla Gurney. Our next student is William Patterson. William's parents are Kevin Patterson and Geneva Bogart. William enjoys art and band activities. He's most proud of making it through high school and says Mr. Wilburn, Coach Cook, and Mr. Philippi have inspired him over the years. And his future plans are to attend NASI College of Art for graphic design. So a very big congratulations to William Patterson. And a big thank you to Tony and Marilyn Day of Mertz Gift Gallery.
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are Fernando Lopez and Carolina Velasquez. Fernando's hobbies are soccer, and his proudest accomplishment is graduating with his diploma. The teacher that's inspired him most is Mrs. Case, and his future plans are to work. So, Fernando Lopez, congratulations on your Macon County High School senior salute. Our next senior, Talon Whittemore, his parents are Danny and Jonathan Whittemore. His hobbies are working on trucks and spending money. His proudest accomplishment is getting through high school with passing grades, and his teacher that's inspired him the most is Mrs. Swindle. His future plans, Talon wants to join the workforce. So congratulations, Talon Whittemore, on your Macon County High School senior salute. And these senior salutes have been brought to you by the nice folks at Gene Carmen Real Estate and Auction. 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This is your afternoon with the forecast. Showers and possibly a thunderstorm this afternoon with a high near 74 degrees. With gusts as high as 20 miles per hour, the chance of precipitation will be at 90%. New rainfall amounts between 3/4 and 1 inch possible. Tonight, showers and thunderstorms likely with a low around 64 and gusts as high as 20 miles per hour. The chance of precipitation will be at 80% with new rainfall amounts between 1/4 and 1/2 of an inch possible.

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6: This Macon County Senior Salute is being brought to you today by all those nice, friendly folks at Music City Heroes. Our first senior today is Anya Gully. Anya's parents, Isha Gully. Her hobbies, helping her mom with farm and hanging out with her friends. She's most proud accomplishing during high school, graduation. A teacher or school employee that inspired Anya over the years, Mrs. Gann and Mrs. Austin, and Anya's future plans to be a dental assistant. Big congratulations to you, Anya Gully. Our next senior today, Kelsey Rich. Kelsey's parents, Kevin Rich and Kelly Rich, her hobbies, going out with friends. Her most proud accomplishment during school is being able to be a part of the volleyball team all 4 years. A teacher or employee that inspired Kelsey over the years, Mrs. Reed, Mrs. Leanne Gregory, Coach Coffey, Mrs. Swindle, and Miss Wilbanks. And Kelsey's future plans to go to Ball State and become an ultrasound tech. Congratulations to you, Kelsey Rich. Our next senior, Ian Rossetti. Ian's parents, April and Juan Rossetti. Ian's hobbies, music. Most proud accomplishment during school is how much he has grown. A teacher or school employee that inspired over the years, Mr. Wilburn. And Ian's future plans to get a music degree. A big congratulations to you, Ian Rossetti, and to all the graduating seniors at Macon County High.
7: 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Our first senior is Caitlin Barton. Her parents are Amy and William Barton. Her hobbies include painting, crocheting, and writing. And Caitlin's most proud of her accomplishment is that she made it. And the teacher that has inspired her the most is Rebecca Newberry, and her future plans are to be a vet or an author. So congratulations, Caitlin Barton, on your senior salute. Our next senior, Mackenzie Jenkins. Her parents are Tina and Jeffrey Jenkins, and her hobbies are reading and art. And her accomplishment she's most proud of is being recognized by her efforts she puts into school and attaining valedictorian. And the teachers that have inspired her most are Mrs. Serrano and Mr. Wilburn. Her future plans, Mackenzie wants to go to college, receive her doctorate degree in clinical psychology, and become a psychologist. So congratulations, Mackenzie Jenkins, on your senior salute. 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
3: This is your afternoon with a forecast. Showers and possibly a thunderstorm this afternoon with a high near 74 degrees. With gusts as high as 20 miles per hour, the chance of precipitation will be at 90%. New rainfall amounts between 3/4 and 1 inch possible. Tonight, showers and thunderstorms likely with a low around 64 and gusts as high as 20 miles per hour. The chance of precipitation will be at 80% with new rainfall amounts between 1/4 and 1/2 inch possible.
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0: Now that it's Memorial Weekend, summer is here. So the ticking could go ahead and slow down a little bit. That'd be great. That's Justin Moore.
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2: 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Our first senior today is Luke Heflin. Luke's parents are Larry Heflin and Kimberly Heflin. Hobbies include playing games, taking care of animals, and gardening. Luke's most proud accomplishment during high school is graduating. As for a teacher that inspired him over the years, he said, "All the teachers I've had all throughout my high school years." Future plans to go to Tennessee Tech for 4 years and figure it out from there. Congratulations to you, Luke Heflin. Our next senior today, Aiden Ruffner Rice. Aiden's parents are Ina Heyer and Jesse Rice. Hobbies, going out. Aiden's future plans, go to TCAD in Hartsville for construction and then graduate and eventually start my own construction business. A big congratulations to you, Aiden Ruffner Rice, and also Luke Heflin, graduating seniors of Macon County High. And this senior salute has been brought to you by all those nice folks at Qualls Auto Salvage.
3: This Macon County High School Senior Salute is brought to you by the great folks at Christy Keene's Lending Team. Our first senior, Jessa Spears. Jessa's parents are Heather Hightower and Junior Spears. Her hobbies are archery, FFA, 4-H, Beta, and Interact Club. Her proudest accomplishment is graduating with honors and becoming senior class president. The teacher that's impressed her the most over the years is Mrs. Kaylin Fritz, an advisor for FFA. Her future plans, Jessa wants to graduate Cumberland University and graduate with her Bachelor's of Science in Nursing with an ambition to continue to med school and become an anesthesiologist. So congratulations, Jessa Spears, on your senior salute. Our next senior, Chase Keene. Chase's parents are Christy and Jeremy Keene. His hobbies are baseball and fishing. His proudest accomplishment is keeping up his good grades. The teacher that's inspired him the most is Mrs. Curtis. And his future plans, Chase wants to attend college and major in nursing. So congratulations, Chase Keene, on your senior salute. Our next senior is Matthew Wheely. Matthew's parents are Jeff and Tanya Wheely. His hobbies include fishing and sports. His proudest accomplishment is winning state, and his future plans, he wants to become a risk taker. So good luck on that, Matthew, and congratulations on your Macon County High School Senior Salute. And the senior salutes have been brought to you by the fabulous folks at Christy Keene Lending Team.
4: This is your afternoon with a forecast. Showers and possibly a thunderstorm this afternoon with a high near 74 degrees. With gusts as high as 20 miles per hour, the chance of precipitation will be at 90%. New rainfall amounts between 3/4 and 1 inch possible. Tonight, showers and thunderstorms likely with a low around 64 and gusts as high as 20 miles per hour. The chance of precipitation will be at 80% with new rainfall amounts between 1/4 and 1/2 inch possible.
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This is your afternoon with a forecast. Showers and possibly a thunderstorm this afternoon with a high near 74 degrees. With gusts as high as 20 miles per hour, the chance of precipitation will be at 90%. New rainfall amounts between 3/4 and 1 inch possible. Tonight, showers and thunderstorms likely with a low around 64 and gusts as high as 20 miles per hour. The chance of precipitation will be at 80% with new rainfall amounts between 1/4 and 1/2 of an inch possible.

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12: This is your afternoon with a forecast. Showers and possibly a thunderstorm this afternoon with a high near 74 degrees. With gusts as high as 20 miles per hour, the chance of precipitation will be at 90%. New rainfall amounts between 3/4 and 1 inch possible. Tonight, showers and thunderstorms likely with a low around 64 and gusts as high as 20 miles per hour. The chance of precipitation will be at 80% with new rainfall amounts between 1/4 and 1/2 of an inch possible.

0: Hardy, Eric Church, Morgan Wallen, Tim McGraw with MacArthur. If you didn't know, in 2030, Nashville is going to be home to the Super Bowl. And when this news hit, everyone got super excited in Nashville because, well, we've been asking for a Super Bowl halftime performance for years. That'd be an all-country concert, right? Well, Eric Church is already taking up the mantle and trying to convince the world to make this happen. He's advocating for it. He's running for president. He's taking up the mantle of making this happen. So hopefully we see it. I don't see why the NFL would be against it with the show being in Nashville.
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2: These Macon County High School senior salutes are brought to you by the wonderful folks at the Office of Optometry of Dr. Emily Harper. Our first senior is Mason Bronner. Mason's parent is Crystal Hackert, and the hobbies include piano, singing, hiking, and traveling. His proudest accomplishment is making good grades, lasting friendships, and enduring to the end in graduating early. The teacher that's inspired him the most is Ms. O., and his future plans are going to Tennessee Technological University. So congratulations, Mason Bronner, on your Macon County High School senior salute. Our next senior is Angelo Lazarou. Angelo's parents are Jamie and Danielle Lazarou. Hobbies listed, he has a wide range of hobbies that reflect both his active

0: He's most proud of staying focused on his academics and developing a genuine love for learning throughout high school. Over time, he's come to see knowledge as a form of empowerment, and that mindset has pushed him to take his education seriously and continue growing. No matter what else he was involved in, he made it his priority and/or mission to improve his mindset and academics. Such disciplines are something that he's proud to carry forward. The teacher that has inspired him the most over the years, Mrs. Angie Shoulders, has been a teacher who has truly inspired him over the years. She is not only hardworking and kind, but she genuinely cares about her students' growth beyond just grades or expectations. It's clear that she teaches for a purpose greater than a paycheck, and that always stood out to him. The way she supports and believes in her students has made a lasting impact on him, and she is someone he aspires to be like in how he treats and influences others. His future plans, he wants to include attending college and pursuing a career as a certified financial planner. He wants to build a career that not only provides for his family, but also allows him to help others make smart, informed financial decisions. Beyond his career, he plans to remain a lifelong learner, always seeking growth and knowledge, and he also aspires to be a great father and husband and to give back as a positive leader in his community. So congratulations, Angelo Lazaru, on your senior salute. And these senior salutes have been brought to you by the wonderful folks at the Office of Optometry of Dr. Emily Harper. This is your afternoon with the forecast. Showers and possibly a thunderstorm this afternoon with a high near 74 degrees. With gusts as high as 20 miles per hour, the chance of precipitation will be at 90%. New rainfall amounts between 3/4 and 1 inch possible. Tonight, showers and thunderstorms likely with a low around 64 and gusts as high as 20 miles per hour. The chance of precipitation will be at 80% with new rainfall amounts between 1/4 and 1/2 inch possible.
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0: Sleepless in a Hotel Room. Luke Combs setting records at many of the stadiums that he's on his Sleepless in a Hotel Room tour right now. And one of the big stadiums that he recently did was Lambeau Field, Green Bay, Wisconsin. It's cool to see him even have the Green Bay Packer coach shotgun a beer with him on stage. Missed the highlights? Follow him on Instagram.
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9: These Macon County High School senior salutes are brought to you by the great folks at Webtown Propane. Our first senior is Jesse Hauser. Jesse's parent is Michael Hauser. Jesse's hobbies are playing games, hang out with his friends and girlfriend. And the proudest accomplishment he has is learning life skills. The teachers that have inspired him the most are Mrs. Gann and Mrs. Couch. And the future plans, he wants to be an automotive technician and go to TCAT for that. So congratulations, Jesse Hauser, on your Macon County High School senior salute. Our next senior is Hector Santay. Hector's parents are Narisco Santay and Angelina Vicente. And Hector's hobbies are playing sports. His proudest accomplishment is passing all his grades, and his future plans are to become a welder. So congratulations, Hector Santay, on your Macon County High School senior salute. Our next senior is Shane Kendall. Shane's parents are Donnie and Marie Kendall. His hobbies are spending time on his computer or tinkering with and repairing electronics in his spare time. His proudest accomplishment is the ability to push himself to keep moving forward and beyond to make his life even better than it was before. The teachers that have inspired him the most over the years are all of his elementary school teachers that has inspired him with their kindness. And his future plans are to become an IT professional in the future. So congratulations, Shane Kendall, on your senior salute, brought to you by the great folks at Webtown Propane.
10: This Macon County High School senior salute is being brought to you by all the fine folks over at LaFette Chiropractic. Our first senior is Lillian Coley. Lillian's parents are Amber and Jonathan Coley. Her hobbies are art, video games, and doing nails. Lillian's most proud of completing 4 semesters worth of cosmetology at their vocational TCAT campus. When asked if there's a teacher or school employee that's inspired her over the years, she says Mr. Adam Bandy. He's been someone that she knows she can trust and talk to. Lillian's future plans are to get her cosmetologist license and work in a salon. Congratulations to Lillian Coley. Our next senior is James McLean. James's parents are Brittany Murphy. His hobbies are socializing, outdoor activities, sports, sleeping, and watching TV. James is most proud of maintaining good grades and staying out of trouble. A teacher that's inspired him over the years, he says, Coach Bandy. And James's future plans are to finish college and get a good job. So a big congratulations to James McLean, and a congratulations again to Lillian Coley. And without our sponsor, Lafette Chiropractic, this senior salute wouldn't be possible. So a big thank you to Lafette Chiropractic.
9: This is your afternoon with a forecast. Showers and possibly a thunderstorm this afternoon with a high near 74 degrees. With gusts as high as 20 miles per hour, the chance of precipitation will be at 90%. New rainfall amounts between 3/4 and 1 inch possible. Tonight, showers and thunderstorms likely with a low around 64 and gusts as high as 20 miles per hour. The chance of precipitation will be at 80% with new rainfall amounts between 1/4 and 1/2 inch possible.
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0: Well, really sad story to report today. Kyle Busch has passed away. NASCAR driver Kyle Busch, 41 years old. After a short hospitalization, news has hit fans, drivers, the whole racing world very, very hard. He was a future Hall of Famer, crazy competitive career, lots of championships. And as we're finding out more information about what happened, we'll share it with you. But what we do know is that he did almost pass out during a racing sim the other day. And that was the kind of first red flag. So very sad.
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2: 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Brother Brody Clairday will preach at Sunrise Missionary Baptist Church Sunday at 11. 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For more information, call 615-388-7712. The Will Gregory Cemetery will have decoration service Sunday at 2 with preaching by Brother Jerry Shrum. Donations for upkeep may be made to John O. Smith, Treasurer, at 524 Gum Springs Road in Lafayette, or to any committeeman. For more information, call 615-388-2056. Davis Cemetery decoration at Russell Hill will be Sunday at 2. Hayesville Cemetery decoration is today through Sunday. Donations are appreciated and needed for upkeep. They may be made at the cemetery or mailed to Patricia Hargis, 1404 Flippin Drive in Lafayette. The American Legion will have a Memorial Day service Monday at 11 at the courthouse on Lafayette Public Square. City Hall will be closed Monday in observance of Memorial Day. Monday's garbage will be picked up Tuesday. Macon Community Hospital will have a Parkinson's support group meeting Wednesday at 3. 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
5: This is your afternoon with a forecast. Showers and possibly a thunderstorm this afternoon with a high near 74 degrees. With gusts as high as 20 miles per hour, the chance of precipitation will be at 90%. New rainfall amounts between 3/4 and 1 inch possible. Tonight, showers and thunderstorms likely with a low around 64 and gusts as high as 20 miles per hour. The chance of precipitation will be at 80% with new rainfall amounts between 1/4 and 1/2 inch possible.
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9: 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His hobbies include hunting, working out, and working. And his most proudest accomplishment is a 2024 state champions football. The teacher that's inspired him the most is Benjamin Cook, and his future plans are to be a business owner. So congratulations, Dawson Whittemore, on your senior salute. Our next senior is Bo Warner. Bo's parents are Katie and Charles Durham. His hobbies are making money and getting speeding tickets. His proudest accomplishment is winning a state championship in football. The teacher that's inspired him the most is Mr. Steenburgen, who taught me that you don't have to be smart to be rich. And your future plans are to win the lottery, work on vehicles, and live the American dream. So congratulations, Bo Warner, on your senior salute. These senior salutes have been brought to you by the folks at Whittemore's Bookkeeping and Tax Records.
10: This Red Bowling Springs High School senior salute is being brought to you today by all those nice, friendly folks at Anderson Funeral Home. And we want to say congratulations to Gabby Ford. Gabby's parents are Leslie Ford and Plez Ford. Gabby's hobbies are cooking, drawing, writing stories, making bracelets, listening to music, singing, dancing, playing video games, and spending time with people she cares about. Passing all her classes is her proud accomplishment during high school. And as for a teacher that inspired her, she said there were multiple school employees that have inspired her in many different ways. Gabby's future plans to go to Vol State Community College for 2 years and transfer over to Western Governors University to get the teaching degree. She says, I'm going to teach elementary, and I would like to teach second grade. Congratulations.
9: This is your afternoon with a forecast. Showers and possibly a thunderstorm this afternoon with a high near 74 degrees. With gusts as high as 20 miles per hour, the chance of precipitation will be at 90%. New rainfall amounts between 3/4 and 1 inch possible. Tonight, showers and thunderstorms likely with a low around 64 and gusts as high as 20 miles per hour. The chance of precipitation will be at 80% with new rainfall amounts between 1/4 and 1/2 inch possible.
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0: Heavens to Betsy, that is Jackson Dean. Going to be grilling out this weekend. Enjoy yourself. What are your plans for Memorial Day weekend? More than half of us plan to just hang out with friends and family for the holiday. 38% plan on doing a barbecue or a picnic at home. Housework, home improvement activities, also very popular on weekends like this one.
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2: This Red Bowling Springs High School Senior Salute is being brought to you today by Macon County Mayor Steve Jones. And our first senior today, Honesty Matthews. Honesty's parents, her dad, Barry Matthews, stepmom, Joyce Matthews, and mom, Lachey Wilson. Honesty's hobbies are reading, writing, listening to music, and playing sports. Her proud accomplishment during high school, she says, I'm most proud of getting my high school diploma. A teacher or employee that inspired her over the years, she says, there have been many teachers and school employees that have inspired me to work as hard as I can over the years to be as successful as I can be. And Honesty's future plans, she wants to become a social worker. She's going to try to go to Vol State for 2 years and do some of the classes there, then transfer to Tech and do 2 years there. She says, I aim to make lives better and be successful as much as I can be. A big congratulations to you, Honesty Matthews, a graduating senior from Red Bowling Springs High School, and we wish you the very best. This was brought to you by Macon County Mayor Steve Jones.
3: This Macon County High School Senior Salute is being brought to you by all the wonderful folks over at Likens Roofing. Our first senior is Austin Comstock. Austin's parents are Thomas and Charlene Comstock. His hobbies are puzzles and experimenting with various things to see the outcome.

0: teacher is most proud of passing her math classes. And when asked if there's a teacher or school employee that's inspired her, Kara says Coach Pryor. Her future plans are to enter the workforce. So a big congratulations to Kara McCormick and Austin Comstock. And a big thank you to our sponsor, Likens Roofing.
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4: This is your afternoon with a forecast. Showers and possibly a thunderstorm this afternoon with a high near 74 degrees. With gusts as high as 20 miles per hour, the chance of precipitation will be at 90%. New rainfall amounts between 3/4 and 1 inch possible. Tonight, showers and thunderstorms likely with a low around 64 and gusts as high as 20 miles per hour. The chance of precipitation will be at 80% with new rainfall amounts between 1/4 and 1/2 inch possible.

0: Being a beer, that's Chris Jansen. Hopefully you didn't forget the beer. And if you did, you may be hard-pressed at the grocery store to get the stuff that you want, because going into Memorial Day weekend, beer is the one thing that seems to fly off the shelves everywhere. Yeah, believe it or not, that's the thing that we should have been buying on Monday.
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5: This is your local sports. This Saturday, May 23rd, the Macon County High School baseball tryouts are from 1 to 3:30 at Macon County High School baseball field. Be sure you have tennis shoes in case of weather. Tennis shoes or turfs must be worn inside the facility. And the Macon County High School basketball tryouts will also be this Saturday, May 23rd, from 10 a.m. to 12 noon at the Macon County High School gym. All players must have a completed physical on file before participating in tryouts.
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7: This Macon County High School Senior Salute is being brought to you today by all those nice, friendly folks at Tooley and Carver Insurance. Our first senior today, Victor Miguel Henestrosa. Victor's parents are Karina Henestrosa. Hobbies include playing soccer. Victor's most proud accomplishment during high school, getting my high school diploma. And Victor's future plans, going to TCAT. Congratulations to you, Victor Miguel Henestrosa. Our next senior, James Shoulders. James' parents, Kim Shoulders. Hobbies, well, he says school. Most proud accomplishment during the year, graduating. And a teacher that inspired James over the years, Erica Gregory. Future plans to become an industrial maintenance technician. Congratulations.
8: This Macon County High School Senior Salute is being brought to you courtesy of North Central Telephone. Our first student is Chaos Hala. Chaos's hobbies are writing, drawing, playing piano, and art. Chaos says they're most proud of being able to keep going despite the situations. And Chaos's future plans are hoping to become a semi-popular book writer, and they want to be able to provide for those they care about. A big congratulations to Chaos Hala. Our next student is Tate Ritter. Tate's parents are Kelly Woodard and Harlan Ritter. Tate's hobbies are spending time with his girlfriend. Tate's most proud of never failing a class and says Coach Bandy has inspired him over the years. Tate's future plans are to go into the trades. So a very big congratulations to Tate Ritter.
5: This is your afternoon with a forecast. Showers and possibly a thunderstorm this afternoon with a high near 74 degrees. With gusts as high as 20 miles per hour, the chance of precipitation will be at 90%. New rainfall amounts between 3/4 and 1 inch possible. Tonight, showers and thunderstorms likely with a low around 64 and gusts as high as 20 miles per hour. The chance of precipitation will be at 80% with new rainfall amounts between 1/4 and 1/2 inch possible.

0: I got better, Morgan Wallen. I was really devastated to see this story. Kyle Busch has died. It's a tough one for NASCAR fans, man. 41 years old. And basically after a very short hospitalization, the news hit hard and fast. Fans, drivers, the whole racing world said that he'd got checked into the hospital with an undisclosed illness. Obviously, a future Hall of Famer, crazy competitive career, lots of championships, a rowdy following, and his family and friends, of course, our thoughts and prayers are with you, man. That's really awful to hear. I'm sure we'll be finding out more about this in the coming days, and as we find out more, we'll pass it on to you. What we do know is that he was in a simulator a few days ago, and he collapsed, so that's part of the thing that like led to his hospitalization.
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2: 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The Jeff Sneed Trio will sing at Jones Chapel Methodist Church in Elkhorn, Kentucky, Sunday at 10. Brother Brody Clairday will preach at Sunrise Missionary Baptist Church Sunday at 11. 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Brother Samuel Sakir will preach at Maple Grove No. 2 Missionary Baptist Church Sunday at 11. 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For more information, call 615-388-7712. The Will Gregory Cemetery will have decoration service Sunday at 2 with preaching by Brother Jerry Shrum. Donations for upkeep may be made to John O. Smith, Treasurer, at 524 Gum Springs Road in Lafayette, or to any committeeman. For more information, call 615-388-2056. Davis Cemetery decoration at Russell Hill will be Sunday at 2. Hayesville Cemetery decoration is today through Sunday. Donations are appreciated and needed for upkeep. They may be made at the cemetery or mailed to Patricia Hargis, 1404 Flippin Drive in Lafayette. The American Legion will have a Memorial Day service Monday at 11 at the courthouse on Lafayette Public Square. City Hall will be closed Monday in observance of Memorial Day. Monday's garbage will be picked up Tuesday. Macon Community Hospital will have a Parkinson's support group meeting Wednesday at 3. Nights to Recovery Narcotics Anonymous meetings are held every Thursday night at 7 at 224 River Street in Hartsville.
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5: This is your afternoon with a forecast. Showers and possibly a thunderstorm this afternoon with a high near 74 degrees. With gusts as high as 20 miles per hour, the chance of precipitation will be at 90%. New rainfall amounts between 3/4 and 1 inch possible. Tonight, showers and thunderstorms likely with a low around 64 and gusts as high as 20 miles per hour. The chance of precipitation will be at 80% with new rainfall amounts between 1/4 and 1/2 inch possible.
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1: News this hour from Town Hall. I'm Keith Peters in Washington. In an apparent reversal, the Trump administration is sending some 5,000 troops to Poland after the Pentagon earlier reported that it was reducing troops in Europe by 5,000. Secretary of State Marco Rubio explains the reversal.
2: Obviously, the United States continues to have global commitments that it needs to meet in terms of our force deployment, and that constantly requires us to reexamine where we put troops. And this is not a punitive thing. It's just something that's ongoing, and it was pre-existing, all these recent reports and tensions and so forth.
1: Meanwhile, a bipartisan group of senators is pushing back on delays by the Department of Defense in sending roughly $600 million in security aid to Ukraine and other allies in Eastern Europe. They sent a letter to Defense Secretary Pete Hegseth on Friday that calls for the funding to be disbursed. Tulsi Gabbard has resigned from the Trump administration.
3: Gabbard is resigning from her post as Director of National Intelligence to support her husband through his battle with, quote, an extremely rare form of bone cancer. Gabbard notified President Trump during a meeting in the Oval Office Friday. Her last day as ODNI is expected to be June 30th. In her formal resignation letter, Gabbard says she is, quote, deeply grateful for the trust you placed in me and for the opportunity to lead the office of the Director of the National Intelligence for the last year and a half. She said she has, quote, made significant progress at the ODNI, advancing unprecedented transparency and restoring integrity to the intelligence community. Bernie Bennett, Washington.
1: President Trump has overseen the White House swearing in of the new Federal Reserve Chairman Kevin Warsh. Warsh replaces Jerome Powell, who remains on the Board of Governors. On Wall Street, another good day as the Dow was up by 294 points. The Nasdaq rose 50, with the S&P 500 advancing by 27, oil around $96 a barrel. More at townhall.com.
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1: A Virginia judge has tossed out charges against a former assistant principal in the shooting of a teacher by a student.
5: Judge Rebecca Robinson has dismissed all charges against former assistant principal Ebony Parker, who had been accused of ignoring repeated warnings that a six-year-old student at Richneck Elementary School in Newport News, Virginia, had a gun. Hours later, in January 2023, the student shot and wounded teacher Abby Zwerner. On the fourth day of the trial, the judge ruled, the court is of the legal opinion that this is not a crime. Parker had been charged with 8 felony counts of child neglect, which could have carried a maximum penalty of 5 years in prison for each count. I'm Donna Warder.
1: Waymo has suspended driverless car services in Atlanta and Texas after one of its vehicles was stranded by flooding during heavy rains. News and analysis at townhall.com. From Washington, I'm Keith Peters. The WNBA has warned one of its teams for failing to report an injury to a top star on time.
6: The WNBA has warned the Indiana Fever for not properly reporting an injury to star guard Caitlin Clark. The warning, confirmed to the Associated Press on Thursday, came a day after Clark was a late scratch because of a back injury. Clark missed Wednesday's 90-73 victory over Portland. The Fever disclosed Clark's injury less than 2 hours before tip-off. She had not been listed on Indiana's injury report a day earlier when she didn't practice. I'm Gethin Coolball.
1: NASCAR driver Kyle Busch died Thursday at the age of 41. A 911 call obtained Friday reveals he experienced shortness of breath, felt overheated, and was coughing up blood the day before. No cause of death was given. More on these stories at townhall.com.
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8: 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The Macon County Highway Department will be accepting sealed bids for removal of roadside tree debris from designated roads in Macon County, Tennessee, until Monday, June the 1st. The opening of bids will be Tuesday, June the 2nd, at the office of the Highway Department. 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Again, Macon County Highway Department is accepting sealed bids for removal of roadside tree debris from designated roads in Macon County until June the 1st, which is on a Monday.
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9: This is your obituary report for the day. Graveside services for Donna Joyce Stafford East, age 92 of Lafayette, are scheduled to be conducted on Saturday at 11 a.m. from the Walton Cemetery. Interment will follow. Donna Joyce Stafford East is survived by daughter Cheryl Gillum. Memorial services for Callie Vaughn Davis, age 64 of Red Bulling Springs, will be conducted Sunday afternoon at 12 noon. From the old Red Bulling Springs Park in Red Bulling Springs. Callie Vaughn Davis is survived by daughter Angel Mayo and husband Patrick, son Joshua Davis, sister Roberta Vaughn, and brothers Dale and Gerald Vaughn.
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9: This is your afternoon with a forecast. Showers and possibly a thunderstorm this afternoon with a high near 74 degrees. With gusts as high as 20 miles per hour, the chance of precipitation will be at 90%. New rainfall amounts between 3/4 and 1 inch possible. Tonight, showers and thunderstorms likely with a low around 64 and gusts as high as 20 miles per hour. The chance of precipitation will be at 80% with new rainfall amounts between 1/4 and 1/2 inch possible.

0: 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But we have always had faith in you, and you are killing it. 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
9: This Macon County High School Senior Salute is being brought to you by Ian and all those nice folks at Subway. And our first senior today, Baylen Hessen. Baylen's parents, John and Crystal Hessen. Hobbies include going to the gym, playing picketball with friends, and hanging out with friends. Most proud accomplishment during the year, Baylen says, winning the first state championship for our football team. A teacher that inspired Baylen during the years, Mrs. Angie Shoulders. And Baylen's future plans to attend Tennessee Tech University and major in civil engineering. Congratulations to you, Baylen Hessen. Our next senior, Pedro Gabriel Santiago Jr. Pedro's parents, Ana Santiago Cruz and Pedro Gabriel Santiago. Pedro's hobbies, playing soccer. Most proud accomplishment, to graduate with my diploma. A teacher that inspired Pedro over the years, Mrs. Wyatt. And Pedro's future plans, work and go to college. Congratulations to you, Pedro Gabriel Santiago Jr. Our next senior, Vivian Likens. Vivian's parents are Bonnie and Timothy Likens. Hobbies include working and playing with her little siblings and FFA. Vivian's most proud accomplishment during high school, my CNA program class. A teacher that inspired Vivian over the years, Mrs. Leanne Gregory. And Vivian's future plans to go to nursing school and eventually work my way up the medical field. Congratulations.
10: This is your afternoon with a forecast. Showers and possibly a thunderstorm this afternoon with a high near 74 degrees. With gusts as high as 20 miles per hour, the chance of precipitation will be at 90%. New rainfall amounts between 3/4 and 1 inch possible. Tonight, showers and thunderstorms likely with a low around 64 and gusts as high as 20 miles per hour. The chance of precipitation will be at 80% with new rainfall amounts between 1/4 and 1/2 inch possible.
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0: Be By You is the latest from Luke Combs. While HR departments warn about bosses and secretaries dating, it may not be a bad thing. According to research, one of every 8 boss-secretary romances actually ends in marriage. 1 out of 10 secretaries admits to having been romantically involved with her boss, and only 25% say that the experience had a negative impact on their careers. Interesting. I have strong opinions.
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2: 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Happy birthday to Charles King. Charles, that's called in from family. Happy birthday on Saturday to Millie Flynn, called in from your husband Brian. Happy birthday on Saturday to Jerry Pennington, who turned 63, called in from your brother Michael and all the family. And a happy 45th anniversary today to Phil and June Spears. Congratulations, Phil and June, on 45 years. 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
1: This Macon County High School Senior Salute is being brought to you by all the great folks over at Knollwood Manor. Our first senior is Gracie Clevenger. Gracie's parents, Paula Wagner and Daryl Clevenger. Her hobby is working. Gracie's most proud of her communication skills, and when asked if there's a teacher or school employee that's inspired her over the years, Gracie said, Mrs. Vincent and Mrs. Bransford. Gracie's future plans are to become an ENP. Congratulations to Gracie Clevenger. Our next senior is Daisy Mateus. Daisy's parents are Placido Mateus and Michaela Garcia. Her hobbies are hanging out with friends, listening to music, and watching movies. Daisy's most proud of becoming an officer in FBLA. When asked if there's a teacher or school employee that's inspired her over the years, Daisy said Mr. Cook. And her future plans are going to college and traveling.
2: This is your afternoon with a forecast. Showers and possibly a thunderstorm this afternoon with a high near 74 degrees. With gusts as high as 20 miles per hour, the chance of precipitation will be at 90%. New rainfall amounts between 3/4 and 1 inch possible. Tonight, showers and thunderstorms likely with a low around 64 and gusts as high as 20 miles per hour. The chance of precipitation will be at 80% with new rainfall amounts between 1/4 and 1/2 of an inch possible.

0: Hate How You Look, that is Josh Ross. Well, when it comes to earthing, it's a practice of putting your bare feet in direct contact with the ground. You ever heard the term go touch grass? Yeah, you go barefoot outside 20 minutes a day. According to researchers, it can help stop your body's aches and pains. I think this is one of the reasons why in the movie Die Hard, he was told to, take your shoes off and make like knots with your toes on carpet. Probably some of the same stuff.
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11: 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Our first senior today, Alexander Vega Hernandez. Alexander's parents, Maria Broca Hernandez and Javier Trinidad. Alexander's hobbies, to work and travel. Most proud accomplishment during high school, meeting new people and building relationships with business owners. A teacher that inspired Alexander over the years, Mrs. Mix, and his future plans to go to college and start my own business. Congratulations to you, Alexander Vega Hernandez. Our next senior today, Coy Russell. Coy's parents are Lisa and Jason Russell. Hobbies include archery, hunting, and hanging out with friends. Most proud accomplishment during high school, winning an FFA competition at state. A teacher that inspired Coy over the years, Taylor Martin and Kaylin Fritz. And Coy's future plans to join the workforce and be a plumber. Congratulations to you, Coy Russell, and to Alexander Vega Hernandez.
12: These Macon County High School Senior Salutes are brought to you by the wonderful folks at Wellworth Bank. Our first senior is Mason Hudgens. Mason's parents are Elena and Randall Hudgens. His hobbies include playing softball and hanging out with friends. His proudest accomplishment is making it to graduation. And the teacher that has inspired Mason the most is Adam Bandy. Mason's future plans are to attend TCAT Hartsville and major in machine tools. So congratulations, Mason Hudgens, on your Macon County High School Senior Salute. Our next senior is Sebastian Soroki. Sebastian's parents are Carrie and Ken Soroki, and his hobby includes fishing, Sebastian's most proudest accomplishment is squatting 500 pounds. And his future plans, Sebastian says he's going to get to working. So congratulations, Sebastian Soroki, on your Macon County High School Senior Salute. Our next senior is Brisquel Gonzalez Salas. His parents are Brisma Salas and Ezekiel Gonzalez. Brisquel's hobby is fishing, and his proudest accomplishment is graduating. The teacher that has inspired Brisquel the most is Mrs. Owens, and his future plans are to enlist in the Army. So congratulations, Brisquel Gonzalez Salas, on your Macon County High School Senior Salute, and these have been brought to you by the great folks at Wellworth Bank.
3: This is your afternoon with the forecast. Showers and possibly a thunderstorm this afternoon with a high near 74 degrees. With gusts as high as 20 miles per hour, the chance of precipitation will be at 90%. New rainfall amounts between 3/4 and 1 inch possible. Tonight, showers and thunderstorms likely with a low around 64 and gusts as high as 20 miles per hour. The chance of precipitation will be at 80% with new rainfall amounts between 1/4 and 1/2 inch possible.
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0: just in case. 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For me, I'm like one of those people who are like, if I'm not productive and useful, like I'm not a happy person.
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2: 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This report is brought to you each Monday, Wednesday, and Friday, courtesy of all those nice folks at Browning Livestock. 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Now, if you'd like any information on this, call Marty Dykes at 931-319-0740.
3: This is a livestock market report here for Browning Livestock Market, Lafayette, Tennessee, for Wednesday, May the 20th, 2026. We're getting some rain here this morning, badly needed for the area. So hopefully we'll get some more over the next coming days. Big sale we had this week on the video, and in the sales we had around 900 in the auction this week, and we had 21 loads on the video. Here's some examples of what we had on the video this week. One load of 780-pound mixed steers at $378.50. One load of 840-pound, mostly black steers, some with some Agahushi influence at 355 and a quarter. Four loads of 8 1/4 black steers at 373 to 373.75. One load of 8 1/4, 75% black steers at 367.5. Two loads of 8 1/4, 90% black steers, 374. Two loads of 840-pound, 90% black steers at 370. One load of 880, 75% black steers at 354.50. One load of 920, 60% black steers at 340.175. One load of 940-pound, 90% black steers at 342. One load of 880, 75% black steers with a little meat on at 345. One load of 8 1/4, 90% black heifers at 350. 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So nice prices on those video loads there as well. And here's what we had in the sale. Compared to last week's feeder sales, I'd call the thing we've studied $3 or $4 lower across the board. They called some of them here on the report higher, some of them a little cheaper, but I'd say about 3 or 4 over a little softer tone. Here's some examples of what we had in the sale this week. Steer, very good prices, though, record prices. Two feeder steers, average weight 228, 660. 13 steers, average weight 316, mixed in color at 570, 367. Four steers, average weight 379, mixed in color 479, 76. Five steers, 416, mixed in color 505. 19 steers, average weight 474, 480.05. 7 steers, average weight 508, mixed in color 467.88. 5 steers, average weight 521, mixed in color 480, value added there. 13 steers, average weight 572, mixed in color 467.29. 29 steers, average weight 564, mixed in color at 477.64, value added there. 15 steers, average weight 625, mixed in color 430.48. 10 steers, average weight 610, mixed in color 450, value added there. We had 7 steers, average weight 658, mixed in color 405. 39 steers, average weight 654, mixed in color 435, value added there, weaned and shots. 3 steers, average weight 703, 365. 9 steers, average weight 716, mixed in color 382.50, value added there. 27 steers, average weight 784, mixed in color at 357.83, value added there. 13 steers, average weight 822, mixed in color at 345.73, value added there. 17 steers, average weight 869, mixed in color 328, value added there. and two steers average weight 933, mixed in color at 315. Moving on to the feeder heifers, we had two feeder heifers, average weight 335, mixed in color 525. 12 feeder heifers, average weight 377, mixed in color at 483.94. 16 feeder heifers, average weight 447, mixed in color 468.44. 19 heifers, average weight 414, mixed in color 490. Value added there, weaned and shots. 19 heifers, average weight 472, mixed in color 442.75. 29 heifers, average weight 523, mixed in color 4637. 14 feeder heifers, average weight 536, mixed in color 422.50, value added there. 11 feeder heifers, average weight 579, mixed in color 384.78. 10 feeder heifers, average weight 580, mixed in color 397.50, value added there, weaned and shots. 36 heifers, average weight 628, mixed in color 355.72. 8 feeder heifers, average weight 716, mixed in color at 310. 5 feeder heifers, average weight 651, mixed in color at 353. 19 feeder heifers, average weight 703, mixed in color at 339. Value added there, weaned and shots. 10 feeder heifers, average weight 755, mixed in color at 316.25. 14 feeder heifers, average weight 862, mixed in color 293.17. Value added there, weaned and shots. Moving on to the feeder bulls, 15 feeder bulls, 390, mixed in color, 485.17. 15 bulls, 442, mixed in color, 510. 16 bulls, average weight, 468, mixed in color, 488.42. And we had 17 feeder bulls, average weight, 512, mixed in color, 463.58. 30 bulls, average weight 592, mixed in color at 428.45. 30 bulls, average weight 640, mixed in color $4.11. 12 feeder bulls, average weight 738, mixed in color at 333.74. And we had 12 bulls, average weight at 730, 352.50. Valiated bulls there had shots but not weaned. 5 feeder bulls, average weight 808, 313, mixed in color. 9 bulls, average weight 867, mixed in color, 303.33. Our next sale will be the June the 3rd. Next sale, June the 3rd. Thanks to each and every buyer that come bought with us this week. Thanks to each and every seller that come bought with us this week as well. We had a family come in out of northern Illinois and bought several cattle. Thanks to those guys for coming down and participating in our sale. Certainly appreciate everybody. Thank you. Next sale, June 3rd. Thank you. Have a good day.
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4: This is your afternoon with a forecast. Showers and possibly a thunderstorm this afternoon with a high near 74 degrees. With gusts as high as 20 miles per hour, the chance of precipitation will be at 90%. New rainfall amounts between 3/4 and 1 inch possible. Tonight, showers and thunderstorms likely with a low around 64 and gusts as high as 20 miles per hour. The chance of precipitation will be at 80% with new rainfall amounts between 1/4 and 1/2 of an inch possible.

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1: This is your evening with the forecast. Today's high was near 74 degrees, while tonight showers and thunderstorms are likely with a low around 64 degrees and gusts as high as 20 miles per hour. Chance of precipitation will be at 80% and new rainfall amounts between a quarter and a half of an inch possible. Saturday, showers and thunderstorms are likely, mostly cloudy skies with a high near 79 degrees and the chance of precipitation will be at 60%.

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7: This Macon County High School Senior Salute is being brought to you by Macon County Mayor Steve Jones. Our first senior is Kaylee Davis. Kaylee's parents are Amanda York and John York. Her hobbies are horse riding and car shows. Kaylee's most proud of being able to try and make something of herself in every situation the real world throws at her. And when asked if there's a teacher or school employee that's inspired her, Kaylee says Miss Swindle and Mrs. Wheeler. Her future plans are to hopefully find a higher degree in cosmetology or diesel mechanics. Our next senior is Alexis Mitchell. Alexis's parents are Carrie and Steve Hearn. Her hobbies are swimming, hanging out with friends, and playing soccer. Alexis is most proud of getting through the school year, and Mrs. Austin and Miss Swindle have inspired Alexis over the years. Her future plans are to go to Ball State and become an ultrasound tech.
8: This Macon County High School Senior Salute is brought to you by the awesome folks at Metter Enterprises. Our first senior, Ava Gentry, her parents are Elena Gentry and Aaron Hooten. Her hobbies are just hanging out with friends and family. Her proudest accomplishment is receiving her certificate in automotive technology. The teacher that's inspired her the most is Ed Bridwell, her vocational teacher, and her future plans, she wants to be a tank mechanic in the Army. So congratulations, Ava Gentry, on your senior salute. Our next senior, Jolie Oliver. Jolie's parents are Joey and Autumn Oliver. She enjoys traveling, shopping, working, and hanging out with friends and trying new things. Her proudest accomplishment is serving her community through clubs she was involved in and learned lots of life skills while doing so. She's had several teachers that have inspired her, and her future plans, she wants to attend Western Kentucky University and major in nursing and hopefully become a nurse practitioner. So congratulations, Jolie Oliver, on your senior salute, and these senior salutes have been brought to you by the awesome folks at Metter Enterprises. This is your afternoon with a forecast. Showers and possibly a thunderstorm this afternoon with a high near 74 degrees. With gusts as high as 20 miles per hour, the chance of precipitation will be at 90%. New rainfall amounts between 3/4 and 1 inch possible. Tonight, showers and thunderstorms likely with a low around 64 and gusts as high as 20 miles per hour. The chance of precipitation will be at 80% with new rainfall amounts between 1/4 and 1/2 of an inch possible.

0: Burn It Down, that is Parker McCollum. Looking forward to Memorial Day weekend. While some people think Memorial Day marks the start of summer, the season doesn't officially kick off until later in June. The official start to summer is Sunday, June 21st. Put on your calendars, man. This is the unofficial start to summer weekend, in my opinion.
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2: Nobody likes to be verbally abused, but I guess sometimes I just label it as an occupational hazard. This is something that I have to suffer and deal with.
3: An adult pays the price of working with abused teens. This is Passages, where people share in their own words their stories of hope. I'm Dennis Benson. Danny reaches out to battered teens.
2: Everybody wants to be accepted within a certain light and to be recognized as a certain type of individual. People choose certain lifestyles in order to gain certain recognition or a certain social status. With that in mind, understanding where people are coming from and understanding people has really been a big plus for me in helping. Seeing people in the hot seat when they're wrong and seeing people accused when they're right. The pain that comes from someone who's been hurt that most of us can't even identify with. To see the facial expressions, to hear the hurt come out in another form that we don't have the ear or we're not tuned in to listen to, those type of things will be a plus for me.
3: Danny's sensitive reflections on the troubled teens he serves is a gift from your Presbyterian and United Methodist friends.
4: 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Our first senior is Mackenzie Bandy. Mackenzie's parents are Charles and Kayla Bandy and Jennifer and Casey Holmes. Her hobbies include working, and she's most proud of getting into the apprenticeship program. Her favorite teacher is Ms. Hall, and Mackenzie's plans are to go to Cumberland for 4 years and get her RN and specialize in pediatrics. So congratulations, Mackenzie Bandy, on your senior salute. Our next senior is Hayden Vaughn. Hayden's parents are Jacqueline and Derek Vaughn. Hayden's hobbies include traveling, and Hayden's most proud of planning group activities outside of school. Hayden's favorite teacher was Coach Beam, and the future plans Hayden has is getting into nuclear engineering. So congratulations, Hayden Vaughn, on your Macon County High School Senior Salute. And these Macon County High School Senior Salutes have been brought to you by the great folks over at B&R Bargain Store.
5: This is your afternoon with a forecast. Showers and possibly a thunderstorm this afternoon with a high near 74 degrees. With gusts as high as 20 miles per hour, the chance of precipitation will be at 90%. New rainfall amounts between 3/4 and 1 inch possible. Tonight, showers and thunderstorms likely with a low around

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6: This Macon County Senior Salute is brought to you today by all the nice folks at Macon County Register of Deeds. Our first senior is Hayden Dean. Hayden's parents, Holly Dean Brooks, Jason Brooks, Dustin Harper, and Jessica Harper. Hayden's hobbies include playing baseball. The teacher or school employee that inspired Hayden over the years, Coach Hudson, and Hayden's future plans to play baseball at Southwest Tennessee. A big congratulations to you, Hayden Dean. Our next senior is McCade Mix. McCade's parents, Julie Mix. McCade's hobbies, playing basketball and golf, riding dirt bikes, and detailing cars for friends. The most proud accomplishment during high school, McCade says, qualifying for the state tournament in golf and district MVP in basketball. A teacher or employee that inspired McCade over the years, Mrs. Beverly Shoulders. She fussed and corrected me when I needed it and gave me a hug and support when I needed that too. McCade's future plans to continue the golf career and attend college for a degree in sports management or go to lineman school. Congratulations.
7: These senior salutes are brought to you by the friendly folks at Clark Lumber. Our first senior is Isabel Thompson. Isabel's parents are Hope and Jeff Thompson. Her hobbies include reading, cleaning, and working at a boutique. She's most proud of the accomplishment of the hours she has in cosmetology. The teacher that's inspired her the most is Mrs. Green at the vocational school. And her future plans, she wants to go into cosmetology school and get her hair license. So congratulations, Isabel Thompson, on your senior salute. Our next senior, Mally Clark. Mally's parents are Brandon and Lindy Clark. Her hobbies are hanging out with her friends, reading, and working out. Her future plans, Mally wants to attend Harding University with a major in international business and become a business owner. So congratulations, Mally Clark, on your senior salute. And our next senior, James Buchanan. James' parent is Amy Ennis. His hobbies include astronomy, engineering, software development, and amateur radio. He's most proud of his accomplishment of getting it done as fast as he did. The teachers that have inspired him most are Coffee and Philippi. And his future plans, James wants to get a master's in aerospace engineering, a Ph.D. in propulsion, and get a job at Johnson Space Center Mission Control. So congratulations, James Buchanan, on your senior salute. And these senior salutes have been brought to you by the friendly folks at Clark Lumber.
8: This is your afternoon with a forecast. Showers and possibly a thunderstorm this afternoon with a high near 74 degrees. With gusts as high as 20 miles per hour, the chance of precipitation will be at 90%. New rainfall amounts between 3/4 and 1 inch possible. Tonight, showers and thunderstorms likely with a low around 64 and gusts as high as 20 miles per hour. The chance of precipitation will be at 80%. with new rainfall amounts between a quarter and a half of an inch possible.
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0: 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If you lost weight and want to keep it off, forget 10,000 steps. 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I'm not, like, rigid about it. I'm usually at, like, above 7,000, but, you know, it's always good to have more.
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2: 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Our first senior is Riley Coley. Riley's parents are Jill and Patrick Coley. Riley's hobbies are playing softball and volleyball. Riley's also a member of the Interact and Beta Club and works part-time at 615 Boutique on the Square. Riley's most proud of accomplishing going to Substate in softball her freshman year. And her future plans are to attend Vol State and study sonography and hopefully become an ultrasound tech. Congratulations to Riley Coley. Our next senior is Alex Perez Quijano. Alex's mother is Yanet Quijano Bentenzos. His hobbies are boxing, working out, and traveling. Alex is most proud of graduation, and his future plans are to build a business. Congratulations to Alex Quijano. Our next senior is Colin Morgan. Colin's parents are Jeff and Yvette Morgan. His hobbies are playing pickleball, spending time with family, hanging out with friends, running, videography, and participating in all of his clubs. Colin's most proud of finishing in the top 10. And says the teacher that's inspired him most from kindergarten through 12th grade is his mom. And after high school, Colin plans to attend Tennessee Tech to major in civil engineering. So a very big congratulations to Colin Morgan, Riley Coley, and Alex Quijano. And a very big thank you to our sponsor for this Macon County High School Senior Salute, Lafette Hometown Foods.
3: These Macon County High School Senior Salutes are brought to you by the super folks over Comprehensive Rehabilitation. Our first senior is Katie Branham. Katie's parents are Adam Branham and Jessica Hurst. Her hobbies include rodeo, reading, and baking. Her accomplishments she's most proud of are the friends she's made and the experiences she's had. The teacher that's inspired her the most is Mrs. Alexis White, and her future plans are to attend Western Kentucky University and major in elementary education. So congratulations, Katie Branham, on your senior salute. Our next senior is James Noblett. James's parents are Patricia and Dwayne Noblett. His hobbies include playing KSP, and his most proud accomplishment is passing Mrs. Clark's class. The teacher that's inspired him the most is Mr. Filippi, and he has future plans of working in HVAC. So congratulations, James Noblett, on your senior salute, and these Macon County High School senior salutes are brought to you by the super folks over at Comprehensive Rehabilitation.
4: This is your afternoon with a forecast. Showers and possibly a thunderstorm this afternoon with a high near 74 degrees. With gusts as high as 20 miles per hour, the chance of precipitation will be at 90%. New rainfall amounts between 3/4 and 1 inch possible. Tonight, showers and thunderstorms likely with a low around 64 and gusts as high as 20 miles per hour. The chance of precipitation will be at 80%. With new rainfall amounts between 1/4 and 1/2 inch possible.
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0: 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But maybe this song will help clear things up.
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5: This Red Bowling Springs High School Senior Salute is being brought to you today by all those nice, friendly folks at the City of Red Bowling Springs. And our first senior today is Daniel Gass. Daniel's parents, Florencio Ramos. Daniel's hobbies, boxing and football. Daniel is most proud of accomplishment during high school is having friends and overcoming personal goals. A teacher that inspired Daniel over the years, Mrs. Ballard, and Daniel's future plans to become a diesel mechanic. A big congratulations to you, Daniel Gass, Red Bowling Springs graduating high school senior. And again, this was brought to you today by all those nice folks at City of Red Bowling Springs.
6: 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Our first senior is Kylie Bowden. Her parent is John Russell. Her hobbies include reading, spending time with friends, going swimming, and tanning. Kylie's accomplishment she's most proud of is going to get her CNA license. The teacher that's inspired her the most is Mrs. Gregory, and Kylie's future plans are to attend TCAT Hartsville in the fall of 26, get her LPN. After that, she wants to go to Ball State to get her associates to become a registered nurse. So congratulations, Kylie Bowden, on your senior salute. Our next senior, Maggie Kirstner. Her parent is Jenny Kirstner. Maggie's hobbies are drawing and reading. The accomplishment she's most proud of is maintaining good grades. And her future plans, she wants to find a job that she'll really enjoy. So congratulations, Maggie Kirstner, on your senior salute. And these Macon County High School senior salutes have been brought to you by the great folks at Clyburn's Auto Repair.
7: This is your evening with the forecast. Today's high was near 74 degrees, while tonight showers and thunderstorms are likely with a low around 64 degrees and gusts as high as 20 miles per hour. Chance precipitation will be at 80% and new rainfall amounts between a quarter and a half of an inch possible. Saturday, showers and thunderstorms are likely, mostly cloudy skies with a high near 79 degrees, and the chance of precipitation will be at 60%.
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1: Boots off, John Party. Hope your Memorial Day weekend is going to be blessed and safe. We all say we want to eat healthier, but really we don't. 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Yeah, I'm just saying that because, you know, Memorial Day weekend. It's a cheat weekend. Let's keep it real. 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
6: This is your evening weather forecast. Today's high was near 74 degrees, while tonight showers and thunderstorms are likely with a low around 64 degrees and gusts as high as 20 miles per hour. Chance precipitation will be at 80% and new rainfall amounts between 0.25 and 0.5 inch possible. Saturday, showers and thunderstorms are likely, mostly cloudy skies with a high near 79 degrees, and the chance precipitation will be at 60%.
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0: Olivia Crowder and Joshua Hassel, her hobbies, reading, outdoor activities, and family stuff. Her most proud accomplishment during high school, passing my dual enrollment classes. They were hard. A teacher that has inspired her over the years, Mrs. Reed. She has supported me since I was a freshman. She's a very big role model for me. And Liliana's future plans, she wants to get an associate degree in nursing so she can be a hospice nurse. A big congratulations to you, Liliana Hassel. Our next senior is Jessica Romero. Jessica's parents are Yasmin Hernandez and Roberto Romero. Jessica's hobbies include soccer. And her most proud accomplishment during high school is finding great friends. Her future plans? Cosmetology. A big congratulations to you, Jessica Romero. And also to Liliana Hassel, graduating seniors at Macon County High.
1: These Macon County High School senior salutes are brought to you by the fine folks at Alexander Funeral Home. Our first Macon County senior is Peyton Anderson. Peyton's parents are Alicia Anderson and Joshua Wilson. Her hobbies include reading her Bible, reading books, and hanging out with her friends. Her accomplishment she's most proud of is earning her certification and becoming a nursing assistant. And the teacher that has inspired her most is Heather Gann, who has shown her what determination can lead to if you allow yourself to do so. And she has shown her that others believe in you even if you cannot see it yourself. And her future plans, Peyton wants to attend Tennessee Tech University and earn an associate's degree in nursing. So congratulations, Peyton Anderson, on your Macon County High School senior salute. Our next senior, Macy Turner. Her parents are Sean Turner and Jennifer Russell. Macy's hobbies are working, hunting, and babysitting. And the accomplishment she's most pleased with is that she passed all of her classes senior year. The teacher that has inspired her most over the years is Julie Mix. And Macy's future plans are to attend TCAT in Portland and become a cosmetologist. So congratulations, Macy Turner, on your Macon County High School senior salute. And these senior salutes have been brought to you by the fine folks at Alexander Funeral Home.
2: This is your evening with the forecast. Today's high was near 74 degrees, while tonight showers and thunderstorms are likely with a low around 64 degrees and gusts as high as 20 miles per hour. Chance precipitation will be at 80% and new rainfall amounts between a quarter and a half of an inch possible. Saturday, showers and thunderstorms are likely, mostly cloudy skies with a high near 79 degrees and the chance precipitation will be at 60%.
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0: Latest from John Morgan. That's called Kid Myself. Well, do you have no life outside of the office? Here are some clues. Work is your entire personality, and every conversation is about your job. You treat work like it's your family, and you take everything personally, thinking that rest is some sort of sign of weakness. Let's not do this. Let's not live life this way. Remember, all these generations that have seen how workaholics are, we're all starting to change, man. We're starting to look at each other going like, man, I just want to live life and love.
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2: 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The Jeff Snead Trio will sing at Jones Chapel Methodist Church in Elkhorn, Kentucky, Sunday at 10. Brother Brody Clairday will preach at Sunrise Missionary Baptist Church Sunday at 11. 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The Will Gregory Cemetery will have decoration service Sunday at 2 with preaching by Brother Jerry Shrum. Donations for upkeep may be made to John O. Smith, Treasurer, at 524 Gum Springs Road in Lafette, or to any committeeman. For more information, call 615-388-2056. Davis Cemetery decoration at Russell Hill will be Sunday at 2. Haysville Cemetery decoration is today through Sunday. Donations are appreciated and needed for upkeep. They may be made at the cemetery or mailed to Patricia Hargis, 1404 Flippin Drive in Lafette. The American Legion will have a Memorial Day service Monday at 11 at the courthouse on Lafette Public Square. City Hall will be closed Monday in observance of Memorial Day. Monday's garbage will be picked up Tuesday. Macon Community Hospital will have a Parkinson's support group meeting Wednesday at 3. Nights to Recovery Narcotics Anonymous meetings are held every Thursday night at 7 at 224 River Street in Hartsville.
3: These Macon County High School senior salutes are brought to you by the wonderful folks of the city of Lafette. Our first senior is Christian Bennett. His parents are Kelly Spires and Christopher Bennett. Christian's hobbies include school, and his most proud of accomplishment is graduating. The teacher that has inspired him the most is Michael Brown, and Christian's future plans are to get into industrial maintenance. So congratulations, Christian Bennett, on your Macon County High School senior salute. Our next senior is Marcus Jones. His parent is Tammy Jones, and Marcus's hobbies include trap, fishing, and hunting. He's most proud of accomplishing his graduation, and the teacher that has inspired him most is Heather Gann. His future plans, Marcus wants to become a lineman. So congratulations, Marcus Jones, on your Macon County High School senior salute. And these senior salutes have been brought to you by the wonderful folks of the city of Lafette.
4: This is your evening weather forecast. Today's high was near 74 degrees, while tonight showers and thunderstorms are likely with a low around 64 degrees and gusts as high as 20 miles per hour. Chance precipitation will be at 80% and new rainfall amounts between a quarter and a half of an inch possible. Saturday, showers and thunderstorms are likely, mostly cloudy skies with a high near 79 degrees and the chance precipitation will be at 60%.
5: Authentic, original, or real, no matter how you say it, it's all you hear on your station in the country, Country 102.